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1: Scotland have slipped to a 3-0 defeat to Brazil in the group stages of the World Cup, and their hopes of reaching the knockout stages now hang by a thread. Steve Clarke's side were outclassed as 2 goals for Vinicius Jr. and a third for Mateus Cunha saw off their efforts in Miami. It means they finished third in their group and are currently the 6th best rank of all the third place teams, with only the top 8 going through. It means the Tartan Army face an agonising wait over the next few days to see if their tour of North America continues. Parents affected by the maternity care scandal at Nottingham University Hospital's NHS Trust have expressed their anger at a review that ruled there were major failings which were ignored for years. Donna Ockenden's report highlighted a toxic culture and deep-rooted systematic failures. Sarah Andrews, whose daughter Winter died there in 2019, says the culture at the Trust was unacceptable for both staff and patients.
2: If they asked for help, they'd have the word loser written next to their name, and it's really heartbreaking that they had to work within those conditions.
1: The ongoing heatwave brought record-breaking temperatures on Wednesday, with forecasters warning they could rise even higher. A rare red warning for extreme heat has been issued by the Met Office as the UK swelters in exceptionally hot and humid conditions. Provisional figures suggest the temperature in Hampshire reached 36.1 Celsius, breaking the previous June record from the infamous summer of 1976. Well, 2 pets a day are now needing emergency care for heat stroke. That's the warning from the RSPCA and Inspiring Vet Care. Their spokesperson is Dave Tweedle.
3: Owners don't realise how hot their little dog's getting. Before you know it, the dog goes all wobbly and starts being sick, and the poor dog's got heat stroke.
1: And back-to-back powerful earthquakes have collapsed several buildings in the Venezuelan capital, Caracas. The US Geological Survey said the first quake had a magnitude of 7.1, before an even stronger quake measuring 7.5 on the Richter scale struck just moments later. That's the latest from Radio News Hub. I'm John Collins.
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1: Very hot and humid morning with strong sunshine, but rain and thundery showers over northwest Scotland will turn heavy at times. It'll be another scorcher though, with a high of 35 degrees Celsius.
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1: To a 3-0 defeat to Brazil in the group stages of the World Cup, and their hopes of reaching the knockout games now hang by a thread. They were outclassed as 2 goals for Vinicius Jr. and a 3rd for Matheus Cunha saw off their efforts in Miami. It means they'll finish 3rd in their group and are currently the 6th best rank of all the 3rd place teams, but only the top 8 go through. So the Tartan Army and Steve Clarke now face an agonising wait to see if their tour of North America will continue. Elsewhere in the same group, Morocco beat Haiti 4-2. Temperatures in the UK have hit record-breaking levels. It was the hottest June day ever yesterday, with 36.1 degrees Celsius recorded at Gosport in Hampshire. More than 1,000 schools have closed due to the heatwave, and the transport network has been severely disrupted. London Mayor Sadiq Khan says we're living in a period of weather extremes.
2: Events of biblical proportions now take place every year, whether it's heatwaves, whether it's flash flooding, whether it's lightning, whether it's thunder. We as a country haven't adapted to be resilient to the consequences of man-made climate change.
1: There are calls for a public inquiry after hundreds of babies and mothers died due to systematic failings at the University of Nottingham Hospital's NHS Trust. A review's found maternity care failed as new mothers were often told to pull themselves together during labour. The Trust has apologised, but report author Donna Ockenden says lessons need to be learned.
3: More needs to be done and should have been done and was promised to be done as regards training for staff on the ground. And because none of that has yet been done, there are a lot of concerns on the ground that it isn't doing yet what it needs to do.
1: Back-to-back powerful earthquakes have collapsed several buildings in the Venezuelan capital of Caracas. The first earthquake had a magnitude of 7.1, then an even stronger quake measuring 7.5 struck just minutes later. Tsunami alerts have now been issued for both Puerto Rico and the Virgin Islands. That's the latest from Radio News Hub. I'm John Collins.
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1: A very hot and humid morning with strong sunshine, but rain and thundery showers over northwest Scotland will turn heavy at times. It'll be another scorcher, though, with a high of 35 degrees Celsius.
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1: Scotland captain John McGinn said his players fear they're heading home from the World Cup after a 3-0 defeat to Brazil in their final group game in Miami. Only the eight best third-place teams advanced to the last 32, and at the final whistle, Scotland sat sixth in that table with 10 groups still to be completed. They followed up their 1-0 win over Haiti in their opening game with defeats to Morocco and then Brazil. The record for the hottest ever day in the UK in June has been broken. Temperatures hit 36

0: 6.1 degrees at Gosport in Hampshire, breaking the previous record set way back in 1976. Red extreme heat warnings have been extended to many parts of the country, and the RAC has reported a 20% increase in breakdowns during the heatwave. Its spokeswoman is Harriet Hernando.
1: The most common causes of breakdowns that we saw on Tuesday were related to tyre issues. So one thing that people may have experienced if they've been unlucky enough to break down is a tyre blowout.
0: Parents affected by the maternity care scandal at Nottingham University Hospital's NHS Trust have expressed their anger at a review that ruled there were major failings which were ignored for years. Donna Ockenden's report highlighted a toxic culture and a deep-rooted systematic failure. Sarah Andrews, whose daughter Winter died there in 2019, says the culture at the trust was unacceptable for both staff and patients.
2: If they asked for help, they'd have the word loser written next to their name. And it's really heartbreaking that they had to work within those conditions. And actually, maybe we wouldn't be standing here if senior managers had listened.
0: Back-to-back powerful earthquakes have collapsed several buildings in the Venezuelan capital Caracas. Tsunami alerts have now been issued for both Puerto Rico and the Virgin Islands. And Elon Musk has lost his trillionaire status less than a fortnight since reaching it. Share prices have dipped in his companies SpaceX and Tesla. That's the latest from Radio News Hub. I'm John Collins.
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0: Very hot and humid morning with strong sunshine, but rain and thundery showers over northwest Scotland will turn heavy at times. It'll be another scorcher though, with a high of 35 degrees Celsius.
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1: The record for the UK's warmest June day was broken for the fourth time yesterday, with a chance of it getting even hotter today. John Collins has more.
2: Temperatures got up to 36.1 degrees Celsius in Gosport in Hampshire yesterday. That's higher than the previous record of 35.6 from the infamous summer of 1976. The records are tumbling amid a sweltering heatwave. The Met Office's rare red warning for extreme heat continues for an area from the south coast up to Swansea, Somerset and Birmingham. Meanwhile, in Southampton, the search continues for a 15-year-old boy who was reported missing after last being seen swimming in a lake at lunchtime yesterday.
1: Well, pet owners are being urged to keep their pets at home during the heatwave. The warning comes from the RSPCA and Inspiring Vet Care, who warn that two pets a day are having to go into emergency care for heat stroke. Dave Tweedle is a vet.
3: Owner education, I'd say, you know, don't walk your dogs in the hottest part of the day. Don't even walk them in the afternoon or sort of mid-morning in temperatures like this. You've got to get up at the crack of dawn when it's really cool, or wait until it's really late at night to do so.
1: Venezuela's been hit by back-to-back powerful earthquakes, collapsing buildings in the capital, Caracas. The US Geological Survey say the first quake had a magnitude of 7.1. The second, with a magnitude of 7.5, struck just minutes later. Tsunami warnings have now been issued for Puerto Rico and the Virgin Islands. Around 8 in 10 young people in Australia are reporting they still have access to social media months after a ban for under-16s came into force. The world-first ban has influenced the UK's decision.

0: to bring in their own. Technology Secretary Liz Kendall has acknowledged the ban will not be a complete silver bullet, but it will drive changes in attitude. And John McGinn says Scotland's players fear they're heading home after a 3-0 defeat to Brazil in their final World Cup group game in Miami. Only the eight best third-place teams advanced to the last 32, and at the final whistle, Scotland sat sixth in that table, with 10 groups still to be completed. That's the latest from Radio News Hub. I'm Frankie Hersine.
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2: 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Laura Evans-Fisk from Eurochange explains.
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0: Another hot day, particularly across the south and central parts of England and Wales. Slightly breezier today, though, and wetter and cloudier in some parts of Scotland. Highs today of 35 degrees Celsius.

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4: From Radio News Hub, I'm Frankie Hairsign. The record for the UK's warmest June day was broken for the fourth time yesterday, with a chance of it getting even hotter today. A red heat warning remains in place across central and western parts. Venezuela's been hit by back-to-back powerful earthquakes, collapsing buildings in the capital, Caracas. Around 8 in 10 young people in Australia are reporting they still have access to social media months after a ban for under-16s came into effect. And Scotland are facing the prospect of yet another group stage exit after a 3-0 defeat to Brazil last night.
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1: The record for the UK's warmest June day was broken for the fourth time yesterday, with a chance of it getting even hotter today. Liz Whittaker has more.
2: Temperatures got to 36.1 degrees Celsius in Gosport in Hampshire yesterday. That's higher than the 35.6 previous record from the summer of 76. In Southampton, the search continues for a 15-year-old boy who was reported missing after last being seen swimming in a lake.
1: Well, pet owners are being urged to leave their pets at home during the hot weather. It comes as new figures reveal more than two animals a day are taken from emergency treatment due to heat stroke. Dave Tweedle is a vet.
3: Unfortunately, there's not a huge amount that me as a vet can do about climate change, but what I can do is say to owners is that you've got to learn how to start looking after your dog in these hotter temperatures. And one of the most important things is that you don't take your dog out for a walk when it's really, really hot.
1: Two 7-plus magnitude earthquakes have hit Venezuela, causing widespread damage. Dozens are believed to have been killed and hundreds more have been injured. Acting President Delcy Rodriguez has declared a state of emergency, with all healthcare professionals urged to report to hospitals. Donald Trump's made his first public comments on Andy Burnham, saying he's extremely liberal. The US president also claims the UK is dying and says the Makefield MP probably won't open up the North Sea for oil exploration if he does become prime minister. Whilst on the campaign trail, Mr. Burnham called American politics poisonous. Attractions like zoos and theme parks are going to be cheaper, with a temporary VAT cut now coming into effect as part of Chancellor Rachel Reeves' Great British Summer Savings Measure, aimed at easing the impact of the cost of living from the Iran war. The likes of Alton Towers, Legoland and Longleat Safari Park are all taking part. And Scotland are facing the prospect of yet another group stage exit after a 3-0 defeat to Brazil last night. John McGinn admits they'll need a miracle to make it to the knockout stages, with only the eight best third place qualifiers going through to the next round. Boss Steve Clark says they put themselves on the back foot. That's the latest from Radio News Hub. I'm Frankie Hersine.
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1: And now with the local headlines, I'm Lewis Connell. A distraught shepherdess has launched an appeal after three orphan lambs were stolen from her hillside farm. Claire Crowther warned the rogue thieves that the six-week-old lambs had been injected with a drug which could have adverse effects on their captors. Three of the lambs were stolen between Saturday night and Sunday morning from her farm off Holmfirth Road at Greenfield, Saddleworth. And finally, a talented Tameside teen is preparing to represent his country on the international stage. Stanley O'Leary from Drawsden will be jetting off to the Czech Republic next week to take part in the under-16 men's fast-pitch softball European Championship. The 15-year-old will represent the Great Britain side, who was set to take on Czechia, Denmark, Israel and Croatia. That's all for now. There's more news online at TamesideRadio.com.
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3: Today is going to be another hot and humid day for Tameside and Glossop, with temperatures tipping over to 31 degrees C. Sunshine all day, and the sun will set at around 9:41. Overnight tonight, it's going to be pretty humid, not dropping below 19 degrees. And then tomorrow, we got a mixed bag, actually. We got loads of sunshine in the middle part of the day, some stormy showers possible as well, and again, really humid. 31 is your maximum. The pollen is very high.

Sue Dragons featuring Junior Reed and I'm Free here on Tameside Radio 103.6 FM. And it was Spice Girls and Stop Before That. So the first of their songs that didn't get to number one. Morning from Alex. Thanks for checking in this morning. It's Thursday, the 25th of June. 6 months today is Christmas Day. I'm just saying. And the nights are drawing in. But yeah, it's really hot again today, isn't it? The aircon's been on all night in the office, so it is lovely. I've left the door, while it's quiet, I've left the door propped open to let a bit of the cold air around my legs. It's very nice. Let's do the 7:10-ish snooze song, and this comes from Crystal Gale.

0: The Daily Star points out it must be good being Andrew Mountbatten Windsor because he can't sweat. He's probably the only person left in the country who's not sweating. It's Tameside Radio, and that is Crystal Gale. Don't it make my brown eyes blue? £45 million road repair package is detailed on the front of today's Tameside Reporter. This is a massive road maintenance programme that's been started by Tameside Council. And a list of streets that are impacted has been released. There's more in your reporter. And we say congrats to all the runners and winners of the tour. You can see more on pages 19 to 22 and 39 and 40. The new edition is out today of the Tameside Reporter. So check it out. And you can also read it as well as in print on our website, tamesideradio.com. And the new Glossop Chronicle is also in the shops today. Star Honoured is the front page of the Chronicle. And this is Pete Walroth, the founder of Mummy Star, who's received his honorary MBE. And I've met Pete. He's a really passionate guy. Really well deserved is that.
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really appreciate your company on Tameside Radio this Thursday morning. It's Alex Can here playing Easy Lover from Miley Cyrus. And we will be bringing you a Rock Zone preview on the show tomorrow morning. And Alan's left me a little voicemail, which will play out in the morning as well. Alan Ovington, who has been on Tameside Radio a lot longer than me. He was on here when I started, and he's just such a nice guy as well. So we'll hear from Alan tomorrow, my last one. And also, I've got a special message to play for Mike Wallbank as well, which is Mark, do not play till Friday. So we'll do that again in the morning as well. And in the meantime, I've got Miles Smith, Hold Me in the Dark, and we'll look at the front pages all after Sugar Babes. Never.

It is Miles Smith and Hold Me in the Dark. Time now is 7:26, and the front pages of the papers today on Tameside Radio, a bit of a mixed bag. The King is pictured looking rather warm, as we all were yesterday. He's got someone who follows him round with a fan, which must be quite nice. And the paper points out that his brother can't sweat. So Andrew Mountbatten Windsor is probably the only person not sweating. The Mirror today goes with Never Again, the maternity scandal, and 520 babies and moms died or suffered avoidable harm. The Times debates whether you should go braless during the heatwave, and office staff prefer emails to chats at the water cooler. Also, The Eye says failing water firms face state control under Burnham's plans for power. And Kemi lashes out at Andy Burnham, calling the PM in waiting nothing but a pair of eyelashes and a black T-shirt. He's responded on X saying it's dark blue, actually. The Guardian asks, is this hot weather the new normal? And they jinx it's all over. This is the Sun saying England fans can breathe a sigh of relief after a witch doctor released Harry Kane from a World Cup curse, which stopped him scoring against Ghana.

0: Shakira and Burna Boy, that's Die Die. It's the World Cup song here on Tameside Radio. 103.6 FM. Loads of birthdays today. We'll start with Benson Boone in just a minute. Born on this day in 2002. Goodness me. National Rail say only travel by train if essential today because it's so hot. The 744 Staley Bridge to Huddersfield is about 7 minutes late, but all of the services are running to time. And Glossop, once again, has got no 8:52 to Piccadilly. It looks like every third train may again not be running from Glossop. But the advice remains, don't travel by train if you don't have to today. I did hear some reports of people being stuck on a train where the aircon wasn't working yesterday. Oh, can you imagine?
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6: From Radio News Hub, I'm Frankie Hairsign. After the record for June's hottest day was broken four times yesterday, forecasters say it could get even warmer today. In Southampton, rescuers are searching for a teenage boy who was last seen swimming in a lake. Donald Trump's made his first public comment on Andy Burnham, saying he's extremely liberal. Two 7-plus magnitude earthquakes have hit Venezuela, causing widespread damage. Dozens are believed to have been killed. And attractions like zoos and theme parks are going to be cheaper with a temporary VAT cut now coming into effect as part of the Great British Summer Savings Measure.
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7: The FTSE 100 closed higher on Wednesday as gains in property stocks and house builders offset a slump in mining stocks as metals prices fell. It closed up 32 points at 10,461. Britain's energy grid operator has cancelled an industry warning that the UK's power supply could have been squeezed amid pressure from the heatwave. On Tuesday, the National Energy System operator issued a rare summer call-out for more power on Wednesday evening in the face of concerns over record-breaking temperatures, but has now rescinded the warning. The notices are more typically sent during winter when demand for heating is higher. Graduates earn, on average, around £100,000 more over their lifetime than their peers of a similar background who did not go to university. The Institute for Fiscal Studies has come up with a projection after examining earnings and taxation data for people who took their GCSEs in 2002 and started a full-time undergraduate degree by 21.

He's 24 today. It's Benson Boone and Mr. Electric Blue playing here on Tameside Radio. So I've got a few musical birthdays today and a posthumous one next. This guy would have been 63 today, and I just think this is such a class song.

George Michael and Careless Whisper on Tameside Radio, 103.6 FM. It is Thursday morning, it's the 25th of June today. Retro Countdown is on from 10 o'clock this morning. It's a good one today, actually. So see if you can work out the year and also the number one. Also celebrating today, so George Michael posthumously would have been 63. Carly Simon is 83 today. Labby Siffre is 81, so we best play both their songs. Labby Siffre's amazing, Something Inside So Strong, follows this one from Carly.

This week on The Rock Zone, it's a full 2 hours of classic rock and album tracks. I'm going to be playing songs from Gary Moore, Bruce Springsteen, Foreigner, Pat Benatar, Genesis, Guns N' Roses, AC/DC, Led Zeppelin, and many more. 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

Ricky Gervais is 65 today. Sheridan Smith's 45. And that guy, Labby Siffre, is 81. What a song. Something Inside So Strong. Same Side Radio. And also celebrating, born on this day, 1989. So he's 27 today. It's this guy, Sam Ryder. If I

0: He so nearly won Eurovision 4 years ago. We'll have a look at more stories from the Tameside Reporter after eight. Here on Breakfast, it's Alex Cann with you until 11, and Ed Sheeran takes us to the news in just a minute.
1: 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There's no agent like home.
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1: After the record for June's hottest day was broken four times yesterday, forecasters say it could get even warmer today. Liz Whittaker has more.
2: In Gosport in Hampshire, it got to 36.1 degrees Celsius, half a degree more than the 1976 record. A rare Met Office red warning continues till midnight for much of the south of England and Wales. In Southampton, rescuers are searching for a teenage boy who was last seen swimming in a lake.
1: Dozens are believed to have been killed after Venezuela was hit by back-to-back powerful earthquakes, collapsing buildings in the capital, Caracas. The US Geological Survey say the first quake had a magnitude of 7.1, the second with a magnitude of 7.5 struck just minutes later. Tsunami warnings have now been issued for Puerto Rico and the Virgin Islands. Rachel Reeves is giving her backing to Andy Burnham to become the next Prime Minister, despite the fact she could lose her job if he does. The Chancellor is widely predicted to be replaced if the Makerfield MP does take office. It's expected he will get his coronation, with few challenges coming forward. Families will now be able to get cheaper days out to places like theme parks and zoos after a temporary VAT cut came into force this morning. It's part of the Great British Summer Savings Measure introduced by the Chancellor to tackle the cost of living. Prices of children's cinema tickets and meals in restaurants will also be slashed. And Scotland footballer John McGinn says the team are fearing heading home after a 3-0 defeat to Brazil in their final World Cup group game in Miami. Only the eight best third-place teams advanced to the last 32, and at the final whistle, Scotland sat sixth in that table with 10 groups still to be completed. Meanwhile, former PM and proud Scot Gordon Brown wants an investigation into the cost of going to the World Cup.
3: The ticket price for the final, I think it's about 30 or 40 times what the price was for the Euro final in Germany. These are extortionate prices. It's got to change. They've got to have tickets that are available to ordinary fans.

0: items at a reasonable price, and I think what we need is an inquiry afterwards.
1: FIFA's president says that if the prices were lower, there'd be a risk of them being resold on secondary or black markets. That's the latest from Radio News Hub. I'm Frankie Hersine.
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3: 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Laura Evans-Fisk from Eurochange explains.
4: 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Many providers, including Eurochange, are now online and on the high street, offering flexible ways to buy currency, so it's easier than ever.
5: And now with the local headlines, I'm Lewis Connell. A distraught shepherdess has launched an appeal after three orphan lambs were stolen from her hillside farm. Claire Crowther warned the rogue thieves that the six-week-old lambs had been injected with a drug which could have adverse effects on their captors. Three of the lambs were stolen between Saturday night and Sunday morning from her farm off Holmfirth Road at Greenfield, Saddleworth. And finally, a talented Tameside teen is preparing to represent his country on the international stage. Stanley O'Leary from Drawsden will be jetting off to the Czech Republic next week to take part in the under-16 men's fast-pitch softball European Championship. The 15-year-old will represent the Great Britain side, who was set to take on Czechia, Denmark, Israel and Croatia. That's all for now. There's more news online at TamesideRadio.com.
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7: And today's going to be a really hot day, breaking more records for June. 32 degrees is the expected high for Tameside and Glossop. It's one of those days where if you buy an ice cream or a lolly, you've got to eat it quickly or it'll melt. Don't leave chocolate bars out the fridge. I mean, they should always be in the fridge anyway. Overnight down to 20. I think that's what they call a tropical night, isn't it? And tomorrow there's going to be 31 degrees with a mixture of showers and sunshine. Very humid again. Saturday we'll see some rain after a sunny start with highs of 28. And then Sunday for Tameside and Glossop, cooling off markedly back to what you would call normal weather. 21 degrees with sunshine and showers. The pollen count today is very high. 8:05 now, Thursday morning. Hope you're good.
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7: I got shouted at by someone for saying this yesterday, but it's 6 months till Christmas Day. And, you know, I'm kind of dreaming of colder weather. I've definitely decided I'm not a hot weather person, unless I'm by a swimming pool or within reach of an all-inclusive bar. We're going to play Love Inc. and You're a Superstar. That's on the way soon. After this, one of my favourite songs of the last year. Not everybody loved this when it came out. Bit of a Marmite song, but I think this is good. This is Harry Styles and Aperture.

It's You're a Superstar on Tameside Radio from Love Inc. And before it, Harry Styles with Aperture as well. Thanks so much for your company this morning. It is 8:14. It's going to be a super hot day again today. Me and my wife were in separate quarters last night. My wife slept on the sofa. Admittedly, the downstairs of the house was much cooler, so I think she had the right idea. I sort of slept right in the fan. You're not meant to leave the fan on all night, but I think it definitely helped keep me cool. I definitely got more than 2 hours last night anyway. So stay cool, and we got Eurythmics on the way after this one from Nelly Furtado.

0: Nelly Furtado and All Good Things. It's 18 minutes past 8 here on Tameside Radio, 103.6 FM. Another very hot day today. Temperatures already at around 24 degrees. Going to get to a high today of 32 degrees C. I mean, I don't know about you, I'm quite looking forward to Sunday when it's about 21, 22. That'll be nice. And Armed Forces Day is in Denton on Saturday, so there's loads planned for that, actually, including the civic lunch at lunchtime and then fun in Victoria Park through the afternoon. So there'll be inflatable axe throwing, which sounds quite fun. Also climbing walls, face painting, arts and crafts, and loads more as well. That's at Victoria Park on Saturday afternoon, so should be really good, that. And it's all to say thanks to those who have served in the forces. So go along and support that one if you can. And we will look ahead towards the hour coming up. That's on from 7 o'clock tonight. E-Movie Box is on at 8 with Paul Baker with the latest films. Toy Story 5, I really enjoyed, by the way. It's probably not the best in the franchise, but I'd say it's up there. It's not quite 3 or 1, but it is decent. And I quite like the fact that Woody now wears a poncho to cover his middle, shall we say. He's got to... You know, the thing that comes to many of us, middle-aged spread. But yes, it's they're characters that have been with us for 31 years. And I don't really understand. There's been a few reviews that have been a bit disparaging. I think it's definitely a 4 out of 5 from me. And you can read my thoughts in my final film column, which is in today's Tameside Reporter and Glossop Chronicle. Have a read.
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Harmonica by Stevie Wonder. That's Eurythmics. There Must Be an Angel, Playing With My Heart. Thanks for having Tameside Radio on this morning. Big mix of songs. We've got the retro countdown on at 10. Big, big number one, actually, today. See if you can work out the year. And the number one, I'm not going to tell you which decade it is. No clues at all until we start at 10 o'clock. I'm going to do my favourite year tomorrow. So if you know my favourite year, I've just given it away. But anyway, we'll do that tomorrow morning. And in the meantime, the hour is back on tonight. So make sure you join us for that at 7 o'clock when I speak to some of the volunteers who were recognised at last week's Diversity Awards in Hyde. Also, we're going to go to a retail hidden gem. One of Glossop's retail hidden gems. We'll be featuring them on the show tonight. And we'll chat to some of the runners from last week's tour. I still think it's amazing. One guy won all four stages. I mean, you almost couldn't film the guy. He was so fast. So check out all the details and have a look at all the tour pictures as well in the Tameside Reporter in print or on the website, tamesideradio.com. It is out today. And don't miss the hour, 7 o'clock this evening or 8 o'clock tomorrow. Lewis Connell's got the sport tomorrow at 7. And from Toy Story 5, I will play Taylor Swift. After this one, it's Rosie Gaines.

0: Taylor and I Knew It, I Knew You. And that is huge on the chart at the moment, obviously from Toy Story 5, written for Jessie. Jessie's got a really big role in this one, actually. It's Alex here on Tameside, and plans for 440 homes in G Cross are to be decided by a planning panel this week. There is more in the Tameside Reporter on this. Keep an eye on our social media for more, of course, today. And a £45 million road repair package has been agreed. You can see which roadworks are coming up in June and July. There's going to be quite a few sets of cones, but I guess smoother surfaces as a result as well. And a massive multi-storey car park plan in Saley Bridge being decided on this week. It has been given the go-ahead since we went to press as well, so you can see what it might look like in the paper today. Just turn to page 6 or have a read at tamesideradio.com. And of course, details as well of the business awards entries are now open to all businesses within Tameside and totally free to enter as well. You can enter now. All the details on page 8 of the paper. Right, 8:33. It's Thursday morning. I imagine sales of fans have been very good of late. If you're selling fans, your quid's in. Fans or ice cream. Accident partly blocking the M60 at the moment at Denton. Queues between Denton Island and Ashton, anti-clockwise. If you can update me on that or anything else, if it's safe to WhatsApp me, 07787 350 452. We'll keep you posted. And I've got Oasis after the sports. Scotland fans may want to look away now. Disappointing for Scottish fans who stayed up late for the game last night.
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5: From Radio News Hub, I'm Frankie Hairsign. The record for the UK's warmest June day was broken for the fourth time yesterday, with a chance of it getting even hotter today. A red heat warning remains in place across central and western parts. Venezuela is being hit by back-to-back powerful earthquakes, killing dozens and injuring hundreds more. Rachel Reeves is giving her backing to Andy Burnham to become the next Prime Minister, despite the fact she could lose her job if he does. And Scotland's John McGinn says the team fear they're heading home after a 3-0 defeat to Brazil in Miami last night.
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5: Scotland suffered a 3-0 defeat to Brazil in the group stages of the World Cup, and their hopes of reaching the knockout stages are now hanging in the balance. Steve Clarke's side were outclassed as 2 goals from Vinicius Jr. and a third from Mateus Cunha saw off their efforts in Miami. It means they finished third in their group and are currently the 6th best ranked of all the third place teams, with only the top 8 going through. Cricket, and Ben Stokes along with Gus Atkinson will be back in action for the third test against New Zealand later. The pair have returned after a temporary suspension, and Stokes is raring to go.
6: One of the big things about me coming back into the environment and Gus coming back into the environment is making sure that we try our best to get the team's focus on what the most important thing is, which is what we need to go out there and do this week.
5: In the Women's T20 World Cup, England are into the semi-finals after a 38-run victory over the West Indies in their Group B match at Lord's. It was thanks in part to Danny Wyatt-Hodge, who reached 65 runs, making it 4 wins in 4. And in tennis, Britain's Jack Draper faces Canada's Gabriel Diallo in the last 8 in Eastbourne later. He's been out of action recently due to numerous injury problems.
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There's Oasis and Don't Look Back in Anger here on Tameside Radio 103.6 FM. Martin back on from 11 this morning. He's got the school time options quiz a bit later. See if you can get 3 out of 3 on the quiz. And Cam doing your requests from 3 this afternoon. And I did see Cam's video on our social media yesterday. It was up to about 30-odd degrees in the studio yesterday. We do have a really nice posh new fan, though, we can sort of put our face in during the songs, which is rather nice. So thank you to Boss Emma for that. But yeah, Cam's doing your requests between 3 and 4 today. Make sure you tune in and get a hot summer song on the radio. Get yourself a Reporter or Chronicle out today. I've got to give the Chronicle equal billing, otherwise Claire the editor has my guts for garters. So yes, lots of good reading in the Glossop Chronicle this and every week. You can read both titles at tamesideradio.com or, of course, in print, which is my favourite. And there's an MBE honour for Mommy Star. There's the full story on page 3. Also, Speedwatch in Charlesworth and Tin Twistle Children's Gala, all covered in the Chronicle. Plus, M&S have confirmed their cafe is going to be closing on the 11th of July. It's a really popular cafe in Glossop, so it's upset a lot of people, actually. And can I say, if you need a recommendation, a M&S Bakery Eccles cake is next level. But yeah, real shame that. Anyway, read more in the Chronicle. It's out now.

Martin Garrix and Ed Sheeran and Repeat It. I've got a Friday night, lads night in tomorrow, just me and Colin the cat. And did you know that you can get sunburn after sun cream for cats? Well, our cat's got a little bit of tinged sunburn on his ears. He's been out in the sun loads. He's a sun cat, definitely. We've been making sure he's in the shade. He's got lots of water. But yes, you can get cat after sun, which should be arriving today by post. I mean, it's a revelation. But yeah, I imagine I probably won't see Colin. If it's still nice weather, he'll still be out there in the shady spots of the back garden. I'm quite excited about watching the new Graham Norton Madonna show. That's an interview where they go back to the first nightclub Madonna ever performed. I don't know if you've ever seen the footage of her doing the Hacienda when nobody knew who she was. And she was miming. I think she got heckled in the Hacienda. Didn't go down too well. But those were in her very early days. Anyway, she goes through her career so far ahead of her new album and tour with Graham Norton. That's on tomorrow night. I know my mum won't be watching. Not a Madonna fan, but I quite like her. So I think it's on after the news at 10.

0: is Foster the People and Pumped Up Kicks on Tameside Radio. It's coming up on 9. It's Alex Can here, and we will do Showbiz at 9:30-ish. And the latest news follows in excess in just a minute.
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0: In Excess and Never Tear Us Apart. It's 9 o'clock. Got Pointer Sisters on the way. An old Atlantic 252 classic from Bucketheads as well.
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0: It's just coming up on a minute past nine. Let's see what's breaking in the newsroom this Thursday morning.
2: The record for the UK's warmest June day was broken for the fourth time yesterday, with a chance of it getting even hotter today. Liz Whittaker has more.
3: Temperatures got to 36.1 degrees Celsius in Gosport in Hampshire yesterday. That's higher than the 35.6 previous record from the summer of 76. In Southampton, the search continues for a 15-year-old boy who was reported missing after last being seen swimming in a lake.
2: Meanwhile, almost one in five employers have no measures in place to help workers cope with the heat. The Chartered Management Institute say many of them are now taking steps to respond, though. Their new research found that a third had relaxed dress codes. Two 7-plus magnitude earthquakes have hit Venezuela, causing widespread damage. Dozens are believed to have been killed and hundreds more have been injured. Acting President Delcy Rodriguez has declared a state of emergency, with all healthcare professionals urged to report to hospitals. Donald Trump's made his first public comment on Andy Burnham, saying he's extremely liberal. Meanwhile, the Chancellor Rachel Reeves has given her backing to Mr. Burnham, despite speculation she could lose her role if he does become Prime Minister. Attractions like zoos and theme parks are going to be cheaper, with a temporary VAT cut now coming into force. It's part of Chancellor Rachel Reeves' Great British Summer Savings Measure, aimed at easing the impact of the cost of living from the Iran war. The likes of Alton Towers, Legoland and Longleat Safari Park are all taking part. And Scotland slipped to a 3-0 defeat to Brazil in their final group stage match of the World Cup, with their hopes of reaching the knockout stages now relying on results elsewhere. Fans face days of uncertainty before their fate becomes clear. It sounds former PM and proud Scot Gordon Brown says it's outrageous tickets for the final and reaching 30 to 40 times the price for the Euro final in Germany.
4: I think something's got to be done about this. There's got to be an inquiry afterwards. You can't have football at its best if you price ordinary fans out of the game. We've got real fans, people who've followed the team for years, who just can't afford to get to these games.
2: FIFA's president says that if the prices were lower, there'd be a risk of them being resold. That's the latest from Radio News Hub. I'm Frankie Hairsign.
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0: Chris Connell. A distraught shepherdess has launched an appeal after three orphan lambs were stolen from her hillside farm. Claire Crowther warned the rogue thieves that the six-week-old lambs had been injected with a drug which could have adverse effects on their captors. Three of the lambs were stolen between Saturday night and Sunday morning from her farm off Holmfirth Road at Greenfield, Saddleworth. And finally, a talented Tameside teen is preparing to represent his country on the international stage. Stanley O'Leary from Drawsden will be jetting off to the Czech Republic next week to take part in the under-16 men's fast-pitch softball European Championship. The 15-year-old will represent the Great Britain side, who was set to take on Czechia, Denmark, Israel and Croatia. That's all for now. There's more news online at TamesideRadio.com.
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2: Today is going to be a scorcher in Tameside in Glossop, and we got top temperatures on the mercury reaching around 31 degrees C. A gentle breeze overnight down to 19, and tomorrow more of the same, up to 31 Celsius with some thunderstorms possible in the humidity, sunshine in between, and temperatures still hot on Saturday but with some showers, 28 the high, and 21 a more modest high for Sunday.

0: Right, that's the Bucketheads and the Bomb here on Tameside Radio. It is 12 minutes past nine, and here he is, clearing his throat for his big moment on the radio. It's John from Home Estate Agents. Hello.
1: Good morning.
0: How are you?
1: I'm very good, very good.
0: You brought your nice purple hues into the studio once again. And got to say thank you for your support of the tour as well. Good to see your logo all over the place.
1: Yeah.
0: I mean, those runners, how do they do it?
1: They're amazing. They're amazing.
0: Same guy won all four stages as well.
1: They were nice guys as well. They weren't. Sometimes you think, it might be a bit, you know,
0: running types.
1: No,
0: they're good.
1: Yeah,
0: I think it's a really friendly event, and you don't get those sort of running types that are running types. You just get nice people, don't you?
1: So. Well, you all have to go on my social media and have a look at my video, because I've took Soul Man with me, and when the race set off, it looked like he was at the beginning.
0: Mm.
1: Now, when it ended, the two winners that won, all round winners.
0: Yeah,
1: I know one of them, Ryan. And I said, run, will you just run with him at the finish line now?
0: Oh, yeah.
1: So they legged it down the finish line and he ran just in front. It looked like they'd won, so I set it off just as the race ended, just to confuse everyone.
0: Oh, nice.
1: It looked like Soul Man won it, but they were dead up for it and they were just laughing and everything. It was really good.
0: And how do we find that video?
1: Go on Facebook, search for Home Estate Agents.
0: Right.
1: Make sure you search the one, the purple one,
0: yes,
1: not the pink one. Mm-hmm. they're on there.
0: I had
1: a great laugh making the movies. And I was gutted I didn't do the running.
0: Yeah.
1: I was gutted because I said they'd hurt my knees and I thought they'd all be like proper professional runners.
0: Mm.
1: But it was just a mix of everybody.
0: It's really, so, really accessible event, isn't it? Yeah.
1: So I could have come, in the bottom 10%, it wouldn't have mattered, even with me sore knees.
0: And you know what else I've always thought about this event? It kind of celebrates what lovely countryside we have, because we do moan a lot about where we live, but you know, you kind of underappreciate how much nice landscape
1: there
0: is.
1: That's the one I've never done a half marathon, but I'd imagine it'd have gone quick, because you're running all up them reservoirs, aren't you, all the way back.
0: Yeah, yeah.
1: And when they were running that, and I was just gutted, why didn't I do it?
0: How is your gym regime going? Is it going?
1: About once a fortnight.
0: It's more than I'm doing, I've got to be honest. My direct debit came out again the other day. I thought, I've not been since the last payment.
1: Oh, I'm paying for two at the moment. I used to play squash with my mate and go on the cycles in the morning. And then he hurt his ankle, so I've not used that for 3 months.
0: Yeah.
1: And then go to another gym where I just do a bit of chest. I walk in, walk out after 15 minutes.
0: A bit of chest?
1: I'm sure they're all laughing at me. That's all I do.
0: Right.
1: Just do a bit of flying.
0: So it's every day chest day for you?
1: Every day's
0: it?
1: A chest day, right. Yes. I figure if you build your chest and your shirt hangs off your chest, and it'll hide your gut.
0: people say it's leg day. I never understand what that means. It's leg day today. I mean, I just do cardio. I sit on a bike,
1: like,
0: or
1: swearing. Yeah. Where I used to go, Adam Travis, he's a great guy, and his dad George, and they used to make me do leg day on a Thursday, I think.
0: Right.
1: And you'd try to miss it, but you knew you couldn't. Oh, you couldn't walk for the weekend.
0: Well, it's never leg day for me. But I used to do kettlebells quite a lot, but these days I'm more kettle chips. So I need to get back to the former, not the latter.
1: Kettlebells. Yeah.
0: I need a poncho to, you know, one of those Woody in Toy Story wears a poncho to hide his middle-aged spreader.
1: Yeah, but when you get to winter, if you're too skinny, you'll freeze.
0: I've got no danger of that.
1: So we'll be right, us two. We'll survive the winter. Even if it's a harsher winter, as this summer has been good.
0: I'm not built for this heat wave, tell you. 6 months today, Christmas Day.
1: Yeah, I was thinking about that this morning. I thought, what I might do.
0: Thought you might swear them,
1: but it's a bit early, isn't it?
0: Uh-huh.
1: I might ask all the audience to send in ideas for my naughty elf.
0: Oh, right, okay, yeah, because the elf on the shelf type
1: I've
0: thing.
1: I've done 2 years of it now,
0: mm-hmm.
1: and I've kind of, I don't want to repeat them all again.
0: Right, right.
1: But they were funny, and I like to have a good laugh when I'm doing that. It cheers me up, because Christmas is always, as much as I tell you all to put your house on the market in December, you all ignore me, and I'm going, I might put 15 on instead of 50, and then I'm like starting to get heebie-jeebies. Oh, is the market crash? Well, it's not, because it's Christmas.
0: Mm.
1: But when I was doing that, I was laughing. I was laughing all December. It's the best December I've ever had.
0: So
1: send us your ideas.
0: Yeah, absolutely. Get them in. And the average house price staying quite buoyant, and obviously politically interesting times. If you were to say to our PM in waiting, Sir Mr. Burnham, what would you advise him on housing? Would you have any message?
1: Thank goodness. Not much more.
0: Trying to be diplomatic here.
1: Diplomatic.
0: He got accused by Kemi Badenoch of being two pairs of eyelashes and a black T-shirt yesterday.
1: As a small business owner, can we have a new chancellor as well, please?
0: Well, I think we are going to get one.
1: Thank goodness.
0: Apparently. but it might be Ed Miliband.
1: It could be anybody.
0: Ed Miliband's
1: next time
0: tipped.
1: She smiled and opened that little red box, she smiled. It cost me 40 grand a year as she was smiling. She was laughing at me.
0: Hang on, there's been an intervention on Christmas. Hi, Christmas Day's on a Friday this year, so it's 6 months tomorrow, I think. Well, I'm thinking 6 calendar months.
1: Oh, 6 months tomorrow.
0: I suppose technically, yeah, maybe.
1: There's an
0: right.
1: extra day to bring some more ideas in, doesn't it?
0: Either way, we're halfway through the year.
1: Yeah.
0: And it's my last day tomorrow.
1: It is. And that's why I've brought you a gift.
0: Oh.
1: I've brought you all the finest stuff I could find.
0: Wow.
1: This is. I've bought you. I'll open it for you.
0: Go on, man.
1: I've bought you the finest tea bags money can buy.
0: It's got to be Yorkshire tea.
1: It is.
0: I can't believe Lancashire tea even exists. I mean, why do they bother?
1: I can't believe Yorkshire tea aren't paying us for this advert.
0: Well, the amount of times over the years I've mentioned Yorkshire tea, I should be on some kind of a retainer. Oh, thank you. That's lovely.
1: It's the best. So there's some Yorkshire tea to keep you going.
0: Superb.
1: I've bought you what, in my opinion, is the best instant coffee.
0: Right.
1: Which is...
0: Oh, that is my favourite as well.
1: Nescafe Azure, a big tin.
0: I tell you what, that is gold dust. So it's expensive, that, man.
1: That is
0: Thank you.
1: Good stuff.
0: Oh, that's a bigger tin as well. That's massive.
1: I bought your Kenko one to try because it looked interesting.
0: Mm. Oh, I'll tell you what, I'm going to be wired after all this coffee. Thank you very much.
1: And then I've got a mug that will make you feel like you need a croissant every time.
0: Right, okay.
1: So it's like a croissant in the shape of a smile. So it makes you smile while you're drinking it, but then you'll be wishing you had a...
0: Oh, that's ace.
1: You'll be wishing you had a croissant to go with it.
0: I'll put these on my Twitter later, yeah. Alex B. Can.
1: And then I've got you a little bag to take it all on with.
0: Oh, wow, well, thank you. I love the mug. That's brilliant.
1: It'd be all right, that, but it might make you feel hungry all the time. That's the only trouble.
0: I always am. Yeah. How's the coffee today? Is it all right?
1: It's all right, actually, because you said this was an instant one.
0: What do you call it? Tassimo,
1: but it's Tassimo.
0: But it's just a regular Americano. It's nothing that exciting.
1: Oh, it's nice though. It's all right. It's all right.
0: Jolly good.
1: Yeah, good.
0: Well, thank you for these.
1: I'll give this a 9.
0: Right. Oh wow.
1: Yeah. And I forgot to ask me what I rated it then.
0: Yeah, I did. I'm so overwhelmed by the presents. Yeah. Because I mean, they've shrunk the regular Azeras down to 90 grams. So this, I'm trying to see how many grams are in this.
1: Oh, they did a tiny one.
0: Yeah. This is great. This is like double the size of a normal one. Fantastic. Yeah. So how are things in housing? I should ask you while you're here. Is it still pretty buoyant? Because every time I've spoken to you this year, it's, you know, demand's been kind of steady all year, really. You know?
1: It's good, and I'm loving it, because I've taught my son to do photos and measure-ups.
0: Okay.
1: And he is amazing.
0: Takes the burden off a bit, doesn't it?
1: Every time I taught someone when I was younger to play chess, and then they beat me. Now I've taught him to do photos and measure-up, and he's better than me, which is good for me, because now you can't believe what I have to do for a job. Well, I go around,
0: yeah.
1: I have a chat with people, have a cup of tea with them.
0: Mm-hmm.
1: And then send my son to do the hard work.
0: Well, we're not getting any younger, are we? So,
1: no.
0: You know, you need to get younger help.
1: Yeah, yeah.
0: That's fair enough.
1: Yeah,
0: yeah.
1: But it's good. It's lovely. I just drive around, cups of tea, cups of coffee.
0: Nice.
1: I have to watch how much coffee I have, otherwise I'll be buzzing as well.
0: How many coffees do you have a day on average?
1: I only have one coffee usually.
0: One?
1: One coffee.
0: One an hour for
1: and
0: me.
1: Then, yeah, and then tea. I wouldn't sleep if I had that many coffees.
0: As long as I finish my last coffee by about 4 or 5 o'clock, I'm usually all right.
1: You're all right then.
0: Yeah. But, well, thank you. It's been a pleasure to.
1: It's been great working with you.
0: And you are still going to be on, but not with me.
1: So. Yeah.
0: But I tell you, I'm going to give you an honour actually. Now I'm going to put you on the spot and say, can you choose the next song?
1: The next song.
0: So I've got Neo lined up, but I'm not bothered about. I'll delete that.
1: You know what the funny song is at the moment?
0: Go on.
1: I love it. I love it because
0: we've got it.
1: I get my teenagers in the car.
0: What's this going to be?
1: We get the windows down,
0: uh-huh,
1: and we sing it top of our voice to anybody that's passing.
0: Right,
1: Lady in Red.
0: Really?
1: Yeah.
0: Well, I was not expecting that.
1: It's just fun. It's a fun song.
0: Is that the one you want?
1: Yeah. Right. And if you sing it, at the top of your voice you're doing it. It'll cheer you up for the rest of the day.
0: Lady in Red.
1: It's so cheesy.
0: Wow.
1: Yeah. And do you know? He's only just met this girl, but he's in love with her.
0: I've never seen anyone as gorgeous as you were tonight. Basically, yeah.
1: Yeah.
0: He's an old smooth talker, isn't he?
1: By the end of the song, he's ready to marry her. He's only just met her.
0: He's sort of doing a Katie Price with the relationship speed, isn't he?
1: Yeah. So sorry you think that's an odd song, but...
0: No, it's a good song.
1: It's a funny song.
0: I don't dislike the song. I like a bit of Christopher.
1: Listen to the words and just realise how it's almost like he's wrote two songs and spliced them together.
0: Just before we do that, have we ever looked at your birthday number one?
1: My birthday number one?
0: Do you know
1: one?
0: What was number one when you were born?
1: No. Second of Jan.
0: Should we find out live? I should have had this ready, but you can look at, so 2nd of July, what, same year as me, 77?
1: Yeah, 78.
0: 78, oh right, you are younger than me. 2nd of July, 78.
1: Oh no, January.
0: Sorry, 2nd of Jan. Yeah. It was when a child is born, Johnny Mathis, we can't, no, hang on, that's the wrong year. It was Mull of Kinsire by Wings.
1: I don't even know what it was.
0: Biggest selling song of the 70s, that. Mull of Kintyre with the bagpipes now.
1: Oh, yeah, I know. Yeah. What was the second? My mum always said it's something else, so.
0: Right. 2nd of Jan.
1: Mm. No, yeah. What was the second?
0: Oh, the second number one. It was Uptown Top Ranking. in 78.
1: Yeah. Not a good year for music, then.
0: Not great. we'll do Lady in Red, then.
1: Lady in Red.
0: Well, thank you. I've got 40 cups of tea here and lots of coffee, so...
1: We'll sing along to it if you want.
0: Right. We'll turn the microphones off. Thanks, John. It's been a pleasure.
1: Cheers. See you soon.
0: Oh, by the way, how do we contact you?
1: Oh, give us a ring on 0161 00 00. I nearly sang it.
0: You missed a bit out there.
1: Oh, yeah. 0161 304 00 00.
0: Just checking I'm, you know, paying attention here.
1: That 00 00, like, it's a bit James Bondish.
0: It is. Yeah. Are you in the next 007, then?
1: Hey, that would be good, wouldn't it?
0: Maybe.
1: I need to lose a bit of, shed a bit of weight first.
0: I'm 00 014 at the moment. Yeah. Right, anyway, have a good day, and thank you for all the beverages.
1: No problem.
0: See cheers, you. Mate. Right.
1: See you soon.
0: Chris DeBurr, over to you.

0: Krista Burr, Lady in Red. Well, I wasn't expecting that to be the song choice, I'll be honest. But I'm going to be singing that all day in my head. It's one of those earworms, isn't it? So thank you to John from Home Estate Agents. And cheers for all the gifts. That's very kind. Yorkshire tea. I've not had a Yorkshire tea in a while. So I might... I've got a bit of a milk backlog at home, so I'll use some of that up later. Right, Tameside Radio. We'll play Blue and Cast in just a minute. And also the latest from Sienna Spyro.
1: Alex Cann in the morning with Home Estate Agents. There's no agent like home.
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5: Tameside's very

Blue and Flyby, looking forward to Street Fest in Sailybridge in a couple of weeks' time. That's on the 10th of July, isn't it? The second Friday of the month, so hopefully it'll be sunny as it normally is, but not 30 degrees. I mean, 30 degrees is too hot to eat burritos and fajitas and burgers, isn't it? It's fine for a beer. But yeah, fingers crossed it'll be a sizzler, but not as hot as today. It's Tameside Radio. It is just gone 9:30, and a little bit later than advertised. Let's have a look at the front pages of today's papers. And the Sun reckons the curse has been lifted on Harry Kane. This is the witch doctor who basically stopped him scoring against Ghana. They jinxed it's all over. It is now, says the paper. They've also got the first review of Supergirl on page 3, which is out tomorrow. And the Star, come on you snooze, Gareth in bed before England games. He's basically, Gareth Southgate's been quizzed at a post office in Leeds about whether he's watching the football, and he told the postmaster the games are on too late and he's going to bed. And Red Hot UK sizzles in a 36 Celsius heat dome. That's on the front of the Express. Kemi Badenoch lashes out at Andy Burnham, calling the Prime Minister in waiting nothing but a pair of eyelashes and a black T-shirt. He's replied on Twitter saying it's dark blue, actually. And failing water firms face state control under Burnham's plans for power. The man set to be PM within weeks will consider taking over England's sewage dumping companies using a Parisian model of public control. Something's got to change with our water quality, that's for sure. And the Times is debating the merits of going braless in the heatwave. I've taken mine off today.

0: Sienna Spyro, and Material Lover. Hello to Carolyn Gainsley, who says, good morning, lovely Alex. I wish you all the best in your next chapter. You'll be missed by us all. Oh, thank you. Carol said, can I read this out, Carol? I don't know if I can read it. I'm going to read it out. Carol says, I couldn't take my bra off. They'd be in my shoes or over my shoulders. You said it. Oh, it did make me chuckle. Thank you. Anyway, yeah, I'm leaving my moobs bra free today. It's 9:41 on Tameside Radio. Thank you for the laugh, Carol. That's very funny. And we'll do the retro countdown coming up at 10 this morning. Goodness me. Right, let's get the show back on the road. Shalimar and the showbiz in a minute.
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6: Former Coronation Street star Sally Lindsay's called for more stories by and for working class people to be told after she was honoured at an investiture ceremony. Lindsay, who's best known for playing the long-suffering Rovers Return landlady Shelley Unwin on the ITV soap, has collected her MBE for services to drama. Sex Education star Asa Butterfield, Trainspotting's Johnny Lee Miller and adolescence actress Christine Tramarco are joining the Beatles series Hamburg Days. The six-part series tells the story of the band's early days in Germany. Butterfield will portray Beatles manager Brian Epstein, Miller has been cast as Paul McCartney's dad Jim, and Tramarco is playing John Lennon's Aunt Mimi. Gladiators is to return to screens for a fourth season. New games are being added to the show, which is hosted by father and son duo Bradley and Barney Walsh. A one-off celebrity episode has also been commissioned. And a ticket for a live music event in the UK now costs on average £128 compared to £41 in 2000. Prices have soared 212%.
1: We are Ashton.

Olivia Dean, and that's Man I Need here on Tameside Radio. It is 9 minutes to 10, and the retro countdown is coming up for the second last time for me. We'll do that from 10 o'clock this morning. And the column is on the website now if you want to read my column about turning down the political temperature, an appeal for calm, and also a few things that we don't do anymore. In a new survey, apparently a third of young people text when they get to someone's house. They don't use the doorbell, so-called doorbell doom. You can read about five other things we apparently don't do anymore. So anyway, all of that is in the column, which you can read in print or on the website now. Here come the Tramps.

0: Morning, Alex. Do us a favour. Please stop talking about Christmas. That's from Al in Saley, Vegas. Morning to Al at Valley Upholstery. Sorry, Al. I won't mention it again today. I promise. And morning, Alex. It's Jill from Costa del Woodley. Day off today. My husband Paul and I will be listening to the Retro Countdown in the Lazy Spa, trying to guess the year. Nice. Well, I'm off to make a brew. We've just got time to play one more song before 10, so I'll go make a coffee. I've got plenty now from John at Home Estate Agents. Certainly not short of coffee. And we'll guess the year soon.
1: Alex Cann in the morning with Home Estate Agents. There's no agent like home. 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

0: It's Em and Pop Music. Morning to Helen working from home, who says, perfectly acceptable talking about Christmas after June the 21st. Helen, you'll do for me.
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0: Right, guess the year coming up, the retro countdown after the news.
2: After the record for June's hottest day was broken four times yesterday, forecasters say it could get even warmer today. Liz Whittaker has more.
3: In Gosport in Hampshire, it got to 36.1 degrees Celsius, half a degree more than the 1976 record. A rare Met Office red warning continues till midnight for much of the south of England and Wales. In Southampton, rescuers are searching for a teenage boy who was last seen swimming in a lake.
2: Meanwhile, train passengers are being told to only travel if it's absolutely necessary over the next couple of days. Network Rail say trains will operate at reduced speeds. Steel rails can exceed 50 degrees Celsius when the air temperature is 30. Rachel Reeves is giving her backing to Andy Burnham to become the next Prime Minister, despite the fact she could lose her job if he does. The Chancellor is widely predicted to be replaced if the Makerfield MP does take office. Families will now be able to get cheaper days out to places like theme parks and zoos after a temporary VAT cut came into force this morning, part of the Great British Summer Savings Measure introduced to tackle the cost of living. Work's begun on building the UK's new £750 million supercomputer. Experts say it'll help make discoveries in cancer drug research, extreme weather events and aircraft engineering. And it's said to be 50 times more powerful than the current one. It'll be hosted by the University of Edinburgh, who say it'll contribute to a healthier economy and a happier population. And Scotland are facing the prospect of yet another group stage exit after a 3-0 defeat to Brazil last night. Only the eight best third place qualifiers go through to the next round. It sounds former PM and proud Scot Gordon Brown's calling for an inquiry into the cost of going to the World Cup matches.
4: What should happen is also that the money has got to get to the grassroots game. So when FIFA has this money, we've got to make sure that it helps ordinary clubs, amateur sports, grassroots sports as well. So that's another issue that's got to be dealt with. Too much money is held by FIFA. Not enough is getting to the ordinary game down at the grassroots.
2: FIFA's president said that if the prices were lower, there'd be a risk of them being resold. That's the latest from Radio News Hub. I'm Frankie Hersine.
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7: 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Many providers, including Eurochange, are now online and on the high street, offering flexible ways to buy currency, so it's easier than ever.
8: And now with the local headlines, I'm Lewis Connell. A distraught shepherdess has launched an appeal after three orphan lambs were stolen from her hillside farm. Claire Crowther warned the rogue thieves that the six-week-old lambs had been injected with a drug which could have adverse effects on their captors. Three of the lambs were stolen between Saturday night and Sunday morning from her farm off Holmfirth Road at Greenfield, Saddleworth. And finally, a talented Tameside teen is preparing to represent his country on the international stage. Stanley O'Leary from Drawsden will be jetting off to the Czech Republic next week to take part in the under-16 men's fast-pitch softball European Championship. The 15-year-old will represent the Great Britain side, who was set to take on Czechia, Denmark, Israel and Croatia. That's all for now. There's more news online at TamesideRadio.com.
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0: Today is going to be hot and we got top temperatures up to 32.

0: 2°C. Down to 20 overnight. It's what they call a tropical night when it doesn't drop below 20. And then tomorrow is looking like a hot day again. Sunny spells, a few patches of cloud here and there, and maybe the odd rumble of thunder. Top temperatures for Friday, 31°C. Come on now. It's getting a bit much, isn't it? You might be loving it.
1: Our Tameside, Ashton, Stalybridge, Audenshaw, Droylsden, Denton, Mottram, Duckinfield, Mosley, Hyde.
0: Right, my penultimate guess the year. If you would like to guess the year this morning, and the number one, big song at number one today. 07787 350 452. Not heard this in a while. I used to work with someone who was a bit obsessed with it, had posters all over the studio. It was a bit strange. At number 20, Holly Valance. When you

Holly Valance and Kiss Kiss here on Tameside Radio 103.6 FM. Sheila gets the gold bling today, straight in with the right year. Apparently Sheila belly dances to this song. Well, maybe I should try that. That'll get us some social media hits. And you've got the number one as well. Very good. Right, 07787 350 452. If you would like to guess the year, 07787 350 452. Big films in this year included Die Another Day, the 20th James Bond movie, starring Pierce Brosnan. Also, Harry Potter and the Chamber of Secrets was out. About a Boy, Bend It Like Beckham, and 24 Hour Party People, all about the Hacienda. That's a really good film, that. So what was the year? Let me know. And as we trundle towards the top 10, there's a big song from Will Young next. This is sort of based on the Jose Feliciano version. Sadly, we got no time for Anton Deck, We're on the Ball. That was at number 16, but Cam did play it the other day. Forgot how bad it was. And this one's at 14, a former chart topper. It's Will and Light My Fire. You're not

0: Saw him live once. You gotta lie. At Sheffield Arena. Do you know what? He was very good. It's Will who beat Gareth in Pop Idol, didn't he, to the crown. I think everyone thought Gareth was going to win. Sameside Radio, and Robert Croft in Hollingworth has got the year. You can have 700 bonus points and some silver bling. The line at Richmond getting the bronze prize this morning as well, getting it right. Very good, Lance. Very good. 07787 350 452. It was the year of Pop Idol mania. Almost 13 million viewers tuned in to see Will Young take the crown. And The Office Season 2 was big in this year. Top Gear was relaunched as well, introducing Jeremy Clarkson, Richard Hammond and Jason Dore, later replaced by James May. I don't remember Jason Dore. And also The Stig. And Sir Paul McCartney married Heather Mills in a lavish ceremony. Don't think that lasted that long, did it? And Atomic Kitten had to withdraw their World Cup song after David Beckham was injured. What a shame. I remember this song having an intro. Next up, it's Ronan.
1: She's lost in peaceful dreams, so I turn out the light, lay there in the dark.
0: This is number 12, a former number one, FYI.

morning to Dan. Dan the man has got it right after the Bex clue. Very good. It's Ronan Keating. And If Tomorrow Never Comes. The Osbournes took over their new Fly on the Wall documentary, became a global sensation in this year. ITV launched the first series of I'm a Celebrity. It was won by Tony Blackburn. And Big Brother 3 on Channel 4 peaked with Jade Goody Mania. And Kate Lawler won. She, of course, went on to be a radio presenter. I think she still might be. And the nation celebrated Queen Elizabeth II's Golden Jubilee. Golden Jubes. I've given that away. That's a big clue, isn't it? And the sad death as well of the Queen Mother and Princess Margaret in quick succession in February and March. And Cherie Gates, the Prime Minister's wife, Cherie Blair, faced intense political and media scrutiny over a scandal involving her purchase of two flats in Bristol. It's not quite £5 million, but yes, there was quite a big furore. And the butler of Princess Diana, the former butler, Paul Burrell, his trial collapsed after the Queen remembered that he told her he was keeping some of Diana's possessions for safekeeping. So there we go. He, of course, went on to appear, didn't he, on I'm a Celebrity? Put his hand into some trees, I seem to remember, and shrieked. Good morning to Darren and Mel, who've got the year right. We're nearly in the top 10. Down at 11, it's Sophie.

Sophie Ellis-Bextor and Get Over You on Tameside Radio. So well done to Ali in Mottram, who's got the year and the number one right. Stepping up her game for my last few. Well done. One out for Rob in Costa del Bridge. Britney Spears at number one. It is not. Rob says really struggling with this one. You're not far off, Rob. You're only one away. And it's not 2005, Jill and Dave. One of my favourite ever messages is when he sent me some empty shells. Is it the co-op? And it was sent to the wrong person. I mean, it could have been far worse, couldn't it? But it was funny at the time. And Darren and Mel, I think I mentioned you, but you've got it right as well. So we are into the top 10. And this band were massive. They also were at number one on the way down the chart. I once went to see them live in York. They had a few sound problems. They stopped after song three and reset everything. Didn't sound any better when they started again. The guy Kevin Sim from the band is now the lead singer with Wet, Wet, Wet. Fun fact.

Morning to Chris, who I think must be listening to a show from 2 days ago. He says, is it 1992 and the number one in Erasure cover? Well, it was on Tuesday. It was Lay All Your Love On Me from 92. Hope you well, sir. Correct year for Rob for the second guess. Manchester Commonwealth Games year. Oh, aye. It's not Oasis, though, at number one. They did have some stuff around this time, but they weren't having massive chart success, really. And also, good morning, Alex. Is the year... Oh, you are 1 year out. 1 year out with that guess. And that one is... I'm just having a look here. Elaine, sorry, it was just finishing loading. Morning, Elaine. Yeah, you're 1 year away, so it's either 1 year up or 1 year down. Helen says she can't believe it's this long ago. All the songs still sound fresh. To be fair, they've aged quite well, these songs. Some years, stuff sounds quite dated, but I think some of these have aged very well. Just like me, he says with his tongue in his cheek. Ah, oh, second guess. 1 year out still. Keep going, Elaine, you'll get it.

This is the year I started a full-time radio job, and I've got away with it ever since, which is quite scary, really. It's Kylie at number 8, down from number 2, Love at First Sight. Can't believe that wasn't number 1. Mystique at 7 with Roll On, song about deodorant, presumably. And correct year, second time round. Yes, you've got it. You were 1 year out, but you are now spot on, Elaine. And Chris says, I don't know where that last guest had been hiding. It was obviously in his drafts. Anyway, you've got it right. And the Jubilee clue gave it away. And Jill and Dave are now right. And they say, yes, it was the Co-op. The ice cream shelves are empty now. Yeah, ice cream is selling out everywhere, isn't it? If you're an ice cream or a fan seller, you are quids in. You've got to afford Lurpak and everything. Right, number 6 on the chart is Hero. Was this from a Spider-Man film? I think it was. Chad Kroeger.

Chad Kroger and Hero, number 6. Morning to Maria. Thank you for your lovely message, Maria. Yeah, let's do that Stop Pork Coffee sometime. That'd be great. And it's Tameside Radio on the Retro Countdown. We're going to take a bit of a handbrake turn. So for number 6, with a bit of rock, we are going to get on the waltzers with number 5. Can you believe we're going to play Scooter? Going up 2 places, this is the logical song.

Karen's got the right year. Weirdly, I've sent two messages from you together. I think WhatsApp's having a moment. Karen says, please don't do a 90s year for your last show. You have a deal. We'll do an 80s year. Just for you, Karen. Right, we're into the top four. I've had enough of that one now. It goes on and on, doesn't it? Crikey. Right, here's Nelly with the weather forecast. It's a new entry. It's the second highest new entry. It's getting hot in here. Oh. That reminds me, I must put the fan on.

I read something the other day. Apparently it's better to actually keep some clothes on when it's hot, because you'll cool down quicker, I'm just saying. So Nelly is fundamentally wrong on that one. It's hot in here at number four. I will reveal the year after the number three song. It's Tameside Radio. We got Martin here from 11 this morning. It's the hour from 7 o'clock. Talking about some of the volunteers who were recognised at the Diversity Awards in Hyde last week. Also, Glossop's Retail Hidden Gems. We'll visit one of them today. And we'll chat to some of the runners from last week's tour. That's all on the hour from 7. And, of course, that Cameron Kennedy character who I've just been singing Nelly to in the office. He's here. I'm sure he enjoyed it. He's here from 3 this afternoon. These take me back, these songs. This is at number 3. It's a re-entry. Tell me.

Just to let you know, the 11:52 Glossop 2 Piccadilly is cancelled this morning, and the advice remains only travel by train if your journey is necessary. So it is a bit hot out there. Tameside Radio, and that is number 3, the year 2002. And Oasis, we're at number 2, new entry. Stop crying your heart out.

0: So Oasis, when you're at number two, with Stop Crying Your Heart Out. 2002, 24 years ago, these songs. Which is quite scary. I think the album for this was Standing on the Shoulders of Giants, from memory. Tameside Radio, and just got time to play the number one before Martin, who's here from 11. It was Elvis at number one versus JXL. I seem to remember there was a World Cup, I think, in this year. There was either a World Cup or a Euros. I can't remember which. Martin, can you help me out here? 2002.
1: Yes.
0: Was it a World Cup or was it the Euros?
1: World Cup.
0: Japan, World Cup.
1: Japan, South Korea.
0: Right, there we go. Thank you. Yeah, so this was played quite a lot around the World Cup in 2002. And it was Elvis and JXL. Little Less Conversation. We'll play next. Right here.
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So, number one, 2002, it's Elvis and JXL, A Little Less Conversation. Great song. It's Tameside Radio. We'll do one more retro countdown this week, tomorrow morning, and by request from Karen, not a 90s year. So, definitely going to be a year in the 80s. We shall see which one I go for. I'll have to have a look at the charts and decide. And the news at 11 at Tameside and Martin show following this one from Now 10.

0: That's exactly 11 o'clock now. Good morning to you. Time for an update with the latest news headlines. Here's Frankie Hairside.
1: Forecasters are warning temperatures could break even more records today, with the red heat warning in parts of England and Wales in force until midnight. The Met Office say there'll be significant disruption to daily life. Some schools are closed, and Network Rail say we should only travel if absolutely necessary. London Mayor Sir Sadiq Khan is launching a new plan to make the capital more resilient to extreme weather.
2: Events of biblical proportions now take place every year. Whether it's heat waves, whether it's flash flooding, whether it's lightning, whether it's thunder. We as a city, we as a country, haven't adapted to be resilient to the consequences of man-made climate change.
1: In Kent, South East Water have issued a temporary hosepipe ban. And two pets a day are needing emergency care for heatstroke. That's the warning from the RSPCA and Inspiring Vet Care. Dave Tweedle is their spokesperson.
3: Owners don't realise how hot their little dog's getting, but the little dog's walking along beside them and just going, oh, I feel so hot in my little fur coat and I can't pant fast enough to get rid of this extra heat. And before you know it, the dog goes all wobbly and starts being sick, and the owner thinks, oh my goodness, what's going on? And the poor dog's got heat stroke.
1: Rachel Reeves is giving her backing to Andy Burnham to become the next Prime Minister, despite the fact she could lose her job if he does. The Chancellor is widely predicted to be replaced if the Makerfield MP does take office. It's expected he will get his coronation too, with few challenges coming forward. Two 7-plus magnitude earthquakes have hit Venezuela, causing widespread damage. Dozens are believed to have been killed and hundreds have been injured. Acting President Delcy Rodriguez has declared a state of emergency, with all healthcare professionals urged to report to local hospitals. Attractions like zoos and theme parks are going to be cheaper, with a temporary VAT cut now coming into effect. It's aimed at easing the impact of the cost of living from the Iran war. And Scotland are facing the prospect of yet another group stage exit after a 3-0 defeat to Brazil last night. John McGinn admits they'll need a miracle to make it to the knockout stages, with only the 8 best third place qualifiers going through to the next round. That's the latest from Radio News Hub. I'm Frankie Hairsine.
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6: And now with the local headlines, I'm Lewis Connell. A distraught shepherdess has launched an appeal after three orphan lambs were stolen from her hillside farm. Claire Crowther warned the rogue thieves that the six-week-old lambs had been injected with a drug which could have adverse effects on their captors. Three of the lambs were stolen between Saturday night and Sunday morning from her farm off Holmfirth Road at Greenfield, Saddleworth. And finally, a talented Tameside teen is preparing to represent his country on the international stage. Stanley O'Leary from Drawsden will be jetting off to the Czech Republic next week to take part in the under-16 men's fast-pitch softball European Championship. The 15-year-old will represent the Great Britain side, who was set to take on Czechia, Denmark, Israel and Croatia. That's all for now. There's more news online at TamesideRadio.com.
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0: So the amber health alert remains in place today for extreme heat, 29 degrees at the moment, topping out mid-afternoon at 31 degrees Celsius, non-stop sunshine for daytime Thursday. Dry and clear for the first part of the night and into the early hours. We're down to a pretty warm 22 overnight as well. And then tomorrow morning, likely to be waking up to maybe a few thundery showers, actually. Should be drying up for a little while thereafter before returning late afternoon, early evening, but remaining pretty hot for Friday once again at 31 degrees.

it's like when you've been sat in your car with the aircon on for a while and then you step out into this heat. It's like getting off a plane on holiday. Open that plane door, it's like the oven's open. It's Mike Oldfield, Maggie Riley, with a brilliant Moonlight Shadow, and a little Dignity, which I think we all need. And Deep in Blue before that. Hey, it's Tameside Radio, good morning. Today's best music, your favourite songs of all time, 2002 today on the Retro Countdown with Alex. And his final Retro Countdown, tomorrow morning from 10, featuring which mystery year? Do we have a clue yet? We know it's before the 90s. I think it might be after the 70s. I can say no more. Otherwise, I get in trouble. Anyway, that's tomorrow from 10. Well, if you just need a little bit of chill, it's just for you. As we head back to the 90s with Eternal.

0: Same Side Radio. Just been reading some of the government health advice that's been given during the heatwave here, and it suggests, and I quote, avoiding strenuous activity during the hottest part of the day, which is roughly 11 a.m. till 3 p.m. That's the exaggeration of this programme, so can we take it easy? That's the excuse we need. Plenty of quizzing later. School time options quiz, statistically speaking, and of course, we'll keep you today what's happening across the area and play you some great music, including the Backstreet Boys and Roxette in just a moment.
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Same Side Radio, today's best music, your favourite songs of all time, Dress for Success, and we rock set. If you want to get in touch any time, by the way, you can always drop a WhatsApp, 07787 350 452. That's the number you need. Elaine says, hi, Martin. Hope you're feeling okay in this heat. Well, we do have the aircraft engine size fan going, which, I mean, it is the size of an aircraft engine. It's massive. It kind of does the job a little bit anyway. Anyway, Elaine says, currently sat in the garden listening, eating strawberries and ice cream. It's the way to do it, isn't it? Very nice. This time of day, strawberries, fantastic. Swap the ice cream for a little sorbet, and I'm in there, I think.

0: featured on the Rumours album then, 1977. Fleetwood Mac, Go Your Own Way. Same Side Radio. We'll keep it in the 70s, actually. Elton John and Kiki Dee coming up shortly. And a rather fine record from Taylor Swift, too. 29 minutes after 11. Thanks for joining us today. Tameside Radio with today's best music and your favourite songs of all time.
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0: And with the latest on the roads as well. A little bit busy if you're coming in from Tintwistle into Hollingworth. Once you hit Market Street there, delays up towards the Gunning Lights as usual. Centre of Mottram seeing delays at the moment on Stalybridge Road, just approaching the A57 off Backmoor. If you're heading out to Glossop, well, High Street West, you're looking maybe around about 8 to 10 minutes into the roadworks on Dinting Vale, so queues backing up onto High Street West currently. So do bear that in mind. Elsewhere, a little bit busy through Denton, northbound Stockport Road towards the A57. Market Street heading south in Droylsden, just the usual delays there as you head down towards the lights with Ashton Road. But apart from that, the other major routes around the area appear to be okay. Motorway network, certainly this side of Manchester, absolutely fine. A little bit busy around the other side of town as it normally is if using the anti-clockwise M60. Just after 16 at Pendlebury, you're going to be slowing down now into the Swinton interchange. And to be honest, remains pretty busy down towards the Eccles interchange at Junction 12. For the rest of the motorway network, looking good. On public transport, an earlier faulty tram at the Etihad campus means severe delays at the moment between Ashton and Eccles, although literally, as I speak, it changes. It's now been cleared. They say a normal service has resumed, so that's good news. If you're going to be using the trains, obviously the advice is only travel if you really need to travel today because of the hot weather conditions. Northern do have a reduced service at Manchester Piccadilly. One or two cancellations at Glossop to tell you about. The 11:35 to Hatfield not running today. The 11:52 to Piccadilly also cancelled. And cancellations at lunchtime for the 5 minutes after one to Hatfield and the 1:22 to Manchester Piccadilly. But the services in between appear to be okay. No issues to report at Stalybridge on the trains. Any travel updates from you today, do get in touch. 0330 123 0181 is our travel line number. That's 0330 123 0181.
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apparently she could be getting married. Not this weekend, but next weekend to Travis. At Madison Square Garden in New York City. It's a bit unusual, isn't it? They reckon it's going to cause chaos in New York. I don't think they're very happy. It's Taylor's The Fate of Ophelia. What's that? You want some Euro Disco? Take it away.

Bayside Radio, today's best music and your favourite songs of all time. I was doing my first year of GCSE French when this was out. May 1988, Peter number 5, Desireless, Voyage, Voyage. I was thinking at the time, oh, this would be quite useful, foreign language song and all that. Might learn a bit more French, sort of on top of the pops, thinking, what on earth is she singing about? Absolutely no idea whatsoever, but you know, it was a fine record and we bought it in droves. Like I said, Peter number 5. Stella Lefty on the way, brand new music for you. We're bossing in just a second, 15 minutes to 11. Now, of course, being a Thursday, that means we have the brand new editions of the Tameside Reporter and the Glossop Chronicle both out in print. The reporter this week leading on the £45 million road repair package for the borough, which and the Glossop Chronicle is leading on an honorary MBE for a Glossop charity founder. Plus, in the reporter this week, the Tameside resident who inspired others to become a shared lives carer. There's also an update on the A57 Link Roads project, which you can check out in the Chronicle as well, actually. Also, celebrating 50 years of green space volunteers, and a look back on the tour which took place last weekend. And in the Glossop Chronicle, a community garden for Padfield. You can read about that. Also, the Glossop father, who's managed to raise more than £10,000 in memory of his daughter. Fantastic figure. And also looking forward to the Glossop Classic Car Show, which will be with us very soon as well. So those stories and lots more for you right now, all in the brand new editions, the Tameside Reporter and Glossop Chronicle, out in print today. And of course you can download and read via the website tamesideradio.com.

0: Outside Radio. Stella Lefty is her name. Boston is the song. With a hint of No Can't Stick Season, I think. Cutting Crew and the Jonas Brothers, both on the way, stick around.
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Sunnyside Radio, today's best music, your favourite songs of all time. Jonas Brothers down the Waffle House then. Head out the Cutting Crew to start in your arms tonight. 4 minutes to midday, almost there. Thursday afternoon in the sunshine and the heat today. Weather update soon and the news headlines next after this. The Boo Rattle.

0: regulate their body temperature and kind of manage dehydration. And this is worrying because obviously we know heat waves are only going to get worse and become more frequent.
1: Dozens are dead and at least 700 injured after two powerful earthquakes hit Venezuela. The death toll in the South American country is expected to rise further as rescuers search collapsed buildings. Neighbouring countries have sent teams to help. Rachel Reeves has given her backing to Andy Burnham to lead the country as PM, but she said the decision on whether or not she stayed on as Chancellor was his to make. There have been rumours Mr Burnham was considering moving her to a more junior role, but Ms Reeves has defended her record.
2: The reason that we have managed to return some semblance of stability to the economy, notwithstanding the shocks from around the world, is because of the fiscal and economic discipline that I have brought back to policy making.
1: Well, meanwhile, a temporary cut to VAT for places like zoos and theme parks has come in. Rachel Reeves announced the Great British Summer Savings as part of plans to ease the cost of living on families. Cinemas and restaurants are part of it as well. And Scotland's qualification hopes are up in the air after their 3-0 World Cup defeat from Brazil. They need to wait and see now if they get through to the next stage as one of the best third-place teams. But these fans have had a good time.
3: If this is where it ends, I think we're happy with ourselves, but obviously we want to see a continuation.
4: Deep down we do care, but see, at the end of the day, we still love Scotland no matter what, and I'm very, very proud to be Scottish.
5: There is no way we were going to beat Brazil, but I think we were hoping to get maybe a draw.
1: And that is the latest from Radio News Hub. I'm Phil Towers.
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9: And now with the local headlines, I'm Lewis Connell. A distraught shepherdess has launched an appeal after three orphan lambs were stolen from her hillside farm. Claire Crowther warned the rogue thieves that the six-week-old lambs had been injected with a drug which could have adverse effects on their captors. Three of the lambs were stolen between Saturday night and Sunday morning from her farm off Holmfirth Road at Greenfield, Saddleworth. And finally, a talented Tameside teen is preparing to represent his country on the international stage. Stanley O'Leary from Drawsden will be jetting off to the Czech Republic next week to take part in the under-16 men's fast-pitch softball European Championship. The 15-year-old will represent the Great Britain side who was set to take on Czechia, Denmark, Israel and Croatia. That's all for now. There's more news online at TamesideRadio.com.
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11: Well, a very sunny afternoon, 29 degrees the current high. We're going to be topping out mid-afternoon at 31 degrees Celsius today. That amber weather alert in place until at least midnight tonight, although it may have been extended into tomorrow, actually. It's going to be dry and clear for the first part of this evening, but some showery outbreaks of rain, which could actually be turning quite thundery first thing tomorrow morning on the way. Might see a little bit of respite across Friday lunchtime, but then the showers returning in the afternoon for a while as well. 31 again expected tomorrow across the region. A little bit cooler on Saturday, quite a bit of rain doing the rounds as well. Highs of 27. If you're desperate for cooler weather, you're going to have to hang on until Sunday. Showery once again, but highs peaking at 21.
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11: 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I'm having a rocket lolly.
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Tameside Radio, today's best music and your favourite songs of all time. Happy from Pharrell Williams then. And Rose Royce down the car wash. I was looking at my car last night thinking it's desperate for a wash at the moment. It's just too warm to wash it. Couldn't be bothered. I was thinking of doing it today, but not a chance. I might let the rain do it naturally over the weekend. It's 11 minutes after midday. Hope your Thursday's going well despite the heat. Hope you're managing to keep cool in some way. Plenty of World Cup action to look forward to. Overnight, by the way, South Africa were 1-0 winners against South Korea. Mexico ran out 3-0 winners against the Czech Republic. Now, later on today, actually, you've got a choice of viewing, really. Curaçao versus Ivory Coast on BBC Two. That's at 9 o'clock. Also kicking off at 9 is Ecuador versus Germany. That's on BBC One. A couple of midnight kickoffs as well. Tunisia versus Netherlands. That being shown on BBC Two. BBC One showing the Japan-Sweden game at midnight. And then, as you can't sleep tomorrow morning in the heat, you can be checking out Paraguay versus Australia. That's on ITV4, by the way. ITV1 showing the game between Turkey and the USA. And that is your World Cup action for today and the early hours of tomorrow morning. As we continue on Tameside Radio, this is a great record, The Dead Dance. It's Lady Gaga.

0: Gaga then, doing the Dead Dance. Same Side Radio at 12:15. Stick around, Duran Duran, Nile Rodgers on the way, and Classic Bowie in just 30 seconds.
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You can't beat Bowie. That's Modern Love. Free to Love, Duran Duran and Al Rogers, their latest single on the way. Classic Jerry Rafferty as well. Tony, it's all here. All here. Some local theatre that you might like to go and support until the weekend. 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It continues at the Studio 9 Performance Space on Market Street. So this is on tonight, tomorrow and on Saturday, 7.30. 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If you want ticket information, ticketsource.com. 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So fancy supporting that this week. Abigail's Party by Mike Lee. Hyde Little Theatre tonight, tomorrow and Saturday.

0: Baker Street from Jerry. And Duran Duran, Nile Rodgers, Free to Love. So I think we'll have a 10-minute break. Hydration break is absolutely necessary. And then we'll do a school time options quiz. Yesterday, music, geography and history were our subjects. Let's see what pops up today, shortly.
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0: Now, news of a fire. Now, where we've got this information from, which is our official travel service, I'm not entirely sure they've got their facts right on this. I think this is more to do maybe with Tintwistle, possibly. Anyway, it suggests that the Woodhead Pass is currently closed, but it does look as though it might be closed pretty much from Mottram. So let me just check this out for you, because this has literally just come in. It's due to a serious fire, we're being told. Market Street, A628 Market Street, both directions. Now, this is between the Woodhead Road turnoff, the Home Firth turnoff there, and the Gunning Lights. Yeah, it says it's closed, and a fair bit of congestion. Now, I'm just checking the speed sensors here, but there's not a lot coming in on that. So if you're in the area, if you can let us know, that would be great. But it looks as though certainly the Woodhead Road might be closed at the moment, out of Tintwistle, and certainly through Hollingworth at the Gun Inn. So that stretch, Market Street through to Tintwistle and the Woodhead to the Home Firth turnoff, currently closed. It looks as though there could be a fire, certainly around the Hollingworth area. But we'll keep our eye on that one for you. But if you are in the area, please do let us know. We'll give you the travel line number in a second. Very busy if you're travelling down the A57 into Glossop, by the way. The roadworks on Dinting Vale into and out of Glossop, causing delays in both directions. If you're coming in on High Street East, that's looking pretty slow, just crossing over towards High Street West there. At the end of the M67, usual delays down Hyde Road. And if you're going to be travelling around Ashton, a little bit busy at the moment, but towards Penny Meadow, away from the BT roundabout. But the other major routes around the area, generally okay, you'll be glad to know. But just to reiterate, looks like Market Street through Hollingworth there and through to the Woodhead Road, Manchester Road, could be closed both directions due to a serious fire, we're being told. But we'll keep our eye on that one for you. On the trains, just to let you know, a couple of cancellations at Glossop. There is actually a reduced service on Northern because of the hot weather at the moment. So the 5 past 1 to Hadfield and the 1:22 to Manchester Piccadilly both cancelled today. But at Staley Bridge, the departure board's showing everything to be okay. Travel line number then for your updates, 0330 123 0181. That's the number you need, 0330 123 0181.
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0: Home Side Radio, today's best music and your favourite songs of all time. Pink Pony Club then, probably Chapel Road. Oh, that blondie with the tide is high. Heading back to 1978 in just a second. In fact, a record that got a new lease of life in the early 90s as well. Plus, we'll be checking out Alex Warren, 20 minutes to one. Which means in our book, it's time to play, yeah? So here we go, three multiple choice questions coming up. Each will be on a different school subject. And yes, a Tameside Radio virtual gold star is yours if you get three out of three today. It's the game where we learn together. We call it the School Time Options Quiz. Okay, so let's hear from the head. Let's see where she's sending us to this afternoon.
1: Attention, please.
0: Hello.
1: For today's lesson, please proceed to corridor three.
0: Ooh, corridor number three is quite hot down there. I think the air conditioning's broken. But anyway, let's see what they're doing, assuming they're still teaching. And it would appear to be so, because outside room 23 is noisy. And it's a geography class. On which Caribbean island would you find the Bay of Pigs? So on which Caribbean island would you find the Bay of Pigs? Now, would you find it A, in Cuba? Would you find it B, in Grenada? Or C, in Haiti? So Cuba, or Grenada, or Haiti? On which of those Caribbean islands would you be finding the Bay of Pigs then? All right, so from geography, we nip across the corridor to room number 24. Well, they're doing design and technology. Oh, no looking this one up. On phones with a keypad on the handset, which letters appear on the number 6 key? So on phones with a keypad on the handset, which letters appear on the number 6 key? Now, would it be A, I, J and K? Would it be B, K, L and M? Or C, M, N and O? So I, J, K, K, L, M or M, N, O? On phones with a keypad on the handset, which of those letters appears on the number 6 key? Okay, it's a bit different. And next door, let's pop into room 26 for our last one. It's a drama class today. Who won an Oscar for her role in the 2008 film The Reader? So who won an Oscar for her role in the 2008 film The Reader? Was it A, Kate Blanchett? Was it B, Kate Winslet? Or was it C, Natalie Portman? So Kate Blanchett, Kate Winslet or Natalie Portman? Who won an Oscar for her role in The Reader back in 2008? Now, we'll have a short comfort break. Your answers in the classroom. Return, please, the other side of this. Love is in-

more time. John Paul Young, Love Is In The Air. Alex Warren soon. Tameside Radio, today's best music and your favourite songs of all time. Hope you're enjoying the songs today. 15 minutes to one. Shall we see how you do? Today's school time options quiz. Which brought us geography, design and technology and drama. So is it 3 out of 3 for you? Let's hope so. Geography was question one. We wanted to know, on which Caribbean island would you be finding the Bay of Pigs? Yeah, the Bay of Pigs. Now, is it A on Cuba? Is it B on Grenada? Or is it C on Haiti? And the correct answer, yes, was option A. You should have gone for Cuba there. You'll find it on the southern coast of Cuba, actually. And historically, it's important for the failed invasion of 1961. So well done if you said Cuba for question one. That's where you find it, the Bay of Pigs. Question two was design and technology. We wanted to know, on phones with a keypad on the handset, takes you back a bit, on phones with a keypad on the handset, which letters appear on the number 6 key? Now, is it A, I, J and K? Is it B, K, L and M? Or C, M, N and O? Obviously, you didn't look at this one, but you did go with option C as the correct answer. Yes, it would be the letters M, N and O on the number 6 key back in the day. And it was drama question 3. We wanted to know who won an Oscar for her role in the 2008 film The Reader. Now, your options here were A, Kate Blanchett, B, Kate Winslet, or C, Natalie Portman. And the correct answer this time was option B. You should have gone for Kate Winslet there. She picked up the Best Actress Award for playing Hannah Schmitz. Okay, so geography was Cuba, design and technology was the letters M, N and O, and drama was Kate Winslet. 3 out of 3 and a virtual gold star if you got those. And guess what? We'll play again tomorrow around about 12:40 here. Last round of the week. She got Alex Warren now. This is Fever Dream.

0: Same Side Radio. He says he likes to make people cry through his songs. Nice. Alex Warren, the brilliant Fever Dream, Short But Sweet. And by the way, he's going to be releasing a new album, which I think is going to be out on August the 28th, actually, simply titled Wild Child. There you go, something to look forward to. It's almost 11 minutes to one. This is Martin. Thanks for joining us in the heat today. ABC and Robert Miles playing just before the news headlines. Same Side
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0: Morningside Radio. Robert Miles with Children. ABC, All of My Heart as well. The love songs tonight from 11, if you like them like that, by the way. Seen by a little easy listening. Peter Milburn doing The Sentimental Journey from 9. 8 o'clock, you got E-Movie Box with Paul Baker, if you love your films. The Hour back on tonight, our weekly news show. We'll preview that a little later for you. And, of course, Camera 3. With Drive Time, 60 minutes chosen by you to kick off the programme as well. That's how we're doing the rest of Thursday. Sundown this evening, 9:41, and rising officially tomorrow morning at 20 minutes to 5.
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0: That's exactly 1 o'clock now. Good afternoon to you. Time for an update with the very latest news headlines. Here's Phil Towers.
2: A red warning for extreme heat has been extended till tomorrow as more record-breaking temperatures are expected. It applies to parts of central and southern England and Wales, with temperatures rising as high as 38 Celsius. Well, it follows a warning that over 1.5 million kids in England live in homes that get unbearably hot. Lizzie Hearn is from the National Housing Federation.
3: Overheating in homes typically is around 25 degrees.

0: powerful earthquakes hit Venezuela. The death toll in the South American country is expected to rise further as rescuers search collapsed buildings. Keir Starmer says he's focused on an orderly transition to whoever replaces him in the next few weeks.
1: I'm going to be professional. I'm going to have foremost in my mind the sense of service and duty that has driven me as Prime Minister. I will continue to faithfully serve my country to make sure that any disruption is absolutely minimised.
0: Yeah, the PM says he'll hand over the keys to number 10 with good grace. Andy Burnham is looking ever more likely to succeed him without a leadership race. And Scotland's First Minister says his country's football team and fans have done themselves proud at the World Cup. That's despite a 3-0 defeat to Brazil last night, meaning qualification to the next stage is up in the air.
2: Just a wee bit deflated. Hopefully results go our way and we progress into the next 32.
3: We always live in hope, no matter what. We still love Scotland.
4: Nice to see the fans in America see Scotland put on that stage. So I think overall we've had a good time anyway.
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7: Now the local stories from Thameside Radio Newsroom. I'm Usma Raja. Planning approval has been granted for a new multi-storey car park in Stalybridge, marking a key step in improving the town centre and supporting its regeneration. The development forms part of Thameside Council's wider plans for Stalybridge, including the proposed Stalybridge West scheme, which will bring forward new homes on the Castle Street car park site. The new multi-storey car park will ensure the town centre does not lose existing parking provision as this brownfield site is redeveloped, maintaining capacity while supporting future growth and investment. With the prospect of hotter than average weather in parts of England, First Aid and Health Response Charity St John Ambulance explains how you can stay safe in the sunshine. Knowing how to spot the symptoms and treat common heat-related conditions such as heat exhaustion, heat stroke, sunburn and dehydration can also be vital in helping people look after themselves and others, as well as preventing avoidable trips to hospital. Students and staff at Hume Grammar School have come together to raise an impressive £2,500 for their designated charity of the year, The Crib, a vital initiative run by the Shared Health Foundation. The funds will support vulnerable families and newborns across Oldham, aligning with the school's ongoing commitment to public benefit, social responsibility and the United Nations Sustainable Development Goals, specifically no poverty, good health and well-being and reduced inequalities. That's it for now. For more on these stories, head to thamesideradio.com.
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9: Well, this afternoon, very warm, 29 degrees the current high. We are peaking at 31 today, plenty of sunshine on the way and dry and clear for the first part of this evening. Overnight though, a little bit more cloud on the way. We are going to be waking up to some showers tomorrow morning, which could be thundery from time to time as well. Maybe that might just clear the air a little bit, you never know. But it is going to be warm for daytime Friday. Tops tomorrow up to 31 degrees.

Same Side Radio, I came across a YouTube video a few days ago, and it was an American couple looking at songs recorded by British artists. They had no idea that so much music had come from this fair isle. And they also had no idea that Natasha Bedingfield and Daniel Bedingfield were actually related. Yeah, brother and sister. They had no idea at all. They were really rather shocked. Even with the name Bedingfield, which isn't that common. Billy Joel before that, Uptown Girl. It's 12 minutes after one. Hello, it'll be Thursday afternoon. This is Martin. Cam here from Three Wood Drive. 60 minutes chosen by you to kick off the programme. So have a think about what you like to hear. And you never know, he might play it for you. Maybe just something nice and chilled in the heat today as we melt together. On the 25th of June, which is marking the International Day of the Seafarer, by the way. So I suppose in this part of the world, hello if you're on the Ashton Canal at the moment. That's probably about the best we're going to get. National Day of Joy, celebrating simple bursts of happiness, apparently. Can we have some now? Just a little bit. No, I'm not asking for much, just a bit. There we go. What else is going on? Apparently it's Catfish Day today. It's also Goat's Cheese Day. I'm going to give that one a miss. Any form of cheese, absolutely hate the stuff. Global Beatles Day. Yes, it's Global Beatles Day, celebrating Liverpool's finest. And it's also Colour TV Day today, celebrating what is naturally the inferior medium. Because as you well know, radio is the sexiest one alive. Yes, absolutely. Title track from his album People Watching. This is Sam Fender here at Tameside.

Today's best music, your favourite songs of all time. Hello, it's only us here. Tameside Radio. Sam Fender doing his people watching them. So tonight from 7 o'clock, we have The Hour once again. Yes, our weekly roundup of the latest news from across the borough. And, of course, Glossop and Oldham with the news teams from The Reporter, Glossop Chronicle and Oldham Reporter. This week on the show, talking to some of the volunteers who were recognised at last week's Diversity Awards in Hyde. We're also going to be visiting one of Glossop's hidden retail gems. And we're going to be talking to the runners from last week's tour event as well. It's all about the local news that matters. That's The Hour, and that is back this evening from 7 o'clock.

Tameside Radio. Before 2 o'clock, by the way, we'll tell you about an initiative that's going to be taking place very soon, designed to help men learn new skills and eat well and age well, if you like. First of which is this weekend, so full details on the way for you. Human League doing Mirror Man. If you like them like that, the 80s show we can, Saturday evening from 8 o'clock. And, of course, Colin after that for a couple of hours with the Dance Classics from 10. Traffic and Travel on the way in just a second after CC Peniston, and this from Miles Smith here at Tameside.

0: Same Time Radio, today's best music and your favourite songs of all time. Miles Smith, Hold Me in the Dark. Yeah. And CC Peniston doing Finally. Latest business news to come inside the next few minutes, by the way. Good song from the beautiful South on the way as well. We just need to make sure we've got the right version. Otherwise, it could be a bit of an issue. And Shakira coming up too. It's 27 after one then.
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0: Now, just to get you up to date with the latest on Market Street and Manchester Road and the Woodhead, it appears that it's all closed from the Gunning Lights at the moment. Now, it's due to a fire, we're being told. It might be various fires on the moors, to be honest with you. Now, there are sort of conflicting reports here. One that's Travel Service is suggesting that it's the westbound side of the Woodhead that is closed, but then the eastbound side is open. Why that would be the case if there's fires, I have absolutely no idea. I'm assuming it is actually closed fully from the Gunning Lights, just to let you know. So there is certainly a lot of traffic backing up down Mottram Moor, down towards the Gunning currently, and through Mottram and from the end of the M67. In fact, Hugh's back onto the main carriageway now, and to be honest with you, you're looking maybe at around about 25 minutes just to get into the centre of Mottram via Hyde Road, maybe another 10 minutes down the hill there, down towards Woolley Lane. It's also affecting Back Moor, Ashworth Lane, Market Street in the centre of Mottram, also extremely slow. So it looks as though it could be closed from the Gunning Lights there, Market Street, Manchester Road into Tintwistle and out onto the Woodhead. It is due to fires, we're being told. So if you don't need to travel that way, please don't, and maybe avoid your journey for a little while. Central Glossop looking quite slow along High Street West, certainly from Dinting Vale there, down its entire length, to be honest with you, down towards Victoria Street and Norfolk Street. Elsewhere across the area, a little bit busy coming into Ashton via Manchester Road, just passing West End Park down towards Park Parade. If you're heading outbound on the Oldham Road as well, just up towards Wilshaw Lane, we've got some queuing traffic along that stretch, and a little bit busy through Denton on the A57, just approaching Stockport Road and Ashton Road as you head eastbound along Manchester Road. The other major routes around the area, generally okay. But just to reiterate, it looks as though Market Street through Tintwistle, Manchester Road and out onto the Woodhead currently closed due to a serious fire, we're being told. So please avoid the area if you can for the time being. The motorways this side of town, apart from the end of the M67, fine. A little bit busy around the other side of town, as you would expect. On the anti-clockwise M60, certainly slowing down around 17, Prestwich and Wyfield through to Eccles at Junction 12. Joining us, Swinton on the M61, also looking really rather slow. And a reduced service on the trains today because of the hot weather conditions. At Glossop, the 2:35 to Hadfield and the 8:03 to Manchester Piccadilly, both cancelled. At Staley Bridge, departures appear to be okay. Any updates from you, always welcome. 0330 123 0181 is our travel line number. That's 0330 123 0181.
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7: The FTSE 100 closed higher on Wednesday as gains in property stocks and house builders offset a slump in mining stocks as metals prices fell. It closed up 32 points at 10,461. Britain's energy grid operator has cancelled an industry warning that the UK's power supply could have been squeezed amid pressure from the heatwave. On Tuesday, the National Energy System Operator issued a rare summer call-out for more power on Wednesday evening in the face of concerns over record-breaking temperatures, but has now rescinded the warning. The notices are more typically sent during winter when demand for heating is higher. Graduates earn, on average, around £100,000 more over their lifetime than their peers of a similar background who did not go to university. The Institute for Fiscal Studies have come up with a projection after examining earnings and taxation data for people who took their GCSEs in 2002 and started a full-time undergraduate degree by 21.

Tameside Radio. She performed at the World Cup opening ceremony a couple of weeks ago. She'll be performing at our halftime show, Sue. Because if there's one thing we need, is a halftime show at the World Cup final, isn't it, really? Are we Shakira doing Sue? Don't Marry Her, bracket, Have Me, close bracket, Beautiful South before that. New music from Ellie Goulding at Tameside shortly after this from the

Same Side Radio, Chic doing good times. Now, Ellie Goulding is going to be releasing a brand new album September the 4th for I Know Too Much. First single's already out. It's called Black Pride Address, which you will hear in just a second. It's very good. From the Same Side Radio, new music file. Yes, today's best music, your favourite songs of all time. That's what it's all about. Now, a little reminder about an initiative that's actually kicking off this weekend, because men across the borough, yes, men across the borough, being invited to take part in what is a free cooking programme. Now, this is all designed to help them learn new skills and eat well and age well. The Shed Tameside is behind this. You may have heard us talk about them previously. The Shed Tameside is their Men in Kitchens course. What it's doing is teaching participants how to prepare affordable, nutritious meals from scratch whilst building confidence in the kitchen, so to speak. Now, it's going to be a six-week course, this, which includes sessions on knife skills and food preparation, also cooking techniques, and just making those healthier food choices as well. Now, if you're interested, they're going to be putting on a couple of taster days for it, the first of which is this Saturday, 27th of June. And if you can't make that, by the way, but you're still interested, there will be another one on Saturday, the 11th of July. Both these sessions taking place between 10 a.m. and 1:30. And if you then complete a taster session, you can then sign up for the full course, which lasts for 6 weeks, with 1 3-hour session each week. So that's what they'll be doing. If you would like further details, Mike Barlow is the man to talk to about this. You can either call this number, which is 07984 037 920. That's 07984 037 920. Just ask for Mike Barlow. If you would like to drop an email, well, you can do that this way. It's mike@theshedtameside.org.uk. all right, that's mike@theshedtameside.org.uk. So a couple of taster sessions, the first of which this Saturday, and another one on the 11th of July if you're interested in participating in the Shed Tameside's Men in Kitchens cookery course.

0: Tameside Radio, and that is brand new from Ellie Goulding. Black Prada Dress, first single from the forthcoming I Know Too Much album, September the 4th. That will be out. This is Martin. Stay with us. Dinah Ross and the JLS Boys both play next year.
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0: So, described by some as possibly the biggest supergroup of all time, I mean, we're talking Bob Dylan here, and George Harrison, and Jeff Lynne, and Roy Orbison, and Tom Petty, you know. It was an okay lineup, really. Handle With Care, 1988, Tameside Radio, with today's best music and your favourite songs of all time. A bit of quizzing to come, with a round of Statistically Speaking in the next hour. We'll play very shortly. Olivia Dean, Classic ABBA and Brian Ferry on the way as well.
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0: And it's 2 o'clock now. Good afternoon to you. Time for an update with the very latest news headlines. Here's Phil Towers.
2: The heat wave's continuing, with the warning record-breaking temperatures could rise even higher. The red warning in place for parts of England and Wales has been extended till tomorrow. New figures show there are almost 1.6 million kids living in homes that are far too hot. Lizzie Hearn is from the National Housing Federation.
3: It's a massive concern because such high temperatures can lead to serious health implications. So particularly children under five, particularly babies, they tend to be less able to regulate their body temperature and kind of manage dehydration. And this is worrying because obviously we know heat waves are only going to get worse and become more frequent.
2: A state of emergency has been declared in Venezuela, where at least 164 people have been killed and around 1,000 injured after two devastating earthquakes. Rescuers are continuing to search collapsed buildings for survivors. Keir Starmer's promising an orderly transition

0: on the public finances, which is essential for getting inflation and interest rates down, will be continued.
1: The AA says it's going to be a while yet till petrol and diesel drops back down to how much it cost before the Iran war. They're both still over 20 pence a litre higher. The price of oil's dropped in recent days as more tankers pass through the Strait of Hormuz. And Ryanair is going to let kids sit with their mums and dads on their flights without charging a fee after claims they were breaching consumer law. Previously, families had to pay to make sure they were all together. From Radio News Hub, I'm Phil Towers.
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3: The local stories from Thameside Radio Newsroom. I'm Usma Raja. Planning approval has been granted for a new multi-storey car park in Stalybridge, marking a key step in improving the town centre and supporting its regeneration. The development forms part of Thameside Council's wider plans for Stalybridge, including the proposed Stalybridge West scheme, which will bring forward new homes on the Castle Street car park site. The new multi-storey car park will ensure the town centre does not lose existing parking provision as this brownfield site is redeveloped, maintaining capacity while supporting future growth and investment. With the prospect of hotter than average weather in parts of England, First Aid and Health Response Charity St John Ambulance explains how you can stay safe in the sunshine. Knowing how to spot the symptoms and treat common heat-related conditions such as heat exhaustion, heat stroke, sunburn and dehydration can also be vital in helping people look after themselves and others, as well as preventing avoidable trips to hospital. Students and staff at Hume Grammar School have come together to raise an impressive £2,500 for their designated charity of the year, The Crib, a vital initiative run by the Shared Health Foundation. The funds will support vulnerable families and newborns across Oldham, aligning with the school's ongoing commitment to public benefit, social responsibility and the United Nations Sustainable Development Goals, specifically no poverty, good health and well-being and reduced inequalities. That's it for now. For more on these stories, head to thamesideradio.com.
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5: Well, very hot this afternoon, 30 degrees currently, topping out at 31 over the next couple of hours or so. Plenty of sunshine with a gentle breeze as well today. Very humid, and that's amber weather alert for extreme heat remaining in place until at least midnight tonight. Should be dry into this evening, but one or two showers expected first thing tomorrow. Lows, by the way, down to a very warm 22. This heat isn't going anywhere, is it? Tomorrow morning showers, then dying out a little while. Might see some around lunchtime tomorrow, but fairly pleasant end of the day. Tops of 30 degrees again tomorrow for daytime Friday. Saturday, nice start. Showers by the afternoon, which might be turning thundery with highs of 27. And then a lot cooler on Sunday with showers across the day and highs of 20 Celsius.
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Tameside Radio with today's best music and your favourite songs of all time. That was a double A-side, that, 1979, alongside Voulez-Vous. We'll check out Angel Eyes today. Brian Ferry, Let's Stick Together, which we probably would in this year, actually. And Olivia Dean to come. And one of those songs from Robin that you may have forgotten about. It's 12 minutes after 2, so shall we have a game? We call it Statistically Speaking, by the way, because they're carrying out research all the time. Those stats are flying around and we always think it's a bit of a shame to waste them, really. So according to research that we've discovered, 40% of dads, so a significant number, 40% of dads say this is a sign that they are becoming their father. Okay, so what are the signs you're turning into your dad? That's what we want to know today. But 40% reckon it's one thing. So if you've got some thoughts on that, feel free to get in touch and we'll see how you do in a couple of songs' time. 81400 on the text, that's 81400, as long as you start your message with the word Tameside. Text charge at the standard message rate. And we're also on WhatsApp, regular number 07787 350452. That's 07787 350452. So what are we talking about here? According to research, 40% of dads say this is a sign that they are becoming their father. So your thoughts will be welcome on that one. Your answer, 2 songs time.

Harvey Robin then. With Every Harvey, Olivia Dean with those baby steps. New music from The Script on the way. The Script, who, by the way, have a brand new album out in August called The User's Guide to Being Human. And Man in the Arena has been taken from it, and it's very, very good. We'll check it out in just a second. By the way, thank you for your guesses. Today's round of Statistically Speaking, then. Let's see how you did very quickly. So, according to research, 40% of dads say this is a sign that they are becoming their father. What on earth could it be? It's a sizable number, that, 40%. But when you get the answer, you're probably not in agreement. Now, Caroline reckons it's knowing that they now have a favourite chair. That's true, that's Dad's chair. Is it wanting to spend time in the shed or the garage, says Suzanne. Emma reckons it's something to do with raving about the garden shed. Yes, the little man cave there. It isn't to do with that, no. Linda suggests it might be just moaning about everything. Is it that bad? It isn't, thankfully. What about having certain sayings or phrases, says Ian in Bury. It's not to do with that. Elaine suggests it might be something to do with staying at home whilst the wives went to work. Shouldn't that be the other way round? Am I wrong in my thinking here? But anyway, thank you, Elaine. It's not right on this occasion. Neil in Hollingworth suggests it might be asking for a pair of slippers for a birthday present. It's not to do with that, no. Anyway, who we got here? Kim. Yes, hello, Kim. You can have some points. And Dave as well, actually. Because what, according to research, 40% of dads say is a sign that they are now becoming their father is falling asleep in front of the telly.

0: doing a little respect. And the brand new one from The Script, The Man in the Arena. Tameside Radio 228. Later sports news to come. Martha and the Muffins on the way. Good song from Olivia Rodrigo as well. And have a think about one or two records you'd love to hear with Cam this afternoon. 60 minutes chosen by you to kick off drive time between 3 and 4.
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0: Now, the major issue we have this afternoon is the closure of Market Street, Manchester Road through Tintwistle and the Woodhead out towards the turnoff there at Holmfirth. It's due to a significant wildfire on the Tintwistle Moorland. This actually began last night, but they're still trying to tackle this at the moment, so much so they've had to close the road. So it is closed from the Gun Inn at Hollingworth there, just to warn you. So Market Street, Manchester Road, out onto the Woodhead, and that remains closed up to the Holmfirth turnoff at Woodhead, just to warn you. So if you can avoid the area for the time being, long delays at the moment through the centre of Mottram, as you would expect, not really helped by the roadworks either. So Hyde Road from the end of the M67, absolutely solid. Mottram Moor all the way down the hill there to Woolley Lane, looking very, very busy. And if you're going to be coming down from the Staley Bridge area, we do have delays there on Rowcross Road onto Backmoor, joining Mottram Moor, and the centre of Mottram also seeing delays around Ashworth Lane and Market Street. So really, really busy along that stretch currently. A little bit slow into the roadworks on Dinting Vale if you're heading into the centre of Glossop at the moment. Queues back to the Glossop Road Junction. Elsewhere across the area, beginning to look really rather busy around the centre of Ashton. A lot of queuing traffic coming inbound past Wenstem Park on Manchester Road there, down towards Park Parade and Cavendish Street. Park Parade itself also backing up to the BT roundabout. Very busy into the centre of Staley Bridge from the Wayfield Road lights as you head down the hill there towards Huddersfield Road. If you're going to be travelling around Duckin Field, a little bit busy south there on Ashton Road, just passing Cheetham Hill Road down towards the Talbot Road Junction. And travelling through the centre of Denton, a little bit busy around Hyde Road, travelling westbound towards Stockport Road and onwards towards Manchester Road. Apart from that, though, the other major routes around the area are generally okay. Motorways beginning to look quite slow around the other side of town. So the northern section, the anti-clockwise M60, just after 17, Prestwich and Whitefield, you're going to be slowing down now to 13 at Worsley. On the clockwise side, looking quite slow now from Junction 9 at Trafford Park, heading past the Trafford Centre onto the Barton High Level Bridge, again through the Eccles Interchange up to 13 at Worsley. And on the eastbound M62, just after 19, Middleton and Haywood, you're going to be slowing down into the roadworks there, just after Junction 20 at Rochdale, and before 21 at Milnrow. On public transport, because of the hot weather conditions, you'll know by now, reduced service on the trains. One or two cancellations at Glossop this afternoon. 2:35 to Hadfield not running. The 8 minutes to 3 to Piccadilly also cancelled. Then later on this afternoon, Northern cancelling the 4:05 to Hadfield and the 4:22 to Manchester Piccadilly. Departures from Staley Bridge looking okay at the moment. And just to let you know, Manchester Airport reporting delays of around about 35% of the flights there. It's basically due to the hot weather across Europe and the UK today. So it might be a good idea just to check with your airline if you're going to be travelling. Any travel updates from you? 0330 123 0181.
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7: Scotland's qualification hopes are up in the air after their 3-0 World Cup defeat from Brazil. They now need to wait and see if they get through to the next stage as one of the best third-place teams. But these fans have had a good time.
8: If this is where it ends, I think we're happy with ourselves, but obviously we want to see a continuation.
9: Deep down we do care, but see, at the end of the day, we still love Scotland no matter what, and I'm very, very proud to be Scottish.
10: There is no way we were going to beat Brazil, but I think we were hoping to get maybe a draw.
7: Meanwhile, relegated Wolves will kick off the new Football League season at home to Blackburn. The EFL fixture list has been released. Elsewhere, West Ham will start their first season outside the top tier in 14 years, up against fellow relegated side Burnley at Turf Moor. Meanwhile, newly promoted Cardiff and Wrexham will face each other in the Welsh capital on the Monday. And in tennis, Cameron Norrie says he's feeling positive as he gets himself ready for Wimbledon. The British number one had to pull out of the recent French Open with an injury. He's looking forward to going one better than his semi-final appearance 4 years ago when play begins next week.

song featured on her latest album, You Seem Pretty Sad for a Girl So in Love. Olivia Rodrigo doing The Cure, and Martha and the Muffins down Echo Beach. Beach, beach, beach, beach. You see what I did there? Afternoon, Tameside Radio. Let's take you back to what, 1991 then?

always nice to dig out a song that maybe you've not heard in quite a long time, actually. Tameside Radio, today's best music, your favourite songs of all time, all this time from Sting. We'll check out the latest from Kylie in a second. Apparently, the hottest June day record has just been broken in the UK. Temperatures at 36.4 degrees Celsius. It's been broken in Yeovilton in Somerset. I think we're getting to 31 here today, potentially 31 tomorrow. But hopefully cooling down a little bit into the weekend, especially on Sunday. Should be the low 20s on Sunday. Don't forget, St John Ambulance have issued first aid advice to help us stay safe in the sun, including some details on how to treat heat exhaustion and heat stroke and sunburn and dehydration. If you want to read about that, and in fact, you can watch a series of videos as well. Just hit the Tameside Reporter pages and Glossop Chronicle pages right now at tamesideradio.com. As we head towards the weekend, Armed Forces Day on Saturday, of course, Victoria Park in Denton, Saturday afternoon, the place to be for that. Don't forget, Sunday, the So Retro Vintage and Vinyl Fair is going to be coming back to the Victoria Market Hall in Staley Bridge. A day of nostalgia and unique finds coming to the town there. 11 till 4 if you want to go down. 25 stores, in fact, more than 25 stores, offering everything from classic vinyl records and vintage fashion to homewares and one-off gifts. And you can also enjoy some nice homemade cakes and barista coffee and a little visit to the on-site vintage bar. Does that mean we get vintage prices? I'm not sure. Anyway, entry £2 for that, and there will be something for everyone, whether you're searching for rare records or just looking for a little relaxed Sunday browse amongst the retro treasures. It's the So Retro Vintage and Vinyl Fair. That is on Sunday, Staley Bridge at the Victoria Market Hall, 11 through till 4.

0: Kylie doing Lighter from her recent documentaries, Tameside Radio. Don't forget the Woodhead and Market Street and Manchester Road through Tintwistle, currently closed. Gun in Lights through to the Flouch roundabout is due to the wildfires on the Tintwistle Moors at the moment. Cam will keep you up to date throughout the afternoon with all the latest traffic and travel here. And if you would like a song to kick off the programme, by the way, between 3 and 4, songs chosen by you. What would you like to hear today? 81400 on the text. Just start your message with the word Tameside. That's 81400. Text charge, the standard message rate. And if you would like to drop a WhatsApp, 07787 350 452. That's Cam and Drive Time, 3 through till 7.
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1: Red warning for extreme heat has been extended till tomorrow as more record-breaking temperatures are expected. It applies to parts of central and southern England and Wales, with temperatures rising as high as 38 Celsius. It follows a warning for over 1.5 million kids in England living in homes that get unbearably hot. Lizzie Hearn is from the National Housing Federation.
2: Overheating in homes typically is around 25 degrees. Parents are advised to keep rooms cool between 16 and 20 degrees for young children. You know, they can try their best at doing that, but it's in these kind of hot situations, it's very challenging to do that.
1: A state of emergency has been declared in Venezuela, where at least 164 people have been killed and around 1,000 injured after two devastating earthquakes. They're the strongest to hit the South American country in more than a century. Rescuers are continuing to search collapsed buildings for survivors. A body's been recovered from a river in Devon by rescuers searching for a missing teenager. 15-year-old Taylor Charlton had last been seen on the 8th of May. Police say he's not been formally identified, but his family have been made aware. A man arrested on suspicion of his murder has been released on bail. Keir Starmer says he's focused on an orderly transition to whoever replaces him in the next few weeks.
3: I'm going to be professional. I'm going to have foremost in my mind the sense of service and duty that has driven me as Prime Minister. I will continue to faithfully serve my country to make sure that any disruption is absolutely minimised.
1: Speaking at the launch of the government's plans to cut VAT on days out, which comes in today, the PM says he'll hand over the keys to Number 10 with good grace. Andy Burnham is looking ever more likely to succeed him without a leadership race. And Jeremy Clarkson's prostate

0: exchange rates before they arrive at the airport. Many providers, including Eurochange, are now online and on the high street, offering flexible ways to buy currency, so it's easier than ever.
1: Stories from Thameside Radio Newsroom. I'm Usma Raja. Planning approval has been granted for a new multi-storey car park in Stalybridge, marking a key step in improving the town centre and supporting its regeneration. The development forms part of Thameside Council's wider plans for Stalybridge, including the proposed Stalybridge West scheme, which will bring forward new homes on the Castle Street car park site. The new multi-storey car park will ensure the town centre does not lose existing parking provision as this brownfield site is redeveloped, maintaining capacity while supporting future growth and investment. With the prospect of hotter than average weather in parts of England, First Aid and Health Response Charity St John Ambulance explains how you can stay safe in the sunshine. Knowing how to spot the symptoms and treat common heat-related conditions such as heat exhaustion, heat stroke, sunburn and dehydration can also be vital in helping people look after themselves and others, as well as preventing avoidable trips to hospital. Students and staff at Hume Grammar School have come together to raise an impressive £2,500 for the designated Charity of the Year, the CRIB, a vital initiative run by the Shared Health Foundation. The funds will support vulnerable families and newborns across Oldham, aligning with the school's ongoing commitment to public benefit, social responsibility and the United Nations Sustainable Development Goals, specifically no poverty, good health and well-being and reduced inequalities. That's it for now. For more on these stories, head to thamesideradio.com.
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3: Well, good afternoon, everybody. It's a tad bit warm, isn't it? We're at 31 degrees as it currently stands, and we're sweating ever more. And it looks like it's going to stay that warm right up until about 1 o'clock in the morning, where it will drop down to its lowest of 22 degrees. And then randomly, looks like we're going to get rain. We'll get rain for most of the start of tomorrow as well. Some sunny spells here and there, light winds passing through, but still going to go up towards 30 degrees when it's raining. God help tomorrow. Make sure you got your umbrella and your Factor 50 out at the same time. Who thought we'd be saying that?

today's best music, your favourite songs of all time. You are in the studio with Cameron Kennedy. It is your Drive Time show in this blistering heat. Massive thank you to Martin Emery for looking after you. And I'm sure he's got the AC whacked up on his journey home. No danger about that one. We are, in this heat, going to rattle through this show the best way we possibly can without me sweltering and, you know, becoming heat exhausted, because it's melting in here. The first hour of the day is, of course, your hour. It's anything you say goes for the next 60 minutes. All you got to do, get in touch on WhatsApp 07787350452. Get in touch on WhatsApp, let me know what you want to hear. First one of the day does belong to our mate, and it is Robbo. Okay, Cam, it's that hot. I burnt my crutches after leaving them in the sun. Fair. I can imagine that wasn't very nice. And then we do say, can we have a Letter from America by the Proclaimers for Scotland's noble attempt last night? Was it noble? I'm sure about that one. But here you go, Letter from America, the Proclaimers. Remember, if you want something playing, 07787350452. Let me know what you want to hear.

0: Letter from America, the Proclaimers there. Robbo, hope you did enjoy that one, my man. Now, the next two, they're very, very good songs, actually. Can we play Beautiful Day by U2 for Jamie in Hyde? Not a problem. And then Johnny Cash, Great Ring of Fire. And it says, it's a tad bit warm out, isn't it? That's Darren in Ashen. It is, mate. But your song is coming up regardless.
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0: and it burns, burns, burns. The ring of fire, the ring of fire, the ring of fire, the ring of fire.
1: Ring of fire there, it's Johnny Cash on Tameside Radio. We are still playing through your requests as it is your hour here on Drive Time. Now, the next one does belong to our mates over at the Service Tech Finance team. They want Star Sailor and Four to the Floor. And they say, good luck, everyone, in the end of day's weather. Yeah, just pray for me. That's all you need to do. Pray for me, because I'm absolutely struggling here. Then we do have Elaine, who says, afternoon, hon, please can you play Maneater by Hall and Oates? So that one is coming up after some Star Sailor. Remember, if you want something playing, 07787 350 452.

0: Maneater and Hall & Oates there, requested by Elaine. Hope you did enjoy that one. Before that, Star Sailor, 4 to the 4. Tameside Radio, we have had a request for Wishing Well by 3. That is from Mike and Andy at JTD Electronics. So we'll get that one on for you after we check on the roads.
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0: So I'm looking at the Mottram Moor to start off with. Extremely slow on that part of things now. Best part of 40 minutes because there is no access to the Woodhead Road, Woodhead Pass, if you will. It's just an absolute nightmare there at the moment. So there is only little areas that you can get through to. So just bear that in mind. If you are hoping to get up the Woodhead Pass, you're going to need to find an alternative route because even the traffic is affecting the Batmore right down Mottram Road towards the bottom of Motley Lane. Then at the top of Mottram Road, actually, near Stamford Street, we are seeing around 10 minutes and 15 minutes of traffic going all the way down into Staley Bridge and to the Mottram Road and Acres Lane Junction. Probably about 5-10 minutes, if you will. The rest of the same sounds not looking bad at all. We seem to be moving relatively easy. The M60 seems to be behaving itself, and so does our public transport routes. However, things can quickly change. If they change near you, feel free to contact our travel team. They're available on 0330 123 0181.

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Wishing Well and Free there on Tameside Radio. We are making our way through requests. Now I got Connor with two N's correct answer, so I get to pick his request, and he wanted a banger. So of course you got to throw over to MJ. Black or White. And then for our team over at Mosley Dental Care, you've got your request of Sean Paul on the way.

global scales. I'd rather hear both sides of the tale. 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You

Temperature by Sean Paul there. 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So the final request does belong to Angela. Rio by Duran Duran. Harry Styles and the Noisettes will be seeing us out of the hour.

0: Rio and Duran Duran there on Tameside Radio, bringing to an end your hour for this absolutely roasting Thursday. We'll be back same time tomorrow, so make sure you get your requests in on 07787350452 on WhatsApp. Make sure you get those requests in and make sure you keep that number to hand, because just after the turn of 4 o'clock, we will have Maisie Max Mystery Sound, and we'll have a chat about that as well, because we have some news, I think.
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1: The UK record for the hottest June day has been broken for the second day in a row. Yeovilton in Somerset has recorded a temperature of 36.4 degrees Celsius. A red weather warning for extreme heat has been extended until the end of Friday for London and parts of southeast England. Schools have closed for a second day as the heatwave grips the nation. And Prime Minister Sir Keir Starmer says they're doing all they can.
2: It is important that we as a government coordinate this. We're having COBRA meetings at the official level to monitor what's going on, give the appropriate advice, and schools are going to have to gauge that according to their local conditions.
1: There are fears that up to 10,000 people are missing after back-to-back earthquakes in Venezuela. At least 164 people have been killed, and rescuers are continuing to dig through rubble to try to find more survivors. A 23-year-old TikTok influencer from Kent has been charged with the murder of her boyfriend in Dubai. Brooke George from Gravesend is facing death by firing squad after she claims she grabbed a knife in self-defence during a violent attack by her partner in the UAE. Rachel Reeves has confirmed she's backing Andy Burnham to be the next Prime Minister. Despite speculation she's set to lose her job as Chancellor, she says the front-runner in the Labour leadership has committed to following her rules on tax and spending.
3: Businesses here can be confident that that stability, that rigour to policy-making, that tight grip on the public finances, which is essential for getting inflation and interest rates down, will be continued.
1: Ryanair has bowed to pressure and changed its seating policy for families. The airline has come under fire for charging an additional levy for families to sit together on flights. The Competition and Markets Authority were investigating if the policy was unfair under consumer law. And new research has found getting a medical degree is likely to earn graduates the most money across their lifetime. A qualification in the performing arts delivers the lowest return. That's the latest from Radio News Hub. I'm David Hall.
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0: new homes on the Castle Street car park site. The new multi-storey car park will ensure the town centre does not lose existing parking provision as this brownfield site is redeveloped, maintaining capacity while supporting future growth and investment. With the prospect of hotter than average weather in parts of England, First Aid and Health Response Charity St John Ambulance explains how you can stay safe in the sunshine. Knowing how to spot the symptoms and treat common heat-related conditions such as heat exhaustion, heat stroke, sunburn and dehydration can also be vital in helping people look after themselves and others, as well as preventing avoidable trips to hospital. Students and staff at Hume Grammar School have come together to raise an impressive £2,500 for the designated Charity of the Year, the CRIB, a vital initiative run by the Shared Health Foundation. The funds will support vulnerable families and newborns across Oldham, aligning with the school's ongoing commitment to public benefit, social responsibility and the United Nations Sustainable Development Goals, specifically no poverty, good health and well-being and reduced inequalities. That's it for now. For more on these stories, head to TamesideRadio.com.
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2: Rain in the northwest will turn thundery this evening. Further thunderstorms will develop across southwest England before spreading north. Warm and humid with a low of 22 degrees Celsius.
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0: Bit of Desire there, and you two on Tameside Radio, today's best music and your favourite songs of all time. Currently at 31 degrees in the studio, absolutely mental. Hope you're all having a good day though, hope you're having a great afternoon. Remember, it's me and you right the way through until 7 o'clock when it will be the hour that takes over. The new show put together by the team, the Tameside Reporter, the Gossip Chronicle and the Oldham Reporter as well. Now, that being said, I'm looking at the time, we are just after 4 o'clock, and that does mean that we are going to be visited by everyone's favourite little mate.
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0: That's right, Maisie Max Mystery Sound is here. We'll be back just after 20 past. Make sure you keep that number to hand, 077-873-50452. Let me know what is the game there. Hopefully, someone gets it right today, because it's been a rough few days, hasn't it? Before we get there, though, we are going to check on the roads. We have Shania Twain. That don't impress me much. But right now, Louis Tomlinson, ex One Direction boyo, with Imposter.

0: Imposter. Sorry, Tom Winston. Great tune, that one. He did go on tour a while back. He did take Alex Spencer with him, friend of Tameside Radio, local lad from Drawsden, in all the big stadiums. It was fantastic to see, because Alex is a great lad.
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0: So the majority of the traffic is building up in that Gossip area. Hyde Road moving down towards the Gunning traffic lights if you are coming through Mottram. Best part of half an hour at the moment due to the Woodhead Road being closed due to some fires up on the moors there, if you will. Very, very difficult situation to manoeuvre, especially in this heat as well. Snake Pass also being closed. So as you can imagine, traffic around Dinton Vale, moving around Woolley Lane and also the whole of the Mottram Moor, really feeling the effects of these closed roads, so please just bear that in mind. Best part of 30 minutes on top of your journey. For now though, the rest of Tameside does look okay. 5 minute little congestion blocks here and there, a couple in Ashton just off Park Parade, and maybe one or two just towards the Audenshaw area, but the rest of it is looking fine. M60 near us behaving itself, and so are our public transport routes. But if anything changes near you, feel free to contact our travel team. They're available on 0330 123 0181.
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0: Shania Twain, it don't impress me much. On Tameside Radio, leading us very nicely into 21 minutes past, coming up to 22 minutes past. I think it's time we play Maisie Max Mystery Sound, don't you?
1: Hi guys, I'm back. It's Maisie Max. It's time for Maisie Max Mystery Sound.
0: Right, so Maisie Max Mystery Sound, here's how this is going to go. I'm going to play the sound a couple of times and I'm going to give you a clue because we're on like day four of this now and someone needs to get it, alright? So I'll give you a clue and then 4 minutes-ish. Yeah, go on then. Savage Garden Affirmation, that's what we're going to go with for you to have your guess break. So we'll see how you get on today, shall we?
1: Can you guess what it is?
0: Can you guess what it is? Nice and quiet in the radio studio. This is Maisie Max Mystery Sound. What do we think that is? Have a think. So, this is on a piece of packaging, let's say. And I reckon you'd most commonly find it somewhere in your kitchen. Alright, that's your clue. 07787350452 on WhatsApp if you think you know the answer. Alright, so you do have 4 minutes-ish from Savage Garden and then we will be getting into it. Affirmation is your tune. So, the sound is something you might find in your kitchen. That's not telling you where in your kitchen, but you find it. And it's some sort of packaging.

0: Savage Garden, Affirmation, Takes Eye Radio. Breaking up Maisie Mac's mystery sound. Very, very nice. Very, very nice. So, let's remind you of what the mystery sound is before we get into your guesses. Alright, that's it. Just that one there. So, very interesting ones coming our way today. And the first one looks like it is coming from Eddie, who says, is it putting salad tape or brown tape on a package?
1: Have another try.
0: No, it is not. Then we've got Julian Duckingfield and a no-named person who say, is it ripping a cereal box?
2: Ooh, you get it wrong.
0: Nothing to do with cereal box, I'm afraid. Elaine says, is it taking the lid off butter / margarine?
1: Eat or try again.
0: No, it's not, but you're the closest we've come, Elaine. So I'll double down. Tomorrow when you come back, bear this in mind. It is a lid of some sort. It's a lid of some sort, but I need an accurate one. You sort of half right. If no one gets it tomorrow, I might just say that you are the closest and you win, because I feel like no one's getting any closer to this, alright? So much to do with lids. You have to come back tomorrow, same time, same place, to play along with Maisie Mac's mystery sound once more. Maisie, go enjoy that sun. We'll see you tomorrow.
1: Latest.

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5: The UK record for the hottest June day has been broken for a second day in a row. Yeovilton in Somerset has recorded a temperature of 36.4 degrees Celsius. There are fears that up to 10,000 people are missing after back-to-back earthquakes in Venezuela. At least 164 people have been killed. A 23-year-old TikTok influencer from Kent has been charged with the murder of her boyfriend in Dubai. Brooke George from Gravesend is facing death by firing squad. And families won't be charged anymore to sit together on Ryanair.
6: Tameside's very own

0: today's best music, your favourite songs of all time. You are in the studio with Cameron Kennedy. Hope you're all having a fantastic day. Weekend almost here. Weekend is approaching. Full sun, full World Cup football. And full some great music on Tameside Radio as well. It's not just drive time. It's not just our daily shows. Our weekend shows are just as good. One of those being brought to you by the one and only Mr. Mike Wallbank. And he's here right now to tell you what he's got coming up for you on Sunday.
1: On this Sunday show that time forgot, we're travelling a long way back in time. 63 years ago, it was 1963. At the year of the great train robbery, 2.6 million was robbed from a Royal Mail train. And a huge scandal in the corridors of power was erupting. John Profumo, a government minister, was forced to resign after admitting he'd misled the House of Commons concerning his affair with the model and showgirl, Christine Keeler. Summer 1963, hits from Jerry and the Pacemakers, the Crystals, and Leslie Gore with one of those great sing-along-a-happy summertime songs.

0: I'll be delving in the archives of the Tameside Reporter, looking at some of the local stories making the news in 1963. Ashton Brothers textile mill in Hyde was going to be featured in a BBC documentary with a very young David Dimbleby interviewing some of the workers on the production line. 1963, first time on the chart, the first of many in an amazing career that's still alive and kicking 63 years later. Who else could it be but the Rolling Stones?
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0: Tameside Radio, Sunday afternoon between 1 and 3, definitely the place to be. I'm Mike Wallbank and I'd love to have your company. So please join me if you can for the show that time forgot.

0: 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That being Passenger on 103.6 FM Tameside Radio. Now, we are going to go into a quick break. And we've all got time for a couple more tunes, actually. Take That, Everything Changes is coming up to you. Then we will be on the top of the hour. We're not to fear, it's me and you right the way through until 7 o'clock.
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1: Geo heat record has been broken again. Yeovilton in Somerset has recorded a temperature of 36.4 degrees Celsius. Almost 2,500 schools have been closed or faced disruption due to the heatwave. And Education Secretary Bridget Phillipson says it's been a difficult few days.
2: It has been a challenge for staff, for school leaders, and also for children in school as well. And it's down to individual head teachers to take decisions about safety and well-being of children. And I know that's always their top priority. But it can be a challenge for parents when schools close, and we're working with schools to keep them open as far as we can.
1: 10,000 people could be missing following the Venezuela earthquakes. The country suffered back-to-back quakes this morning, and at least 164 people have been killed. The US is helping with the search for survivors. Here's Secretary of State Marco Rubio.
3: The most immediate need right now is search and rescue efforts. They have collapsed buildings, and so they'll need a lot of help in terms of digging through that. The airport there is badly damaged, so we'll have to rely on the Department of War to deploy assets there. And then we're also helping them with some overhead imagery, especially in coastal areas where they don't have full visibility over what the damage has been and what the impact has been.
1: A teenage boy has been found not guilty of killing a 9-year-old girl. The 16-year-old, who cannot be named due to his age, was on trial accused of murder and manslaughter following the death of Aria Thorpe. The youngster died of a single stab wound to her chest at her home in Weston-super-Mare in 2025. Sir Keir Starmer says he'll hand over the keys to number 10 with good grace. His comments come as his Chancellor, Rachel Reeves, has confirmed she's backing Andy Burnham to be the next Prime Minister. Meanwhile, Liberal Democrat leader Sir Ed Davey has refused to be drawn on whether he'd form a coalition with the Labour Party led by Burnham.
4: I'm very confident about where my party's going to be. And it'll be, I think, Mrs. Badenoch who'll be worried about questions about coalition.
1: And the number of children with special educational needs has hit a record high. It's up 12.5% year on year. That's the latest from Radio News Hub. I'm David Hall.
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8: 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Planning approval has been granted for a new multi-storey car park in Stalybridge, marking a key step in improving the town centre and supporting its regeneration. The development forms part of Tameside Council's wider plans for Stalybridge, including the proposed Stalybridge West scheme, which will bring

0: themselves and others, as well as preventing avoidable trips to hospital. Students and staff at Hume Grammar School have come together to raise an impressive £2,500 for the designated Charity of the Year, the CRIB, a vital initiative run by the Shared Health Foundation. The funds will support vulnerable families and newborns across Oldham, aligning with the school's ongoing commitment to public benefit, social responsibility and the United Nations Sustainable Development Goals, specifically no poverty, good health and well-being and reduced inequalities. That's it for now. For more on these stories, head to TamesideRadio.com.
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2: Rain in the northwest will turn thundery this evening. Further thunderstorms will develop across southwest England before spreading north. Warm and humid with a low of 22 degrees Celsius.

Takes Two. Marvin Gaye, Kim Weston, Same Side Radio, today's best music. And your favourite songs of all time. Hope you're all doing well. Hope this heat hasn't ruined your day. I mean, it's lovely when you're outside. I mean, it's absolutely gorgeous, but when you're in somewhere like this, God, you don't half sweat. But we're still here for you. That's my job. Get you ready. Well, technically, getting you ready for the weekend now. We are one day away. Great sun to be had. Great football to be watching. It's all fun and games, isn't it? Can't wait for it. Right, we are going to do two things in this hour. We're going to play some great tunes and keep you updated on those roads. Great songs on the way. Coldplay and BTS. George Michael and Aretha Franklin. We've got Joe right now with The End of Beginning. But you've got a double helping of Coldplay, actually. Coldplay and BTS a little bit later on, but Coldplay and Fix You On right after this one.

0: 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What a beautiful song that one is.
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0: So, looking at the road, still got loads and loads of traffic building up on the Mottram and Longdale side of things. Best part of half an hour from the M67, making your way down to the Gunning traffic lights. Of course, then on, you are going to be hitting at road closures and diversions due to the Woodhead Road being closed because of some fires up that way. Also, Snake Pass also closed going through Gossip as well. So, as you can imagine, a bit of a nightmare if you are hoping to get a little bit further than the peaks there. But we will keep you up dated on that as and when we can. Elsewhere in Tameside, a little bit busy around the Shepley Street area, moving down towards Globe Lane, and also a little bit busy going through the top of Staley Bridge, Stamford Street, in towards Mottram Road. Our M6 there, looking okay for the time being. Not a great deal to tell you about going anti-clockwise, or clockwise for that matter, going right the way through Stockport to and from Brinnington as well. Our public transport routes, they are okay. Obviously, we are on some restricted services due to this extreme heat, but those that have been cancelled, the other replacements are moving okay. That being said, anything changes near you, feel free to contact our travel team. They're available on 0330 123 0181.
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Coldplay and BTS there on Tameside Radio. BTS on their way to the UK. On their way to London, aren't they? It's in a couple of weeks, I think, actually. Like 2 or 3 weeks, they're going to Tottenham Stadium for a couple of days. Oh, no, that's me, the half's going, and she spent a hell of a lot of money on the tickets. Not for me, that gig. I'd imagine it'd be good, though. A lot of girls screaming, though. That's not my scene. It's the Enna Spiral.

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4: The June heat record has been broken again. Yeovilton in Somerset has recorded a temperature of 36.4 degrees Celsius. 10,000 people could be missing following the Venezuela earthquakes. The country suffered back-to-back quakes this morning and at least 164 people have been killed. A teenage boy has been found not guilty of killing a 9-year-old girl. The 16-year-old was accused of murder and manslaughter of Aria Thorpe, who died from a single stab wound. And the number of children with special educational needs is at a record high.
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6: Scotland's qualification hopes are up in the air after their 3-0 World Cup defeat from Brazil. They now need to wait and see if they get through to the next stage as one of the best third-place teams. But these fans have had a good time.
7: If this is where it ends, I think we're happy with ourselves, but obviously we want to see a continuation.
8: Deep down we do care, but see, at the end of the day we still love Scotland no matter what, and I'm very, very proud to be Scottish.
9: There is no way we were going to beat Brazil, but I think we were hoping to get maybe a draw.
6: Meanwhile, relegated Wolves will kick off the new Football League season at home to Blackburn. The EFL fixture list has been released. Elsewhere, West Ham will start their first season outside the top tier in 14 years, up against fellow relegated side Burnley at Turf Moor. Meanwhile, newly promoted Cardiff and Wrexham will face each other in the Welsh capital on the Monday. And in tennis, Cameron Norrie says he's feeling positive as he gets himself ready for Wimbledon. The British number one had to pull out of the recent French Open with an injury. He's looking forward to going one better than his semi-final appearance 4 years ago when play begins next week.
3: We are Denton.

Rewind, Repeat It. Bit of Repeat It is Martin Garrix and Ed Sheeran on Teamside Radio. Look at the time, we're coming up towards quarter two. We'll do one more road check for you before we do part ourselves into the sixth hour and our last hour before the news show of the hour gets put together. I feel like I said hour too many times then. Like, I kind of confused myself as I was talking. Well, yeah, the hour is on the way, of course. Carly Simon and Zoe are coming up too. Meghan Trainor, Still Don't Care. But right now, we're going to go to some Sash Encore de Foire.

0: Still Don't Care on Tameside Radio. Today's best music and your favourite songs of all time. Now, I did say we're going to have Carly Simon, but I'm looking at the time that I've got left. It might not be Carly Simon. We'll see what we can fit in after we check on the road, shall we?
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0: So I am looking around and it seems to be that the only place we are seeing traffic landing is in that Glossop area. If you're looking at the Moxham Moor, it's still the best part of 40 plus minutes due to the Woodhead Road being closed to some fires up on the moors. So that being said, you are going to be expected to sit in a lot of traffic if you are heading towards Glossop from either the Back Moor or the Moxham Moor itself from the M67. The rest of Tameside not looking too bad. Our public transport routes are not looking too bad at all. The M60 really behaving itself right the way through Binnington into Stockport, both clockwise and anti-clockwise. All of it very much working for me. That being said, if anything changes near you, feel free to contact our travel team because they will be available on 0330 123 0181.
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1: The UK record for the hottest day in June has been broken for the second day in a row. Merrifield in Somerset has recorded a temperature of 36.7 degrees Celsius. A red weather warning for extreme heat has been extended until the end of Friday for parts of the country. Thousands of schools have closed again due to the heat, and Prime Minister Keir Starmer insists individual head teachers must make the decision to send children home.
2: Schools will have to take the appropriate measures, and each school will gauge for itself what the measures are. But it is important that we as a government coordinate this across the country and actually with all of the countries within the United Kingdom, which is what we're doing. We're having COBRA meetings at the official level to monitor what's going on.
1: Up to 29,000 people have been reported missing after back-to-back earthquakes in Venezuela. At least 164 people have been killed, and rescuers are continuing to dig through rubble to try and find more survivors. A 23-year-old TikTok influencer from Kent has been charged with the murder of her boyfriend in Dubai. Brooke George from Gravesend is facing death by firing squad in the UAE. SNP leader John Swinney's hit back at claims he covered up the crimes of its former chief executive Peter Murrell. In a tense exchange, Scottish Conservative leader Russell Finlay has accused the First Minister of knowing about the embezzlement of more than £400,000 of party funds.
3: He was at the heart of the cover-up then. Absolutely. And now. Absolutely. And that's why he's terrified of an inquiry.
4: The comments about me are baseless, utterly and totally baseless. But we've become accustomed to that from Russell Finlay.
1: Murrell, the ex-husband of Nicola Sturgeon, was jailed for 5 years on Monday. Ryanair's bowed to pressure and changed its seating policy for families. The airline's come under fire for charging an additional levy for families to sit together. And new research has found getting a medical degree is likely to earn graduates the most money across their lifetime. That's the latest from Radio News Hub. I'm David Hall.
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7: Hello, with the local stories from Tameside Radio Newsroom, I'm Osma Raja. Planning approval has been granted for a new multi-storey car park in Stalybridge, marking a key step in improving the town centre and supporting its regeneration. The development forms part of Tameside Council's wider plans for Stalybridge, including the proposed Stalybridge West scheme, which will bring forward new homes on the Castle Street car park site. The new multi-storey car park will ensure the town centre does not lose existing parking provision as this brownfield site is redeveloped, maintaining capacity while supporting future growth and investment. With the prospect of hotter than average weather in parts of England, First Aid and Health Response Charity St John Ambulance explains how you can stay safe in the sunshine. Knowing how to spot the symptoms and treat common heat-related conditions such as heat exhaustion, heat stroke, sunburn and dehydration can also be vital in helping people look after themselves and others, as well as

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1: Warm and humid this evening. Rain in the northwest will turn thundery, and further thunderstorms with strong gusty winds will develop across southwest England. A low of 22 degrees Celsius.

today's best music, your favourite songs of all time. You are in the studio with Cameron Kennedy. It's your Drive Time show. One more hour for me and you until we do part ways and the hour takes over, which is the news show put together by the team, the Tameside Reporter, the Gossip Chronicle and the Oldham Reporter as well. Before we get there, though, let's keep that energy high. UB40, Backstreet Boys, Fragma on the way. Duran Duran, Girls on Film on the other side of this country belter from Shaboozy last year. A bar song. Everybody in the bar getting tipsy on Tameside Radio. Enjoy this one.

0: Girls on Film indeed. Same Side Radio, we are going to go into a quick break now on the other side of it. Talk is Miracle and Fragma, Backstreet Boys and Bottled Up on the other side.
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mental to me that the Backstreet Boys are actually back. That's insane. I would never have expected that at the start of the year. So there you go. Everyone's at it, aren't they? Everyone comes out the woodwork and makes makes new music now for some reason. But there you go. Cost of living for you. Cause he lives has made an issue, hasn't it? That's what it is. Everyone wants money, more money now. Let's have a UB40 reunion. That'd be good. Even just re-release this. Kingston Town on Tameside Radio. Got to go into the headlines after this.

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3: The UK record for the hottest day in June has been broken for the second day in a row. Merrifield in Somerset has recorded a temperature of 36.7 degrees Celsius. Up to 29,000 people have been reported missing after back-to-back earthquakes in Venezuela. At least 164 people have been killed. A 23-year-old TikTok influencer from Kent has been charged with the murder of her boyfriend in Dubai. Brooke George from Gravesend is facing death by firing squad. And families won't have to pay more to sit together on Ryanair.
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4: The former top economist at the Bank of England says the government needs to be much bolder if it's going to get more investments into UK companies. Andy Haldane, who's now president of the British Chamber of Commerce, told their conference that action is needed to use what he called a huge stockpile of money sitting in savings and investment funds. The AA says it's going to be a while yet till petrol and diesel drops back down to how much it cost before the Iran war. They're both still over 20 pence a litre higher. The price of oil has dropped in recent days as more tankers pass through the Strait of Hormuz. Ryanair's going to let kids sit with their mums and dads on their flights without charging them a fee. They're putting what they're calling free parent seats towards the back of planes. Previously, families had to pay to make sure they were all sat together. And clothing and homeware chain H&M says sales have been sluggish in recent months after efforts to control their levels of stock meant some shelves were left empty. But bosses say work to modernise and improve shops will boost profitability in the long run. Sales in the latest quarter were lower than they'd planned.

touch a funny way on Same Side Radio. Today's best music and your favourite songs of all time. You are in the studio with Cameron Kennedy. Me and you for, what, 20 more minutes? Weekend is almost here, people. And we are going to have a bit of rainfall tomorrow as well, so maybe this heat won't be as intense as it currently is, because I can, you know, I can feel the back of my shirt right now, and I don't think anyone would enjoy seeing it, because it's just soaking. It's so wet. It's honestly, it's so warm in the studio. There's nothing I can do. Right, we are running out of time, really, and I want to make sure I can squeeze in as many tunes as possible. Shakespeare's Sister with Your History on the other side of this one. Calvin Harris and Jazza. It is Saturday.

0: your history, and that is all the time we have got left together. Thank you very much for spending your time with me here on Same Side Radio. I'll be back same time, same place tomorrow, bringing you your Drive Time show. But make sure we're all tuning in the morning for Alex Cann's final Drive Time show here. It's going to be a sad day. I've got all the love in the world for Alex, and I'm going to make sure we give him a proper send-off. So tune in to Alex in the morning, and until then, I'll see you later.
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1: The Geo heat record has been broken again. Merrifield in Somerset has recorded a temperature of 36.7 degrees Celsius. Almost 2,500 schools have been closed due to the heatwave. And Education Secretary Bridget Phillipson says it's been a difficult few days.
2: It has been a challenge for staff, for school leaders, and also for children in school as well. And it's down to individual head teachers to take decisions about safety and well-being of children. And I know that's always their top priority. But it can be a challenge for parents when schools close, and we're working with schools to keep them open as far as we can.
1: 29,000 people are now missing following the Venezuela earthquakes. The country has suffered back-to-back quakes, and at least 164 people have been killed. The US is helping with the search for survivors. Here's Secretary of State Marco Rubio.
3: Their most immediate need right now is search and rescue efforts. They have collapsed buildings, and so they'll need a lot of help in terms of digging through that. The airport there is badly damaged. And then we're also helping them with some overhead imagery, especially in coastal areas where they don't have full visibility over what the impact has been.
1: A teenage boy has been found not guilty of killing a 9-year-old girl. The 16-year-old, who cannot be named due to his age, was on trial for murder and manslaughter following the death of Aria Thorpe. The youngster died of a single stab wound to the chest at her home in Weston-super-Mare. Andy Burnham could be Labour leader by July the 17th. A timetable for the leadership has been published, and if no one steps forward, the new Makerfield MP will automatically replace Sir Keir Starmer. Chancellor Rachel Reeves is backing Burnham and says he's committed to following her rules on tax and spending.
4: Businesses here can be confident that that stability, that rigour to policy making, that tight grip on the public finances, which is essential for getting inflation and interest rates down, will be continued.
1: And the number of children with special educational needs has hit a record high. It's up 12.5% year on year. That's the latest from Radio News Hub. I'm David Hall.
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1: Warm and humid this evening. Rain in the northwest will turn thundery, and further thunderstorms with strong gusty winds will develop across southwest England. A low of 22 degrees Celsius.
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1: Diversity Matters Northwest is an award-winning independent local charity working to combat health inequalities and social exclusion and to promote community cohesion. We went along to their recent award ceremony in Hyde and spoke to some of the volunteers and supporting

0: agencies. Diversity, there was before, I forgot the name, like Bridges as well. So I really like this. So I used to do work for them, and then I find out from Bridges about the diversity ones, then I joined them.
1: What is your favorite part about Diversity Matters?
0: They are very cooperative, they are very helpful, and they match the client, and they make you feel comfortable. If you're not comfortable with the client, then they sort out something else without let them know or anything. Yeah.
1: Yeah, that's obviously important to make sure people are comfortable. And lastly, how do you find this event?
0: This event, they invite me. Yeah, because I'm working with them as a volunteer. Last year, I got a prize as well. Mm. And yeah, they chose me for I got the shield and everything. I really feel proud of that. And this time I got the certificate.
1: Congratulations once again. Thank you.
2: Yeah, my name's Saj and I work for Bridges Partnership, and we provide practical and emotional support to anybody who's experiencing domestic violence. That includes immigration issues, forced marriages, honour-based violence. Our team also provide training along these to agencies and organisations.
3: What support is provided?
2: So once we make safe contacts with our clients, we will arrange to see them somewhere where it's public and safe. We will then complete a risk assessment and a safety and support plan. We try and get the victims engaged so that they take control of their lives and they can start rebuilding a life away from abuse.
3: Thank you. So as I can see on the table, we've got lots of leaflets with lots of information in. Where else can people look for information?
2: Some of this information you can get from agencies and organisations, including health, education, the police, GPs, hospitals. But also, they can Google us on the internet as well. We have our own website with all our information.
1: I am here joined with Debbie from the Tameside Council to ask a bit of questions about her organisation.
4: So I work for the Employment and Skills team at Tameside Council, and we aim to support people to get back into employment.
1: What services does your organisation provide to people?
4: So the Employment and Skills team, we have several teams. So we have the Work Well team, which are here to support people with any support they might need and any training and interview preparation to get back into work. We've also got our Tameside Futures team, and they support 16 to 18 year olds who might not be going to college and they're not in education or training, and it's to help them find out what direction they want to go in. We've also got Roots to Work, who help our residents who might have some learning difficulties, and they support them to get on the right track and into work. We also have our careers team. Our careers team work with the schools to help the young people who are transitioning from school to choose careers and paths at college that they would like to do. And I work for the Trailblazer team within the Employment and Skills. So we fund providers within the borough to offer mental health support and financial support, housing support, digital skills support to all our residents.
1: So why do you think it's important to have this kind of organisation to support the community?
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1: Thank you. And lastly, where can people get in contact with the organisation?
4: So if they want to contact the Employment and Skills team, they can give us a call on our number, which is 0161 342 3111. They can also drop us an email at employmentandskills@tameside.gov.uk, or they can email our Workwell team, which is workwell@tameside.gov.uk.
1: Thank you very much. It was lovely speaking to you.
4: Nice to speak to you too.
3: So today I'm here with Joanne from Homestart to tell me a bit more about her organisation.
5: Oh, hi. So we're Homestart. We're a family support service. So we primarily support families with children under the age of 5 or through pregnancy. So we have lots of different projects within Homestart. The main one is the family support side of things, where volunteers

0: volunteers would support a family within their own homes with whatever struggles they may be encountering with having new children and new babies, maybe a number of children, and they're struggling to cope looking after those by themselves. They might be very isolated and lonely. They might be new to the area and just want to find out a bit more what's going on in the area. They might be struggling with their mental health, and they might just like someone to talk to and make them feel a little bit better.
1: Great. So please, can you give me a bit more detail on what support is provided?
0: Yeah, so as well as the family support side of things, where volunteers would support them once a week in their own homes, we have other support projects within Homestart as well. So we offer infant feeding advice, we offer support for dads as well, so new dads who may be struggling with their mental health and struggling with their relationship with their babies. We offer play learn grow service as well, so that's an education based service where families would bring their children to our settings and to help them learn a little bit more about play and developmental techniques. And we also offer something called a baby bank service as well, so people would donate their old and much loved baby items, toys, books, shoes, clothes, things like that, and then we would distribute them to families in need. And we also have a charity shop as well.
1: That's amazing. So now I just need to know, where can people find this information?
0: Okay, yeah, so the best place to go is to our website. So it's home-starthost, that's host.org.uk.
1: Thank you very much. It was very nice talking to you.

0: I'm here with the Civic Mayor of Tameside, Councillor Helen Bowden. Thank you for talking to us today, Madam Mayor.
1: Oh, you're more than welcome.
0: Let's get straight into it. So what does diversity mean to you?
1: Diversity means to me is people being involved with helping each other to a better quality of life, to be able to get on with each other and be able to communicate with each other.
0: Leading on from that, how does the community organisations help strengthen Tameside?
1: We've actually got a group up, it's called High Community Group, which I think it met last night, which has got like a pot of money that can help like with different events around the Hyde area. We've just had an event where there's been funding available from the Deputy Mayor of Greater Manchester, and each group like applied for like up to £2,000 each to start local projects up and everything. So that's one way of doing it. Each group that like sets up, they kind of like apply for different fundings in different areas, like the airport. Basically, things like that. I would like to say the Together events people, just things like that.
0: Many volunteers work behind the scenes without expecting any recognition. What qualities do you think make such a great volunteer?
1: Oh, to make a good volunteer, you've got to be passionate about what you're doing. You've got to be approachable. You've got to be friendly. You've got to be able to work hard, because people don't realise how hard volunteers work. You know, you've got, in volunteering as well, you've got to have your committee members, you've got to have people that are passionate about making their area a better place. Like I said, I've met so many different volunteers over the last 2 weeks, and it's really done my heart a world of good knowing that there's people out there that care. And I went to one the other week, and it did actually make me a little bit upset, because it was like, in a nice way, because it was like, I didn't realise there were that many groups out there that, you know, want to help people and want to make the area a better place. You know, it just does your heart good to see.
0: Thank you so much for talking to us.
1: Thank you, it's been a pleasure.
2: I'm here with Mohammed, and I'm going to ask him a couple of questions about the Diversity Awards. So what exactly do you do at the Diversity Company?
3: Diversity Matters, so they mainly do women's project, yeah. And I'm helping. We've about nearly 2 years now. We form a men's group, and we do every week, every Wednesday. It's called Chai Adda, means tea party for the, you know, gathering all the Asian people. And we have a chat, and we discuss everything, you know, and what's going on in their life, and if they need any support, we can bring different organization for help and advice, yeah. And sometimes we go, you know, outside to do like the boat trips and things like that, and we have a tea and coffee.
2: So how exactly did you find out about it, and how did you join?
3: Well, I've been involved with the community for 30 years, and I used to be chair in local organization as well. And obviously, and then when I've got another opportunity to work with Diversity Matters, and they offer me, and that's amazing. And I've been, you know, the trustees for 6-7 years now with them, yeah.
2: What would you say your overall favourite part about being in this community group is?
3: Well, it's the women's from the deprived community, yeah, and they're learning lots of things, and they're better for their career. Lots of women, I know, they've got their jobs now, and especially English as a second language, people struggle, and they're really boosting their English and their general knowledge and the livelihood this country as well. Yeah, so it's a tremendous project, and it's been and it's very good.
2: Yeah, and finally, are you enjoying the event today?
3: Oh yes, I come every year. So I'm part of the Diversity Matters. I'm the trustee, one of the trustees.
2: So today we are here with Rabia to talk about her experiences. What has been your favourite part about working with Diversity Matters?
4: Having the opportunity to help the community, to support people who think help is not available, and also supporting people who think language is a big barrier. Because volunteers like us, we have a different language skill, multi-language skill. which we were very comfortable with to use to begin with, but when we see this little knowledge is actually helping and making a big difference to people with a domestic violence background who just came from abroad and with no language experience, are struggling alone, because I do a bit of everything in diversity matter, peer mentoring, volunteering, translating, access supporting, so I find it very rewarding.
2: I see you've just labelled a couple of tasks that you do. Is there any that are your favourite to do?
4: Communicating with people. I love making friends, even when I go shopping in Asta. I make friends there and I invite them, if they need any help, to come to Diversity Matters. And there's so many people will reach out to me and I feel privileged, like they find me useful. I am helpful to somebody, so I find it very rewarding. Since 2009, I've been volunteering when I was doing my full-time position as a teacher. I was working in Manchester College, and alongside in my free time, I was doing volunteering. Nobody invited me. I just went in and said, I want to do something. Since then till now, how many years? 20 plus years. So I'm just enjoying it so much because I'm making a difference, and it's rewarding.
2: I'll just ask you, how you joined? How did you find out?
4: Funnily, I just live across Diversity Matters. I used to see people come and go inside, and I used to wonder what they do. Like, so many ladies go in and out, and sometimes I see them dressed up because they're doing even like this. I didn't know what was going on because I used to work in Salford, so my job used to start from 6. So I used to go when it's dark and come back when it's dark. Fridays was my days off. So one day I just made the decision just to go in and see what they do. And then I found out they're doing different things, and some things like doing craft, interpreting, and communication with other people, just being the bridge between two people. So just started like that, and my journey continues.
2: And one final question, how are you finding the ceremony today?
4: The ceremony is absolutely brilliant. It's beautiful when they actually celebrate people who are supporting others, because though you're volunteering, you feel like I'm just doing a little bit, but you're actually making a big difference to somebody who thinks, who can help me. I'm feeling lonely. So it's amazing how they're celebrating the volunteers. Other people might think otherwise, but people who are doing volunteers, giving their time, not for money, just giving time, doing charity work. We absolutely love it. You know how every year we get celebrated and we actually look forward to it. Though it's, for me, it's been long years. Yeah. I still look forward to it. Also, you get the opportunity to dress up and have lovely food with the people that you work with. It's amazing.
2: The people that you love, thank you for talking to me today. So now I'm with Saranjeet to ask a couple of questions. How did you join the organisation? How did you find out about Diversity Matters?
5: With the restart, I went that time 1 year ago. I rang with Nisma. Nisma told me, yes, come to here with...
2: What have been your favourite parts, so like the good bits of joining?
5: My good part is creative craft in here. I do in crochet, I sewing machines, clothes.
2: Yeah. So now I'm here with Rod to tell me a bit more about his organisation. So Rod, tell me a bit more about what you do.
6: Hi there, I'm from Stalybridge, and we work from St George's Church on a Tuesday, from 9 o'clock in the morning till 1. And what we do there is we look after the community's mental health. It was an organization started by the community for the community, with their mental health being down the drain in some instances and not getting the support that is needed from the system. They were at wit's end. And we said, instead of doing this and being at wit's end, why don't you start doing something for yourself? And hence the organization formed from the bottom up. So we are there. It is for adults. Therefore, anybody above the age of 18 is welcome to come in. We have people who have been DBS checked. They've got safeguarding of children as well as adults, because there are the occasions where an adult may come in with a child who needs a little bit of assistance. But then we schedule that child to come in after everybody has left. And then in the presence of their parents, we will... speak to them. But we do a number of things. Number one is that we do give peer support, but number two, and perhaps more importantly, is we do training. And I think we've got 22 different trainings that we offer, anything from emotional intelligence to anxiety, depression, menopause. I don't do the menopause. I get somebody to come and do that. but PTSD, that type of stuff we do. And then we do Connect 5. And why Connect 5, which are supported through the NHS and GMCA. They're the supporters of that. So we do training. So you come in, you do a document which we call the PHQ-9 or the GAD-7, which tests anxiety and depression. We don't use it for diagnosis. We use it there just merely to give you an indication of where you are. And then when you leave our organization, we'll do the PHQ-9 and the GAD-7 again. So you can see, has the work and services that we offered made a difference in your life? So we're very outcomes orientated, because we do ask people, is there something in your life that you want to change? And if they turn around and say, no, there's nothing, they're merely there to drink coffee, we say to them, well, we can direct you to many other charities where you can have a lovely brew and a lovely biscuit or two, but this is not the place for you. We want you to work on what you're wanting to improve on.
2: Thank you. So let me ask you another question. So where can people get in contact with you at Safe Space?
6: If you look on social media, we do have a Facebook page. We've also got a website, as well as you can contact me on 077-466-82962. And I'm available 24 hours a day. You can contact me anytime and we will assist you.
2: And let me ask you one final, maybe more personal question. What would you say is maybe your favorite part about working for an organization like this?
6: There's two things that come up. One is that you are seeing people who are vulnerable and are in need of help and assistance. And if you've got the skills, I've been in mental health for 35 years, then it's nice to be able to deliver. And so helping people make the changes is really a blessing. It really makes one feel good about oneself. And then just knowing that we are doing this from the bottom up. It's not something that is forced upon us. It's the community and community development, and they're taking self-responsibility. That to me is fabulous, when people are not relying on others to do something, but they're doing something for themselves. So that's where I get my kicks.
2: Thank you. It was lovely talking to you. Thank you.

0: It's Climie Fisher, Rise to the Occasion on 103.6 FM Tameside Radio. This is the hour, and last week was The Tour 2026. Great to see so many people taking part this year. And I caught up with some of the runners passing the finishing line.
1: Tony Hillier, the legend, that is. Tony Hillier,
2: yeah,
1: how are you?
2: You call me a legend, yeah. Here I am again. I said last year, I'd never do it again.
1: Just remind us all your age.
2: Well, in three weeks, I'm 79.
1: 79 in 3 weeks. Happy birthday.
2: Yeah.
1: So, this is another year you've done this. You're doing four races.
2: I've entered the all four races, yes. And it's that I want to do the 24, but it is getting hard now. It is. It's, you know, training's not been perfect this year, so just got to get on with it. Last night I was ready for pulling out and just doing the high seven. But I'm going to give it a go tonight and see how my legs cope with the hell on the fell.
1: The conditions tonight, we've got a bit of a breeze, but temperatures are in the 20s at the moment.
2: Yeah, yeah, well, let's hope a bit of drizzle comes down, because last night was terrible. It'll be very dry on the top as well. There'll be a few, a lot of watching cells coming down. Well, and I'm not so sure it's better to be dry or muddy. They're both as bad, aren't they, really, coming down.
1: Tony, good luck, and I'll catch you later on.
2: Okay, nice speaking to you again, yeah. And maybe not next year, we'll see. 24 years.
1: I'm now joined by Orla from Glossopdale Harriers. Orla, great to see you today.
3: Thank you very much. Nice.
1: You're doing the full tour as well.
3: I am, yes, yeah.
1: How have you found it? How would you sum up the tour in a couple of words?
3: It's just brilliant. It's a real, like, community feeling. I did it last year for the first time, but I wasn't in a club. And that made me join Glossopdale Harriers last year. Because everyone was just so friendly. It's just a great, great 4 days out.
1: And the numbers are up and up and up this year, which is fantastic. There's more new people getting involved as well.
3: Yeah, it's amazing. And, you know, could do with a few more women, though. I think there still needs to be a few more women. But, it's just a great feeling when you finish the whole thing, or even one of the events. It's just, it just feels so proud of myself. It's brilliant.
1: First of the line, the Hell on the Fell 2026. Yep. Josh, how are you doing?
4: Not too bad, actually. I thought it might wreck my legs a bit, but don't feel too bad, to be honest.
1: You look rather calm.
4: Yeah. But I'm quite used to hills like where I live, so yeah. I think it was all right, to be fair, coming down. I thought it was going to wreck a bit more, but no, it's all right.
1: How many times have you done the Hell on the Fell?
4: Oh, this is my first time.
1: The first time?
4: Yeah.
1: Wow.
4: Yeah.
1: What would you say the hardest bit is it?
4: Going that up? Part of that road, it was steep. When you get in the field and stuff, you kind of just set your pace, like, you know, you're not going to run too fast up there. But when you're on the road, you've got it in the back of your mind that, like, should I be pushing a bit harder here? And it was steep at one point, like, I thought, I'm cooking here now, but I was just waiting for the top to flatten out, and I knew I could just get the legs just rolling again then over the undulating part.
1: Well, congratulations, Josh. First through.
2: Cheers.
1: Thank you very much indeed. Well done.
2: Thank you.
1: Chloe, congratulations.
5: Thank you.
1: How are you feeling?
5: Oh, yeah, great. It's such a great race, that, yeah.
1: How would you describe that race for people who've never run the race before?
5: It's quite an honest half marathon, straight out, straight back. And the crowd support for all the other runners each way is the best bit. It's amazing.
1: That's the important thing, isn't it? Getting the support of people, marshals as well.
5: The community, it's amazing. All the volunteers, all the runners, yeah, it's great. Really good run.

0: Stephen, amazing. How are you feeling?
1: Great, you know, a lovely run. Really, really picturesque. Fantastic atmosphere. Seeing the other runners come past. Yeah, just a great event. And third race and all have been absolutely amazing so far. Really great.
0: Wow. Looking forward to tomorrow.
1: Yeah, I've heard it's a bit undulating. So go home, rest, eat a lot of food and go again. Hopefully complete it tomorrow.
0: If you could sum today up in one word, what would it be?
1: Atmosphere. Yeah, absolutely amazing atmosphere. And the organisation of this race is up there with the best of them. Best I've seen, really good.
0: I'm with Marcus from Sale Harriers.
2: Sorry, I just get my breath, mate. That's some descent.
0: Wow, how did you find that?
2: Real tough, yeah. I think I went a bit hard yesterday, so the quads were suffering from the first hill, so kind of wasn't my day. But I think I've just beat my time from 2 years ago, so...
0: If I said to you, sum that race up in one word.
2: Tough.
0: Well done. Congratulations.
2: Cheers, mate. Thank you.
0: And with Tim running for Altrincham, Tim, what an achievement.
3: Yeah, well, I'm very happy with it, but it's first bet 50 and there's second bet 50 at the moment. So I saw them up the road. I was pleased to see them in the far distance. Glad to get through the half marathon.
0: How would you describe the course?
3: Well, it's a slight hill on the way up and then it's wind in your face on the way back. So, I mean, it's a nice half marathon, but frankly, when you've done two races the 2 days before, it's like doing the second half of a marathon, starting at 13.1 with miles in your legs. But yeah, it was good.
0: Looking forward to tomorrow?
3: Yeah, absolutely. Well, it's Ron Hill's race, isn't it? And, you know, he's much missed and well remembered by the running community in Tameside. So it'd be nice to do his race, yeah.
0: Absolutely. For anybody thinking of doing the tour for the first time, what would you say to them?
3: Well, I did it for the first time in either 1995 or 1997, so it's been about 30 years away. So I'll be back next year, so see you at the start line.
0: Great news, Tim. Thank you very much, and congratulations.
3: Cheers.
0: Second through the finishing line here on day three of the Tour. John, number 4189. How would you sum that race up?
4: Tough. Yeah. It's easier for me, to be fair. I'm not doing the whole tour, just to clarify that. So everyone else, leader, well ahead with what he's doing the next 4 days, but yeah. Tough, really good fun though. Amazing views. It's nice having a bit of downhill hill on the way back up, but yeah, that little hill at the end.
0: Do you do a lot of these?
4: Yeah, I do a few. I did a race on Thursday in Sale, like a 5K, but third time I've done the tour half. I've not done the full tour yet. Maybe next year.
0: Congratulations.
4: Cheers, thank you.
0: Have a rest.
4: Cheers, thank you. Take care.

0: with Anya from Norris Master Florists here in lovely Gloucester. Anya, where did this beautiful business all begin?
1: Hi. The business itself, in its current form, is not actually that old. So the shop and the studio and everything that people see nowadays is only just around 3 years old. In terms of floristry and my involvement in floral design, it goes back much, much further. I trained as a florist 25 years ago in my native Germany. And I've sort of, even though it's been a bit of a windy path to this point, I've always sort of come back to that. And then during COVID, we decided to launch this business. And initially we started out in a studio in Whaleybridge, where we just did weddings and events, so very non-customer facing studio work, a lot of corporate stuff. And then, yeah, just over 3 years ago, we got the opportunity to bring the business into our hometown, Glossop, and it's quite nice. And yeah, we settled in here on the high street.
0: Brilliant. So you've gone from sort of more corporate style and events, and you still do all of that now, don't you? But you obviously have diversified a lot since then. So just talk to me a little bit about that diversification.
1: Yeah, absolutely. So moving into the shop obviously meant that we you know, the retail side of things became a lot more prominent with, you know, beautiful little shop front. And the shop itself became very much a window to the business, and a little bit like a showcase. So we offer all the trimmings a retail florist would have: funerals, weddings, everyday floristry, you know, gifts. And we've got a really nicely curated range of ceramics from Europe. We do a lot of houseplants, specialized houseplants, dried flowers, all of those kind of things. But then we also do workshops. So we're really lucky that above the store we have a studio, creative studio space, where we can hold our own workshops. We do a lot of corporate stuff, which includes obviously weddings and those kind of things, brand activations. We've been really fortunate to be involved in a number of TV projects, including some cool stuff that's coming out later this year. We do installation work for global brands. So we've been doing quite a bit of traveling at the back end of last year.
0: Wow.
1: We're regulars at the RHS shows. We've competed and medaled a number of times at the Chelsea Flower Show, and we're also really active members of the British Florist Association. I myself am a fellow of the Institute for Professional Florists, and yeah, I mean, anything to do with flowers, we're kind of involved.
0: It sounds like there's not one stone unturned to your experience, to how you've got to where you are now. And I can hear from the way you speak about, even prior to this interview, you're super passionate about the industry. And it's great to hear your story about how that's diversified over time. You know, as a customer coming into the shop, what can I expect to see that might be, because you've got a beautiful shop here in Glossop, but what can I expect that might be different as opposed to if I go to a florist up the road, for example?
1: I mean, I think what people can expect is a very curated range, both in plants, ceramics, but as well as flowers. So what we do slightly differently to some of our colleagues is that we buy a very curated colour scheme, or a number of colour schemes per week. So we import directly from the Netherlands. Our stock is as fresh as it physically can be, and we pre-curate a changing seasonal colour scheme each week. That doesn't mean that we can't fulfil, you know, anything bespoke. If someone has a particular colour or a particular flower or, you know, something specific in mind, we can still fulfil that, provided they've pre-ordered. But we've chosen to go down this path for the retail side of things because I think it's a much more cohesive way to shop. I think it's a much better display. It allows us to choose materials and flowers that are very different to what you might find up the road or in a supermarket. It allows us to buy better quality. It also allows us to buy little and often, so the stock that's in store never sits in store for very long. We can get deliveries several times a week. So, you know, I quite like that our quality is not compromised by stock sitting there for very long. And then there's also things like, you know, operational elements to it, like managing our wastage, running a business sustainably, And operating the way we do allows us to be really mindful about that.
0: So when people buy from you from a retail point of view as well, I think it's nice to, even before this conversation, you mentioned that you're in a perishable business, and the fact that you do order in less regularly, you know, you come to the shop and yes, you've not got lots of this colour, that colour, this colour everywhere, but that's because you've got in mind that when someone purchases flowers from yourself, that they are going to go home and you want them to last for a period of time, as opposed to, you know, dying off after a few days. And that's very much.
1: Absolutely. And I think that's important. And I mean, you know, we're dealing with nature. So yes, of course, there might always be a rogue batch in there that, you know, doesn't live up to its expectations. But then also, you know, we are a professional business. We, you know, come and tell us, we'll sort it out. It's not a problem. But I'm mindful of it being a perishable item. It's you know, it's, I guess, understanding and choosing things that have that very seasonal sort of vibe to it, and that very you know, very fresh and very, very current sort of look and feel, whilst also then combining it with things that last long. So really, that our arrangements, whether this is a bouquet for a birthday or a little bunch or just some individual stems or a big installation, is that lifespan, that vase life this arrangement has is the best it possibly can be. And you know, and then there's things, boring things like, you know, cooling chains and interrupting you know, the cooling elements of flowers where they move about. So this is where we really actively choose to buy the way we buy, to try and really optimize and maximize the shelf life of our stock.
0: And on the back end of that, you mentioned before quite beautifully actually that if you're buying a bouquet for a celebration or whether it be a funeral, it's because of a story. And you mentioned before that every time, you know, you take that bouquet home, the person looks at it and it's a reminder of either somebody's thought of them and they've made a choice to go out and purchase something that is a nice reminder for whatever occasion has occurred. And you mentioned as well before about there being sort of spaces within a bouquet to allow for the flowers to grow and breathe. And yeah, just, I think that's beautiful. So just talk to me a little bit about that then, about the stories behind bouquets, and you're obviously so passionate about it, and it's great to hear.
1: So I think, and this goes for any piece of work that we deliver, whether this is really small or whether this is really big or really complex, I believe that our work tells a story. Floristry and floral design tells a story, and that story could be really simple as, you know, I just want to say thank you, or I just need cheering up, or someone, you know, I care for needs cheering up, or I want to, you know, express my sympathy, or whatever that is. We are capturing that story and we're translating that into flowers. And it doesn't have to be very deep, it can be. But I think it's important that the whatever is created takes that story and moves it forward, so that when you then gift those arrangements, or when these arrangements are in your own home, they carry that story forward. And that also for me includes that there's multiple layers and multiple elements to something. So it's not as simple as just throwing some flowers together. It's understanding that every time you look at that arrangement, there's something else to discover. And this could be, you know, this could be botanical material. This could be an unusual color. This could be an unusual variety. It could be, you know, for that arrangement to allow for space for these flowers to open, to live, to move. So our work's not formulaic, our work's not rigid. It's all very fluid and very, I guess, very much allowing for space for bouquets to mature. Because I think this is the other thing we sometimes forget. Yes, it is perishable, but we need to allow these materials to actually mature and really sort of show their true beauty and their full potential.
0: Rather than squeezing a load of flowers.
1: A load of flowers. And we can do that, you know, if that's your vibe, we can totally do that. But I think it's about being mindful, and I think it's about being really considerate and very deliberate. I think that's probably what I'm trying to say.
0: And getting the most out of your money as well.
1: Absolutely. I mean, money needs to work hard. So, you know, it's, I think it's important. I think, you know, we're quite transparent. And I know that's, you know, there's always this old saying, isn't it? The customer's always right. And yes, yeah, of course. But equally, I also believe in transparency, because I don't think there's any point in selling something that's not going to hold up. Or, you know, if someone wants a certain product or a certain flower and that flower is not going to deliver what they wanted to do, I think it's as experts, it's our job to advise and come up with alternatives or solutions or ways of making it work. And that is part of our bespoke service.
0: So if I'm a new potential customer, I've never been in the shop before.
1: Yeah.
0: What can I expect?
1: What can you expect? So the thing I hear most about people coming into the shop, especially if they're coming for the first time, is the smell. I sadly have gone very nose blind, so I can't smell it anymore. But apparently it smells absolutely gorgeous. It's a very calm space. It's the kind of space that invites people to have a mooch and have a look around, get inspired, find ideas. And have a conversation. There's lots of choice. There's lots of beautiful gifts, beautiful treats. You know, we can buy things. And we've really built up quite a good selection of house plants. So we work with a lot of Dutch suppliers and British suppliers, actually, in choosing house plants that are maybe a little bit left field, you know, and also working on advice. If you have any problems or anything, we can deal with that. So I think I'd like to think when people come into the shop, it's a warm, welcoming hug that smells like the flower shop.
0: That's beautiful. What a lovely way to finish off there. Thank you so much. It's a pleasure to chat to you today.
1: Thank you.
0: And I will definitely be having a mooch. We're in your lovely studio space now, but I'll definitely be having a mooch downstairs afterwards.
1: Thank you.
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4: The UK record for the hottest day in June has been broken for the second day in a row. Merrifield in Somerset has recorded a temperature of 36.7 degrees Celsius. A red weather warning for extreme heat has been extended until the end of Friday for London and parts of the South East. Thousands of schools have closed again, and Prime Minister Sir Keir Starmer says it's been a difficult time.
5: Schools will have to take the appropriate measures, and each school will gauge for itself what the measures are. But it is important that we as a government coordinate this across the country and actually with all of the countries within the United Kingdom, which is what we're doing. We're having COBRA meetings at the official level to monitor what's going on.
4: Up to 29,000 people have been reported missing after back-to-back earthquakes in Venezuela. At least 164 people have been killed, and rescuers are continuing to dig through rubble to try to find more survivors. A 23-year-old TikTok influencer from Kent has been charged with the murder of her boyfriend in Dubai. Brooke George from Gray's End is facing death by firing squad. SNP leader John Swinney's hit back at claims he covered up the crimes of its former chief executive Peter Murrell. In a tense exchange, Scottish Conservative leader Russell Finlay has accused the First Minister of knowing about the embezzlement of more than £400,000 of party funds.
6: He was at the heart of the cover-up then. Absolutely. And now. Absolutely. And that's why he's terrified of an inquiry.
7: The comments about me are baseless, totally baseless. But we've become accustomed to that from Russell Finlay.
4: Murrell, the ex-husband of Nicola Sturgeon, was jailed for 5 years on Monday. Families won't have to pay more to sit together on Ryanair flights anymore. The company's dropped its controversial fee, which charged parents to sit with their children. And new research has found getting a medical degree is likely to earn graduates the most money across their lifetime. A qualification in performing arts delivers the lowest return. That's the latest from Radio News Hub. I'm David Hall.
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4: Warm and humid this evening. Rain in the northwest will turn thundery, and further thunderstorms with strong gusty winds will develop across southwest England. A low of 22 degrees Celsius.
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With Avatar, Fire and Ash, James Cameron takes the audiences back to Pandora in an immersive new adventure with Marine-turned-Navi leader Jake Sully, Navi warrior Netri, and the Sully family. 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Here's how it looks.

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3: Oh, you see those large, heavily armed men? They suspect you have killed their leader.
4: And they want you dead.
5: Quick. Quick?
3: Okay, action! That was perfect! You wrote a monster movie? What are you going to use for your monster?
5: Miso soup, kongomae, natenobu, daifuku! Look out! Yes, I'm free!
6: Non epica monstra!
5: What? Teeny tiny baby!
7: Stop manhandling me, you big weirdo!
6: Whoa, whoa, whoa!
8: So you need monsters for your movie!
9: You don't like this,
8: I know the scariest monsters! Don't be scared, though. They're such good guys. Just try not to look too delicious.
6: Huh?

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0: The year was 1996, and Danny Boyle's Trainspotting hit the big screen.
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10: The man is psycho, man. 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So what can you do?
11: What are you two talking about?
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11: Shopping!
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1: This explosive film tracks the misadventures of young men in Edinburgh, trying to find their way out of joblessness, aimless relationships and drug addiction. 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Based on Irvine Walsh's novel Trainspotting, molds grit with poetry, resulting in a film of harsh truths and stunning grace. 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
2: Welcome back. There's always place in British cinema for a good comedy. And this comedy drama is about a failing pub, a divided community, and a grieving family whose lives are changed by brewing real ale and entering into the Great British Beer Awards. It's called Mother's Pride.
3: What the hell was that?
4: Disco Morris.
5: You don't drink it with your eyes, mate.
6: Nothing robust about that.
5: If you want cocktails, I suggest you go over the road with the rest of the prawn sandwich brigade.
7: I wonder what he's doing back.
8: Probably to bail his father out of the mess he's in.
7: Hello, Dad.
6: This place is a madhouse.
3: You coming?
9: Probably best to stay here.
3: Well, you scared she's gonna punch you too?
10: Where'd everyone go? The pub was always the life and soul of the village.
11: I may have been through the change, but I'd still get a mine.
12: Oh, we've got 14 days to find 10 grand, or they're going to start repossession proceedings.
3: We could do with Cal's financial help.
9: I'm broke, Jake. Blew the lot.
12: On what?
5: What do you think? On the high life and hookers.
13: What's a hooker?
14: We can't afford to buy beer, we need to brew it.
3: A few pints of homebrew ain't going to put us back in the black.
13: What are you doing?
6: Making water more interesting.
9: That'll put a hit on your chest.
3: That could be classed as attempted murder.
9: I think I've pulled a bollock.
15: Oh, I heard your pumps have run dry.
3: Just in between suppliers.
5: You already took the TVs. You're not getting my music.
7: Oh, yeah? You and whose army?
3: This one.
9: Leave that where it is, or we'll shove these sticks where the sun don't shine. And I don't mean Bristol. Don't know where we're
6: going. The winners of the best bitter category were a microbrewery, just like us.
16: Worst pub in Britain, competing for the best beer.
7: Why do we always leave things until it's too late?
5: You'd have found a way to forgive him. I just don't know how.
7: I'm not well, Dad.
10: It's a real ale award, not a fancy dress competition.
6: If Pritchard can do it, why can't we?
3: Same reason you can't write another hit song. Yeah!
5: Just bit me.
3: Stop bloody
6: hell!
5: Can everyone please stop swearing? Get out of there, Tom! Oh, bollocks. Your mother would be so proud of you, too.
17: Ah, Michael, fancy cutting a rug?
5: You know what Thomas Beecham said, don't you? Try everything in life once, except incest and Morris dancing.
3: Good to know, Dad.
2: And Mother's Pride stars, among others, Mark Addy, James Buckley, Martin Clunes and Josie Lawrence. And Mother's Pride is now streaming at all the usual outlets.

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1: In the world of magic, everything that disappears reappears. Woo! It is very good to be back.
2: Come up, you're gonna be our helper.
1: Okay, disappear in 3, 2, 1. Okay, Daniel Atlas in the house. Who wants to see a magic trick?
3: I think we would have made the horseman proud. My Atlas was spot on.
1: Really? I'll be the judge of that. According to that card, for some reason, I need you.
4: Why not the other horsemen?
1: The other horsemen are dead.
5: Oh my god, what?
1: No, they're like dead to me. Things got too real for them. They gave up. Stop interrupting. I'm talking about a trick that is bigger and better than anything you have ever seen. It's now or never.
4: What's the trick?
1: The heart diamond. It's the most valuable jewel in history.
5: But what makes this diamond so special?
6: Because a magical tarot card told us.
1: For decades, the Vanderburgs have been selling diamonds to warlords, arms dealers, traffickers to help launder their money.
3: If you want to stop the devil, don't cut off her hands. You lift her wallet.
1: Open sesame.
7: Still safe with me.
1: Relax. Diamonds are forever.
7: Stop him!
1: Jack, what are you doing here?
8: Saving your ass.
9: Can we reach?
1: Fanboy later.
9: Hi, guys.
10: I don't know you.
9: Let's go!
11: My horsemen. You were brought together for a reason.
12: Gummies kicked in.
11: Bring down 2 generations of criminals with a single sleight of hand.
5: 8 magicians against a worldwide criminal network. 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
11: Want to see a magic trick?
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1: You enjoying the show?
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8: Way to represent, Merritt.
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1: I think you do know.
13: The third installment of Now You See Me, directed by Ruben Fleischer, sees Jesse Eisenberg, Woody Harrelson, Isla Fisher, Dave Franco and Morgan Freeman, among others, reuniting for Now You See Me, Now You Don't, with Justice Smith, Dominic Sessa and Ariana Greenblatt joining the new generation of illusionists. Also, Rosamund Pike stars in this as well. We'll chat with Rosamund Pike and with Isla Fisher in just a moment, but first, here's how it looks. Daniel Atlas, played by Jesse Eisenberg, publicly taunts Veronica Vandenberg, played by Rosamund Pike, by threatening to steal a diamond.
1: My name is J. Daniel Atlas. 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
1: 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Prove it.
14: Be my guest.
1: All right, well, let's see if we can get that case open. Abracadabra. Nope. 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Open sesame. Oh.
14: Still safe with me.
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13: Woody Harrelson plays Merritt McKinney. He sets Jack Wilder and newcomer June up to see who can open a locked door first, while Henley Reeves, Charlie, and J. Daniel Atlas watch on.
9: Whoa, looks like a little healthy competition.
8: 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I've been picking locks since before she was born.
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5: Hey, Jack. I don't think this is a lock you pick. I think it's a lock you solve. So.
4: Show them how it's done.
5: Oh. You mind if I just figure this out really quickly?
16: Okay.
5: If you've ever done an escape room, you'd know. There are all kinds of different puzzles. It's not just about locks and keys.
16: Oh.
5: You might want to update. set your game, Jack.
7: Whoa.
5: But by all means, lead the way.
10: I think he loosened it for her, ultimately.
13: The group of magicians show off their skills in front of Thaddeus Bradley, played by Morgan Freeman. J. Daniel Atlas kicks things off, followed by Bosco Leroy, Henley Reeves, and Charlie.
17: This room is where old relics go to their final resting place.
10: Yep. You are, you're probably right, Thaddeus, but, not before they have one last shot. Heck, Lori.
18: What's going on here?
19: Pretty good, but you should try to do things a little more slow.
10: Really?
19: Let your audience enjoy the real magic.
15: Okay, not that.
20: I've never been great at poker, but is a diamond trumped by a heart?
10: Oh, there it is.
18: Nice misdirection. But let's not forget what this is really about.
5: Show him, Charlie.
18: Making a jewel
19: disappear.
10: Let's see this one.
18: Right. Your eye
19: on the prize.
18: Round and round they go. Where they stop, nobody knows. Good as
19: gone.
10: Black art, table's rigged. Saw it when I came in.
13: Rosamund Pike and Isla Fisher recently spoke with eMovieBox film correspondent Stephanie Hitch about the newest installment in the Now You See Me franchise. Now You See Me, Now You Don't. Isla begins by talking about her long-anticipated return to the series.
20: She's obviously had this, she's given up magic for a bit, she's had a family, and she's happily married, but the call of the eye feels too strong, and she gets pulled back in with the gang again. It was just wonderful to be back. It's such an honor to play this character. It's such a, we have such a great chemistry, all of us, in this, and including the new horseman, and this just felt like Ruben had a great new take on it, and we just freshened it, and bigger magic, higher stakes, bigger locations, and a bigger twist. So we're really proud of this one.
21: Perfect. And Rosamund Veronica is such a commanding and an elegant villain. What did you relish about playing her?
22: Well, I mean, those two things sound really good to me. I like playing the villain, much as it might surprise you. I enjoy the sort of, I suppose, you know, drama is based on conflict, and I suppose I'm happy to be the adversary. You know, I think what motivates a villain is interesting, but it's only interesting to me privately. It's not really part of the story of the film. And I think in a film like this, the villain has to be menacing enough of a threat, but also fun to watch. I think, you know, it'll be more satisfying whatever happens to her, the more we've enjoyed her Veronica building herself up within her sort of self-inflating way.
21: It was kind of wonderful to hate her in a way.
22: Good. That was my
21: hate. Yeah. There's a great scene in the French Chateau where all of the horsemen kind of show off all of their tricks to each other, and it was done in one take.
22: Oh, it's amazing.
21: Can you talk me through how you did that?
20: It was just a lot of preparation. A lot of the magic, most of the magic you see in this one is practically able to be achieved, which is great because CGI should just sort of complement what's already there, not replace it. And we practiced a lot. We had amazing magicians helping us. We were completely spoiled. And, it was just a great feeling when we got it right.
21: And an incredible cast, with you two included. You have a great scene with Woody Harrelson in the police station. What is he like to work with?
22: Oh, Woody's, I mean, I love Woody's work so much, and then to meet him, and he's such a warm-hearted, mm-hmm. you know, he throws himself into life wherever, mm-hmm. you know, his career takes him. You know, he'll be out playing basketball with sort of, you know, locals on the street, and there's makeup artists will say, Woody, what's that on your head? And he sort of feels up and he's got some big cut that he's
20: got from
22: you know, dunking a ball and a hoop in the street. But he's mercurial and you never quite know what you're going to get. He's very playful, isn't he?
20: Mm-hmm.
22: He improvises. And it's always, you know, within the character, but he also knows that sort of salt and peppering of Woody on top of the character is where the magic is, right?
20: That's I wasn't aware of the phenomenon that is Woody until we shot the first one, and I remember we were on a magic stage in New Orleans and he came on and we had to entertain a real audience while they were putting lights up, and so suddenly we were really playing the role of these magicians essentially, and Woody was just had them eating out of the palm. They were whooping at everything he said and roaring with laughter, and he could literally just like I don't know, the smallest little micro like expression, and the audience, they love him.
22: He's so lovable. Yeah, he is. And it's the chemistry between those four original horsemen that made me want to be in the film, because You know, it's their chemistry that is so infectious, and it's smart people doing smart stuff, and you know, we love that they've got a little bit of arrogance, not your character, but the others, and the, you know, and that's, but it's kind of backed up by skill, so it's nice to watch, and that's really why I wanted to be in it, because I thought these guys were also great.
21: It always looks like you have so much fun on set.
22: Oh, yes, mm. And the director, Ruben Fleischer, said to me, you know, if you do this film, I promise you, you will have a good time. And you always take that with a pinch of salt, because actually, you know, he doesn't know me, he doesn't know what kind of a good time I like.
21: Yeah.
22: but actually, you know, we had a great time. Yeah.
21: And final question, if you both could learn a magic trick that you could whip out at a party to impress someone, what would it be?
22: I love cards. I'd like to, but I didn't get a chance to work with our amazing card magician, Ben Seidman. Yeah.
20: He's so good.
22: I saw his work close up, but if he could have taught me as he taught the boys, I would have loved it.
20: And I guess my magic trick would be to be able to do a dinner party, but not like be pouring sweat and red-faced when people come in, but instead have people come in and be more like your character and just be like, hi, welcome, instead of like, shopping. Sit down, get yourselves a drink, I'm working. That's my dream. To be a really calm dinner party host.
22: Oh, yes.
21: I think that's everyone's trick.
20: That's a magic trick.
21: that's a great trick.
22: Yeah. It is an illusion.
21: Isla Rosman, thank you so much.
22: Thank you.
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2: 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In a moment, we take to the skies with Supergirl. But first, everyone's favourite toy box is back.
3: Do you, Forky, to Karen Beverly to be your beloved bride.
4: Yay! I now pronounce you husband and knife. Who poisoned the maid of honour?
5: Bonnie, there's a package for you.
3: Oh, thank you.
6: Hi there, I'm Lilypad. 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
3: Okay.
8: I want to talk to you, device.
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8: Me and the toys have been working all summer to try and get Bonnie to make friends.
5: Yeah.
8: But then you had to ruin
5: it.
8: You're not even listening to me.
5: I'm always listening. See?
6: Now look here. Me and the toys have been working all summer.
5: Now in Spanish.
8: What?
9: Yeah, I got dibs on behind the dresser.
10: Woody!
11: Jesse? Hello?
8: Is it as bad out there for toys as they say it is?
7: We're finding more abandoned toys each day.
4: We're down!
8: Tex invaded our house, too.
7: I don't know, Jesse. Toys are for play, but tech is...
11: That's for everything.
8: I'm losing Bonnie to this device.
12: You got a friend in me.
4: Woody!
13: Came here as fast as I could.
14: Why are you wearing a dress, Woody?
13: It's called a poncho, Forky.
4: Whoa! Ow.
8: Someone needs a brown marker.
13: Halt! Who goes there?
12: Whoa, whoa, whoa! I come in peace.
15: It's been too long, cowboy.
5: What are you, some sort of old man toy?
14: What?
16: She thinks you're old because you're bald, Woody.
5: Bonnie needs help from someone at least from the same century. So long, toy.
13: We're gonna need backup. Mission on this planet is to make a child happy.
12: You just remember what you passed.
8: Bonnie still needs us. Come on, Bullseye.
7: Buzz, you stay here. I'm going with them.
17: You don't think I can do it?
12: Yeah, no.
17: Nice poncho.
16: It's good to see them fighting again.
14: It sure is.

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1: Supergirl, DC Studios' newest feature film to hit the big screen, will be in cinemas across the country this summer. Starring Millie Alcock in the dual role of Supergirl and Kara Zor-El, Craig Gillespie directs this film from a screenplay by Anna Nogueira. When an unexpected and ruthless adversary strikes too close to home, Kara Zor-El, aka Supergirl, reluctantly joins forces with an unlikely companion on an epic interstellar journey of vengeance and justice. Here's how it looks.
2: Here's the thing. My cousin and I have very different ideas about what it means to be a hero. He sees the good in everyone. And I see the truth.
3: The brigands brought destruction
4: to every corner of the universe.
5: The galaxy
4: must be defended.
2: You cannot give up on me.
6: Now it's party.
2: Oh, that might be a problem.

0: I know it's pretty colorful, but that's just so everyone knows we're good.
1: Going to tell you something. Only one of you is going to make it out alive.
2: We haven't been formally introduced.

0: were on the red carpet recently with the cast and crew and caught up with Supergirl herself. I asked Millie Alcock, who plays the dual role of Supergirl and Kara Zor-El, about her reaction when she found out she'd be playing this iconic role.
1: It was kind of like every emotion at once. So it's been a really beautiful journey of overcoming and battling the fear of taking it on. So it's been amazing.
0: Why do you think this film deserves the big screen treatment?
1: Because this really is a film that you need to see on a cinema. Craig has created an entire universe. It's pretty much all off planet. Our VFX team has done a sensational job at creating all of these planets and creating all the creatures and crypto and everybody amongst it. And the sound as well. Like, this is a film that was designed to be seen on the biggest screen possible. Please don't watch it on your phone.
0: What qualities did you feel you wanted to bring to your version of the character?
1: I think a bit of grit. I think that I really wanted to humanize her and to really ground her. I didn't want her to feel like unattainable. I wanted her to feel like a person that you knew who just so happens to be able to fly.
0: And your thoughts on director Craig Gillespie?
1: I love Craig. I really, really adore Craig. I think so, both Australian. There's like a bit of a kinship there. He's such a collaborative director. He's so open. He's always very like emotionally and physically present on set. And it was such an intimate experience making the film. I adore Craig.
0: Supergirl opens in cinemas across the country this week.

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1: The UK is facing another tropical night after temperatures topped 36 degrees Celsius to become June's hottest day ever. A red weather warning for extreme heat has been extended into Friday. London's Mayor Sadiq Khan says it's unprecedented.
2: We're seeing records broken. The hottest May in record, hottest June day in record. Last night was the hottest June night in record. Last year was the hottest year on record. These aren't blips. It's the new norm.
1: Officials in Venezuela have confirmed the two earthquakes have killed at least 188 people and left more than 200 trapped. Thousands have been reported missing after back-to-back quakes ripped through the country. Andy Burnham could be Prime Minister within weeks. The Labour Party has set out a timetable for the leadership contest, and if the Makerfield MP goes unchallenged, then he could be in number 10 by the 17th of July. And the Red Arrows are to take part in celebrations to mark America's 250th anniversary of independence. That's the latest from Radio News Hub. I'm David Hall.
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1: A rather cloudy morning across northern regions with outbreaks of rain, thunderstorms, hail and gusty winds. Extreme heat in eastern England, though, with a high of 35 degrees Celsius.
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Remembering the Beverly sisters after the death a few days ago of the last of them, Teddy, at the age of 99. Her twin, Babs, died 8 years ago, aged 91. And their older sister, Joy, she died 3 years before that, also at the age of 91. And they were hugely popular in the 50s and 60s. They were even described as forerunners of groups like the Spice Girls. And they were totally inseparable. They lived in neighbouring houses.

voices, dressed alike, even when they weren't performing. They finished each other's sentences when they were being interviewed. And when they were awarded the MBE 20 years ago, they got permission to go up to the Queen together to get their gongs, rather than one at a time. And we heard the girls there singing their signature song, Sisters. And there's a story, I don't know how true this is, that the writer of it, Irving Berlin, he took them out to lunch and told them he'd written this song especially for them. I'm not too sure about that. He actually wrote it for a film. But what is known is they were none too keen on the song at first, but they were eventually persuaded to record it, and it became their signature song. And before Sisters, we heard them with I'll See You in My Dreams. So many of us, we had a soft spot for the Beverleys, and it's sad they're all gone now, but all three of them at least lived to a great age. And they'll never be forgotten while the Sentimental Journey's around. We play their music so often.

the beautiful voice of a lady who's been largely forgotten now, but not while the Sentimental Journey's around. That was Marion Keane. And she wasn't a massive star, but she carved out a decent career for herself with big bands, the occasional TV appearance, and she once went on tour with Bob Hope. I actually don't know if she's still with us. If she is, she'll be well into her, I guess, late 80s. But I'll talk about it in the present tense. I don't want an angry phone call. She's from Hartlepool, and she went through the familiar story of yearning to be a singer as a kid. And she used to sing in air raid shelters in the Second World War, and people huddled in them. They would shine their torches on her. She said it was like being in the spotlight. And she left school at 14 and then did a series of crummy jobs, and then she broke into showbiz in her late teens. A big band conductor heard her at an amateur concert and realised her potential and signed her up for a 4-year contract. And we heard Marion there with It's Not For Me To Say, a song that was a big hit for Johnny Mathis early in his career, in America at least.

The sultry, breathy voice of Julie London, helped by the fact she smoked 60 fags a day. In the 1970s, when she was in her 50s, she did some TV ads in America for skincare cream. A lot of heavy smokers look prematurely aged, wrinkles everywhere. But amazingly, her skin stayed perfectly smooth. I think lustrous is the word for it. And we heard Julie there with the classic I'm in the Mood for Love. The song first appeared in a 1930s film, so it's over 90 years old. And that was called Every Night at Eight. Before Your Mind Runs Away with Cheeky Thoughts, it was called that because some girls in it did a radio show, which went out every night at 8 o'clock. At first the tiger

0: like the tide.
1: Oh, the peddlers, they were so cool. The sunglasses and turtleneck sweaters and Chelsea boots. Just imagine them in a basement club in Soho or somewhere with the audience seated at little round tables. And they did, in fact, play a lot of hip venues in London, such as the Pickwick Club in the West End. That was very exclusive. They wouldn't let riffraff like us in there. And the peddlers, they performed there to celebrities like Mick Jagger and Frank Sinatra, Elizabeth Taylor, Princess Margaret. Try keeping her away. Sadly, Roy Phillips, whose amazing voice we heard there on Ebb Tide, he died of Alzheimer's disease last year at the age of 83. And this was in New Zealand, where he'd lived ever since the 1980s. After one visit, he fell in love with the place and decided to go and live there. The peddlers didn't exactly get off to an auspicious start. The three of them had been in other bands, and they decided to get together after getting into conversation in a record shop in Manchester. None of them was from there originally, but they were living there at the time. And their first booking was in Manchester. They were bottom of the bill, supporting Roy Orbison, Wayne Fontana and Herman's Hermits. And they thought they'd set the world alight with their new sound, this fusion of blues and jazz. Well, by the time they'd finished their first song, the hall was nearly empty. The audience, they just didn't get it, and they all went to the bar. Thankfully, plenty of cool cats came along in subsequent years to appreciate their music.

If you're of a certain age, you'll know of Carmen Miranda. She was a Brazilian dancer and singer, famous for the ludicrous hat she wore in films. She'd perform wearing these huge hats made of fruit, so she'd be strutting around with this ridiculous creation on her head, with pineapples and bananas and cherries in it and all the rest. There's certainly more than five a day in there. Well, the man who wrote that tune, Brazil, he also wrote a lot of Carmen Miranda's songs. He was Ari Evangelista de Resende Barroso. And Brazil, it does have words to it, patriotic ones. It's the Brazilian equivalent to Land of Hope and Glory in a way, but it's more often heard as an instrumental, maybe not surprisingly. And we heard that one from Joe Loss and his orchestra.

imagination will make that moment live. 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

In the mid-30s, Bert Kalmar and Harry Ruby wrote a song called Moonlight on the Meadow for the Marx Brothers film A Night at the Opera. But the song wasn't used. The ungrateful so-and-sos. And then a few years later, Oscar Hammerstein put new words to it and turned it into A Kiss to Build a Dream On. And we heard it there from Louis Armstrong. Well, you didn't need me to tell you that, really, did you? It's hardly Alla Jones, was it? And before that, Kiki D, with a song we often associate with Nancy Wilson, You Don't Know How Glad I Am. And Kiki D, she actually recorded the song twice. The first time was in the same year as Nancy Wilson, 1964. That's the one we heard there. And then 11 years later, she recorded it again in a much more up-tempo style, very different from the one we heard. And it became a big hit for her. Fairly modest one, but a hit nevertheless.

the much-recorded song Heartaches from Patsy Cline. It was co-written by a man called Al Hoffman, who started his musical career as a drummer, but deep down he wanted to be a songwriter, so he moved from his home in Seattle to New York to try and achieve his dream. New York was the place to be for a songwriter. And it didn't quite work out for him at first. He ended up selling bagels from door to door to make ends meet. Then he wrote Heartaches with the help of a lyricist called John Klenner. And it was a slow burner, but then it took off and Al was underway as a songwriter. And we have him to thank for being a co-writer of one of the daftest songs ever, Mersey Dotes and Dozy Dotes and Little Lambsy Divey. Kiddly Divey too, wouldn't you? Which makes no sense at all when you first hear it. And then we realise it's supposed to be mares eat oats and does eat oats and little lambs eat ivy. And apparently lambs and sheep can eat ivy. They love it. I hasten to add, humans shouldn't. It's very toxic. I start off playing Patsy Cline and I end up giving medical advice.

The Bachelors, with a song that came at the end of their golden run of hits in the early 60s. In just 2 years from 1962, they had 7 top 10 hits, including a number one with I Wouldn't Trade You for the World. And the year after that one, No Arms Can Ever Hold You, they were in the top 10 with Silence Is Golden. And then that was it as far as charts were concerned. But for 20 years, until they split up, messily, they were big in the variety and cabaret circuit, and they did that thing that's pretty much dead now, appearing in summer season at the seaside. Mm.

probably the most Scottish man who ever lived, Kenneth McKellar with Loch Lomond. Even when he represented us in the Eurovision Song Contest in 1965, he wore a kilt. Apparently, the audience gasped. The plan wasn't for him to wear a kilt, it was a last-minute decision. So how fortunate, then? He just happened to have one in his suitcase as he travelled to Luxembourg. I mean, don't all Scottish people travel with a kilt and 24 cans of Iron Brew in their luggage? And poor Kenneth, he was given a dirge of a song to sing. It's called A Man Without Love. I mean, the title alone was a downer. And we came ninth out of 18 countries taking part. But the following year, we were all smiles. We had our first ever Eurovision win with Sandy Shaw singing Puppet on a String. We were runaway winners with it, twice as many votes as Ireland in second place.

Peggy Lee with I'm Just Wild About Harry, written 105 years ago for a groundbreaking show called Shuffle Along. And I say groundbreaking because it was the first big Broadway show to have African-American performers and African-American writers. And it ran for ages. It launched the careers of Josephine Baker, Adelaide Hall and Paul Robeson. Until Shuffle Along, Broadway productions, they had no black performers at all. And even variety shows used to limit black acts to one per show. And the song had a revival in 1948. Harry S. Truman was running for president 3 years after he got the job on the death of Franklin Roosevelt. And he chose I'm Just Wild About Harry as his campaign song. And it worked for him. Truman had been widely expected to lose to the governor of New York, a man called Thomas Dewey. But Harry won handsomely. And Dewey, he'd been so confident of winning, he went to bed early, thinking he'd wake up president. Someone even said to him, "Good night, Mr. President," as he went to his bedroom. But after a blissful night's sleep, he discovered it had all slipped through his fingers. History lesson over.

Ken Dodd may have been well known for his long, long stand-up performances and the Diddy Men and all that, but he had a singing career that would have been the envy of so many singers. 19 chart hits over the years, including that one, Pianissimo. If you go online, you'll see some reports that say Ken Dodd sold 100 million records in his career. But I have to say I'm a bit sceptical about that figure. It's about half the number of records that Frank Sinatra sold, and double the number that Dean Martin sold, and they had long international recording careers. I mean, there's no denying, though, that Ken was a popular singer, as well as being one of our most popular comedians.

Brighton girl Jill Day with Undecided. Sadly, she died of cancer about 25 years ago at the age of 59. But she was something of a name in the 50s and early 60s. And she made the headlines in 1963 when she was appearing at the Pigalle Club in London's West End. It was a supper club where the customers would eat while the act was on. And Jill, she was annoyed by this waiter who seemed to be making a lot of noises, clattering plates and banging down the knives and forks. So she stormed off the stage. She headed towards him and emptied a tureen of peas over his head. It was all peace and quiet after that. And now this one from Gordon Lightfoot.

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1: Forecasters say the UK could experience its warmest June night ever after record temperatures swept across the country. Merrifield in Somerset recorded the highest, reaching 36.7 degrees Celsius. The impact of the hot weather is taking its toll as thousands of schools have shut. Education Secretary Bridget Phillipson says the weather's having a major impact on school infrastructure.
2: It does underline the importance of investing in our schools to make sure that our existing buildings are better equipped to deal with some of these extremes of temperature that we're seeing and will see into the future.
1: The death toll in the Venezuela earthquakes has risen to 188. 40,000 have been reported missing. Andy Burnham could be Labour leader by July the 17th. A timetable for the leadership has been published, and if no one else steps forward, Mr Burnham will automatically replace Sir Keir Starmer. And a happy birthday card from Diana, Princess of Wales, to the British actor Terence Stamp has sold for almost £10,000 at auction. That's the latest from Radio News Up. I'm David Hall.
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1: A rather cloudy morning across northern regions with outbreaks of rain, thunderstorms, hail and gusty winds. Extreme heat in eastern England, though, with a high of 35 degrees Celsius.
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Someone we lost a little earlier this year, Neil Sedaka, and one of his iconic sing-along hits, Happy Birthday, Sweet 16. That great line from the lyricist Howard Greenfield, once you've grown up, your future is sewn up. From now on, you're going to be mine. Pure gold. I'm Peter Melbourne. This is The Sentimental Journey, playing some of the great old songs and tunes and melodies from across the years.

Carolyn and Yours. It was written in 1911 by a Cuban called Gonzalo Roig as Quereme Mucho. But it wasn't particularly popular. Nobody was interested in it, really. So 10 years later, Gonzalo sold it for 5 Cuban pesos. Don't know how much that is, but it doesn't sound much. And then it was picked up in America. English lyrics were put to it, and it became hugely popular. Everyone from Jim Reeves to Julio Iglesias to Bing Crosby recorded it. And poor Gonzalo, he lost out on all those royalties. Don't feel too sorry for him, though. He wouldn't have been short of a peso or two in the end. He founded the Havana Symphony Orchestra and the Cuban National Opera Company. Vera Lynn was very pally with the late Queen. I mean, they were iconic figures in British life for years, of course. Vera was 9 years older than Elizabeth, and they first met when Vera appeared in a concert at Windsor Castle to celebrate the then princess's 16th birthday. And many years later, when Vera went to Buckingham Palace to get her damehood, the Queen said to her, "You've waited a long time for this." Well, Vera could have said, "Yes, I have. You might have pulled your finger out, love." But no, she didn't. She was gracious. And she said becoming a dame was the high point of her career.

Henry Mancini's song, Dear Heart, the title song of a film of the same name, where it was sung by Andy Williams over the end credits. And the version we heard there was from Jack Jones. And Dear Heart was a frothy rom-com from the early 60s, starring Glenn Ford and Geraldine Page. It's about two people who fall in love at a postmaster's convention in New York. As the film progresses, Glenn Ford realises he'd rather spend the rest of his life with Geraldine Page rather than the freeloading fiancé he'd left behind in Altoona, Pennsylvania. And Dear Heart was nominated for an Academy Award for Best Original Song in a Film, but it lost out to Chim Chim Cheree from Mary Poppins. I mean, I ask you, is there no justice in the world?

thinking, that tune sounds very much like Tchaikovsky's Fifth Symphony. Well, you'd be absolutely right. It is based on that. And it tells the story of an all-too-brief romance. He'd barely asked her what she wants to drink, and she says, actually, I think I need to order an Uber. She's thinking, he's nothing like that picture on Tinder. Actually, the song predates all this online stuff. It was written in the early 40s, and we heard it there from Danny Williams, the man nicknamed Britain's Johnny Mathis, even though he's from South Africa. And he came here when he was 18 or so, and he carved out a decent career for himself, including a number one hit with Moon River, the song also recorded by his near namesake, Andy Williams. And he was on the bill of that huge tour that Helen Shapiro did in 1963, remembered for the fact that the Beatles were her support acts. And the man introducing this lineup of acts on that tour was a promising comedian yet to hit the really big time. And his name, Dave Allen.

The British close harmony vocal group, the Pupini Sisters. Well, I say British, the girl who formed them, Marcello Pupini, she was born in Italy. And they're not sisters, but they chose the name in tribute to the Andrews Sisters. Michael Bublé is a big fan, and they provided the backing vocals for his recording of Jingle Bells. It's June, and here I am talking about Jingle Bells. And we heard the sisters, well, really sisters, with Sway. The song was written by two Mexicans, Luis Demetrio Tracones Molina and Pablo Beltran Ruiz. But the lyrics in Spanish, they were rather depressing, to say the least, about a man wondering if he'll ever fall in love again. So the American lyricist, Norman Gimbel, he thought, we're not having any of this melancholy Mexican stuff. We want something happy. And he wrote those words about a man admiring his girl's dancing prowess. Talented man, Norman, you know. He also wrote the English lyrics to The Girl from Ipanema, and If It Takes Forever, I Will Wait for You.

The Shadows and Man of Mystery, which was themed to the Edgar Wallace Mysteries. There were a series of B-movies at the pictures in the 60s, based, well, rather loosely, on Edgar Wallace's crime novels. And they're still shown to this day on one of those nostalgia film channels on the telly. I've seen some of them, and they're not at all bad. A bit dated, I mean, they're in black and white for a start. And the actors, they either talk really posh, like, "Darling, where have you been all this time?" Or Cockney Sparrow, "Well, if I was to tell you, Gav, I'd lose my job and no mistake." But otherwise, they're quite watchable. Time now for our regular snippet from Sing Something Simple. And each week on the show, we play a brief extract from that great show that went out on the radio on Sunday evenings for years and years. Here are the Clive Adams Singers.

delightful as ever, the Cliff Adams Singers, and a brief extract from Sing Something Simple, here on The Sentimental Journey with me, Peter Milburn.

Love Me Tonight from Tom Jones. Now, who else could it have been? It may have turned 86 a few days ago, but the touring he's doing in the next few months, it's incredible, the energy of the man. He's playing Gloucester later this month, and then in July he's in Spain, the Netherlands, France, Germany, Austria, Switzerland, Poland and Italy, as well as playing Halifax and Scarborough here. Then in August he's back on the continent, as well as playing the Crystal Palace Bowl in London and Chester Racecourse. And in September and October, he's doing 25 dates in America and Canada. Absolutely amazing. And all that travelling, as well as the performing. Tom doesn't have a private jet, unlike some big names, but I'm sure he won't be on Ryanair either. But you've got to admire the way he keeps going, and his voice still in good shape. Unlike some singers in their 80s, I'm sure you could think of one or two.

Candy Kisses from Danny Kaye. In his long career as a singer, an actor and comedian, he's particularly known for his exaggerated facial expressions, like gurning he used to do. And it stemmed from one of his early experiences when he was in a variety troupe touring Asia in the 1930s. And unsurprisingly, the audiences didn't speak a word of English, so he had to do a lot of face pulling to try and get a laugh or two. Why they went out there in the first place is beyond me. And he tried this when he was in a restaurant in China. He wanted to order chicken. So he went through this whole thing, the wings flapping and going, quack, quack, quack, quack, and all that. And the waiter nodded and went into the kitchen. A few minutes later, they brought him two boiled eggs. And before Danny Kaye, Keely Smith with Sweet and Lovely. When Keely was 16 years old, she was sunbathing on the beach when someone told her that the Louis Prima Orchestra were auditioning nearby. So she borrowed a skirt and a blouse, she put it over a swimsuit, and she went to the audition. Still barefoot, by the way, she couldn't catch any footwear. And she was taken on immediately. Louis Prima was later become her husband, for 8 years at least. Louis is quite a philanderer. Eventually, Keely had had enough.

This is how popular Ruby Murray was in the 50s. In 1955, five of her singles were in the top 20 at the same time, including that one, Happy Days and Lonely Nights. I mean, in these days of downloads and all the rest, people like Ed Sheeran have smashed that record. He once had 17 songs in the top 20 at the same time. But back in Ruby's day, when you had to trail to the shop to buy a single and all that, it was some achievement.

That song, We've Only Just Begun, was written for a TV commercial in America for the Crocker Citizens National Bank. And it was aimed at newlyweds because the bank wanted to attract younger customers. The problem was newlyweds didn't actually have much money. And they certainly didn't have much in the way of security against any loans. So the ad was quietly dropped. Not before, though, Richard and Karen Carpenter had seen it on the telly. And they thought, that would be a nice one for us to record. And it did rather well for them.

The classic When I Fall in Love from Lovelace Watkins. I mean, who looks at a little baby and says, I know, let's call him Lovelace. And that was his real name. Well, in fact, his mother was just 14 when she gave birth to him and is raised by his grandmother. So maybe he got away lightly with Lovelace. The mother might have wanted to call him Humpty Dumpty or Popeye or something. Then he came to this country from his native America to perform, that amazing voice of his, and he was an instant success. He appeared at the Wookie Hollow Club in Liverpool, and he went down so well he was asked back to do the following week. And then by the time he was doing a third week, the BBC turned up with their cameras to see what all the fuss was about. For a while, this country was his adopted home, and he received the ultimate accolade. Jess Yates asked him to go on Stars on Sunday. And then suddenly he was gone. He decided to go live in Australia, where he's equally as popular. And they didn't have our drizzle.

The oh-so-smooth Pied Pipers, and probably their best-known song, Dream. In their early days, there were 8 of them, but they weren't getting enough work to pay 8 of them a decent wage, so they slimmed down to 4. And just as they did that, they got a call from the famous bandleader, Tommy Dorsey, and he said, "I'd like to use you, but I can't accommodate 8 of you, but I can use you as a quartet." He didn't know they'd already done that. So they said, "Oh, it's going to be tough. We'll have to see what we can do," the little fibbers. And it was the making of them. They had a great career with Tommy Dorsey, occasionally collaborating with Johnny Mercer and Frank Sinatra. And there's still a Pied Pipers group, but none of them looks any older than 40. Maybe there's a tenuous link somewhere to the originals.

The Late Show Longthorn and Say It With Flowers. Well, it's time for me to go. We're out of time once again on the sentimental journey. I hope you've enjoyed the selection of music we've had for you this time round, and I hope we can get together sometime very soon for another walk down a musical memory lane. I'll leave you with this from Crystal Gale.

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1: King Charles has become the first monarch to reveal their tax bill. He paid £12.9 million in tax for 2024-25, putting him in the top 100 of UK taxpayers. Next, the UK is facing another tropical night after temperatures topped 36 degrees Celsius to become June's hottest day ever. A red weather warning for extreme heat has been extended into Friday. Six NHS trusts have declared critical incidents. Almost a million people are being affected by a hosepipe ban, and thousands of schools have been forced to close due to the heat. London's Mayor Sadiq Khan says it's unprecedented.
2: We're seeing records broken. The hottest May in record, hottest June day in record. Last night was the hottest June night in record. Last year was the hottest year on record. These aren't blips. It's the new norm.
1: Officials in Venezuela have confirmed the two earthquakes have killed at least 188 people and left more than 200 trapped. Thousands have been reported missing after back-to-back quakes ripped through the country. UN spokesman Stefan Dujarric says the impact is enormous.
3: This will be a long haul. There will be the immediate response to the devastation of the earthquake, but it will continue for months to come. And the Venezuelan people will require the solidarity of the international community.
1: Andy Burnham could be Prime Minister within weeks. The Labour Party has set out a timetable for the leadership contest, and if the Makerfield MP goes unchallenged, then he could be in number 10 by the 17th of July. Health Secretary James Murray has thrown his full support behind Burnham.
4: I'm backing Andy Burnham to be the next leader of the Labour Party and to be the next Prime Minister. You know, I know that he's got an amazing track record in Manchester, and I know he'll bring that drive and that focus to his work in Downing Street.
1: And the Red Arrows are to take part in a series of events to mark America's 250th anniversary of independence. That's the latest from Radio News Hub. I'm David Hall.
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1: A rather cloudy morning across northern regions with outbreaks of rain, thunderstorms, hail and gusty winds. Extreme heat in eastern England, though, with a high of 35 degrees Celsius.
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1: Forecasters say the UK could experience its warmest June night ever after record temperatures swept across the country. Merrifield in Somerset recorded the highest, reaching 36.7 degrees Celsius. The impact of the hot weather is taking its toll, though. Transport services have been disrupted. A hosepipe ban has been brought in for almost a million people in Kent, and thousands of schools have shut. Education Secretary Bridget Phillipson says the weather's having a major impact on school infrastructure.
2: It does underline the importance of investing in our schools to make sure that our existing buildings are better equipped to deal with some of these extremes of temperature that we're seeing and will see into the future. But also as we build new schools, that we make sure that they're fit for the future too.
1: The death toll in the Venezuela earthquakes has risen to 188. 40,000 have been reported missing as emergency teams continue to search collapsed buildings for survivors. The US is helping with rescue efforts, and Secretary of State Marco Rubio says they're doing all they can.
3: The United States has always responded to humanitarian crisis. That's what we're focused on now. These are things you don't plan for, but we're faced with this and now we have to respond to it, and we will in a very positive way.
1: A 23-year-old TikTok influencer from Kent has been charged with the murder of her boyfriend in Dubai. Brooke George from Gravesend is facing death by firing squad. Andy Burnham could be Labour leader by July the 17th. A timetable for the leadership's been published, and if no one steps forward, the new Makerfield MP will automatically replace Sir Keir Starmer. But Reform UK's Robert Jenrick is warning Burnham will be bad for Britain.
4: Will Andy Burnham take on the backbenchers in his Labour Party and find tens of billions of pounds of savings from welfare? No, not a cat in hell's chance. So what is the consequence of that? Higher taxes on each and every person and your businesses.
1: And a happy birthday card from Diana, Princess of Wales, to British actor Terence Stamp has sold for almost £10,000 at auction. That's the latest from Radio News Hub. I'm David Hall.
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1: A rather cloudy morning across northern regions with outbreaks of rain, thunderstorms, hail and gusty winds. Extreme heat in eastern England, though, with a high of 35 degrees Celsius.
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1: King Charles has become the first monarch to reveal their tax bill. He paid £12.9 million in tax for 2024-25, putting him in the top 100 of UK taxpayers. Next, the UK is facing another tropical night after temperatures topped 36 degrees Celsius to become June's hottest day ever. A red weather warning for extreme heat has been extended into Friday. Six NHS trusts have declared critical incidents. Almost a million people are being affected by a hosepipe ban, and thousands of schools have been forced to close due to the heat. London's Mayor Sadiq Khan says it's unprecedented.
2: We're seeing records broken. The hottest May in record, hottest June day in record. Last night was the hottest June night in record. Last year was the hottest year on record. These aren't blips. It's the new norm.
1: Officials in Venezuela have confirmed the two earthquakes have killed at least 188 people and left more than 200 trapped. Thousands have been reported missing after back-to-back quakes ripped through the country. UN spokesman Stefan Dujarric says the impact is enormous.
3: This will be a long haul. There will be the immediate response to the devastation of the earthquake, but it will continue for months to come. The Venezuelan people will require the solidarity of the international community.
1: Andy Burnham could be Prime Minister within weeks. The Labour Party has set out a timetable for the leadership contest, and if the Makerfield MP goes unchallenged, then he could be in number 10 by the 17th of July. Health Secretary James Murray has thrown his full support behind Burnham.
4: I'm backing Andy Burnham to be the next leader of the Labour Party and to be the next Prime Minister. You know, I know that he's got an amazing track record in Manchester, and I know he'll bring that drive and that focus to his work in Downing Street.
1: And the Red Arrows are to take part in a series of events to mark America's 250th anniversary of independence. That's the latest from Radio News Hub. I'm David Hall.
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1: A rather cloudy morning across northern regions with outbreaks of rain, thunderstorms, hail and gusty winds. Extreme heat in eastern England, though, with a high of 35 degrees Celsius.
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